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0: Lenny, I wish you nothing but the best on this beautiful day as you add another chapter onto your life. I wish you nothing but the sponsor tse di galong wana ka mo show nya gago. 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
1: We gonna party like it's your birthday. 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
5: 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It's like so fabulous.

0: The Football Experience, episode 5 from UB Stadium, the home of UB Hawks. And we'll be talking to Hassan Ian Stoffel. Hassan, welcome.
1: Wolf, thank you for having me.
0: First things first, man. You have so many nicknames. Tell me about them.
1: It's not really nicknames, but I think whenever you interact with someone, they'll give you a name. And if they're not scared, or if it's a polite one, they would actually call you with it. So back home, my mother called me Moha. Up to this day, I don't know what Moha means. In the space of football, I didn't really get a nickname.
0: Okay.
1: So I think people generally just thought Hassan was a nickname,
0: yeah,
1: or even Ian was a nickname.
0: Yeah.
1: But you know, those are my official names.
0: The Ian name is synonymous with the former president. Where did this name come from?
1: My late dad was in the army. I believe that during that time, the former president was in charge at the BDF.
0: Yeah.
1: So I think that name came from that that space. My dad named me Ian. So that's my second name.
0: You actually grew up in Zola. Take us through your childhood.
1: Yeah, being born in a different country and then coming to Botswana as a toddler. I was born in Katutura, Windhoek. So Katutura is a township. When it comes to where I stayed or where I grew up in Old Naledi, I think I've lived there for a greater part of my life.
0: Yes.
1: And Old Naledi, or Zola as it's called, you know, has all sorts of individuals that you can think of. So my mother was a very strict person, very strict, you know. Even, you know, playing in the streets was, you couldn't do it, you know. At 5 o'clock, you make sure you're in the house, you know. After school, you'd go play outside, and the moment she's supposed to come in, she'll find you in the house. So we grew up in that kind of background.
0: Yeah.
1: And, you know, having to also go to a different setting in terms of school, you know, right from nursery, preschool, primary and secondary at an Islamic school.
0: Yeah.
1: At Al Noor School.
0: Yeah.
1: It molded us, myself and my brother, into the individuals who, you know, who are under the guidance of a strict mother. And, you know, we are Muslims also. So we tried from a young age to be good examples in the society. You know, going to the same school for, I think, over 13 years
0: yeah.
1: also, it really gives you a lot in terms of background and also the religion. I mean, I've spoken a lot about my mom right now. You know, we are basically the boys from the hood.
0: And I'm actually told that you, that the high school there, you used to take all the sporting trophies out. Is that?
1: Not necessarily all, but I remember well, my childhood friend Juma was
0: yeah.
1: a very athletic
0: yeah.
1: person, and I was not the best of athletes, but
0: yeah.
1: you know, I really liked sports,
0: yeah.
1: you know. But I remember when I was doing standard six, it's not easy to become a sports boy of the year
0: yeah.
1: when there are standard sevens
0: yeah.
1: ahead of you. So consecutively, I was a sports boy of the year during my standard six and my standard seven period. Being involved in all these sports, you know, be it football, be it cricket, be it softball.
0: So what's like cricket, eh?
1: Yeah, you know. Unfortunately, with cricket, most of the times, this is the other thing I don't like about cricket.
0: Yeah.
1: You know, if you're not the top player or the best batsman,
0: yeah.
1: sometimes you won't even get to bat. So you just get to field. So I was sometimes just an outfield player,
0: yeah.
1: you know. The sport that I really liked the most was football.
0: Mm.
1: But, you know, it comes with terms. So I just wanted to be involved in sport. You know, I remember I was not fully developed in terms of being a football player.
0: Yeah.
1: You know, I started late.
0: Yeah.
1: You know, after seeing my peers when we were playing inter-school competitions, 9 years old, that's when I was like playing inter-school competitions. But as time went on, when I was 12 years old, I got to interact with other guys who were playing in the Gaborone League, you know,
0: yeah.
1: BFA competition. So that's when now I was like, oh, okay, there's actually football outside school. So let me go for that training session.
0: Mm-hmm.
1: So I remember I started off going to Khabarun United. I got there and it didn't take me long before I left because I just felt I was not the part. It was right there. I mean,
0: yeah.
1: Coach Paul Meezy,
0: yeah.
1: you know.
0: Yeah.
1: At that time, they were training by Bokamo, so
0: yeah.
1: junior secondary
0: yeah, yeah.
1: school. So after some time, I was like, you know what? Either these guys are too good and you'll never play, so we'll look for another place. So my peers were playing for Township Rollers. So now we used to go to Mamasire, go for football. After some time, you know, there was an exodus, you know, all these players from Township Rollers went to Mutsuri Center Chiefs. So we then went to play at Mutsuri Center Chiefs.
0: Where were they training?
1: At this time, Mutsuri Center Chiefs was based at Grand Palm. Their development was based at G West. So in the same area as Mamasire. Yeah, so when we get to Center Chiefs, we get promoted to the reserve team, which was Sikwane United.
0: I see.
1: It was coached by a gentleman called Menten, popularly known as Wizo. That time, now I was about to finish my high school.
0: Yeah.
1: I remember I went for a trip in South Africa. Mm. And this trip was one of those trips that was advertised in the Soccer Ladoo. Our coach saw it together with his management and administrators and they're like, you know what, we should go for this tournament. There was a prize money to it, you know.
0: Yes.
1: We went to South Africa. We went to Winterfield. You know, Winterfield was like the deep end, deep end. You know, where there was nothing. Where you'd see a light 400 meters away. The next one would be after another 400 meters. So we got there and we were not happy with the arrangement.
0: Yeah.
1: We end up coming back the following day. When coming back from South Africa, then I was like, I don't want this team.
0: United.
1: I think now it's City Paula.
0: Yeah.
1: That's the team. Yeah, it happens that I then decide, okay, let me go for trials. And then I find myself at Notwane.
0: You went to Notwane, yeah?
1: That time it was coach Opa Gowa. You know, I was a defender. You know, he liked my height. Opa Gowa was like, you know what, I'm going to work with you and make sure that you get in the National Under 20. It didn't work out because during that time, it was then 2013, around August, I was starting my university here at University of Botswana. And I went through all the stages of the trials and, you know, Opa Gowa was happy with it. And then on the last day, it happened that they did not sign me, you know. But I continued training.
0: Yes.
1: And that was the same time around the gentleman called Kealeboga Mogapi.
0: Gift.
1: Kealeboga Gift Mogapi.
0: Let's talk about that now. Because there you were, you're despondent that you did not make it into the first team, but you still continued to train. What actually attracted you, especially with this character, Mogapi, in there?
1: Actually, it was even before Mogapi, because Opa Kwa, I really liked, because he really got me involved, you know, like completely a different approach, you know. And I was really enjoying the place, you know. We had players like Spetu Mahube, you know, those are not only legends, and others who are coming through the ranks, like, you know, like Tumi Malebati, like Atleho Mabua, those players, you know. And it was a good environment. I mean, not forgetting the legendary Tepiso Molanto, you know.
0: So
1: we were learning a lot from these players in terms of football wise. Like I mentioned, I was starting university, and guess what? December of that year, it was the end of the semester, and I didn't do well at school.
0: Oh yeah,
1: you know, I didn't do well at school, and you know, my mother was furious. I didn't know where to start, you know, to tell her.
0: So this school is actually this school UB, yeah?
1: Yeah, so it's UB, and I'm doing my first year, basically my first semester, and I didn't do well, you know, because I was training the schedule. And, you know, as time went on, Notwane was now training twice a day after, you know, your Gift Mogapis came in. So the schedule was quite intense, you know. Over the weekends, we'd travel with the team. If it wasn't going far, you know, like Lobats, I would go with the team and coming back, you know. So it was like a weekly routine, daily routine. So you can imagine. So I lost so much time. I didn't manage my time right.
0: Yeah.
1: But, you know, that January, I was like, you know what? You don't have an option. There's nothing you're choosing here.
0: Yeah.
1: Go to school.
0: Go to school.
1: You know, so the following year, August, I went back to school and I knew exactly what my problem was. So I stopped playing football. And then after stopped playing football, that's when now I was like, you know what, I'm feeling lost to the game because I completely stopped. I didn't like social football, so I was not involved in that. I then sat down and I was like, what can I do? I went back again to Paul Meezy.
0: To Paul Meezy, yeah.
1: I went back to Paul Meezy, you know, to say, coach, you know, I want to start coaching. How do I do it? And as time went on, I thought the environment was not the right one for me in terms of also time, you know.
0: Yes.
1: So I looked for a place where I could spend less time at, you know. So I went to a local NGO at Una Lady and, you know, we started these programs. And, you know, as time went on, we had the GGDL, the Greater Gaborone Development League, where it was about 52 teams, you know, over the, from under 13, 15, right up to 17, under 17.
0: Yeah.
1: You know, I did that for about a year and a half. And then after that, I was like, okay, where do I go from here? That's when I joined the ladies team at the University of Botswana. Yeah. And I was there for a good 4.5 years. Yeah. That was coaching for about 5 to 6 years, you know. During that time, I'm doing my licenses with the BFA.
0: With the BFA, yeah.
1: Okay, with admin, it's not a license, but just, you know, coaching courses, you know. Yeah. And mind you, I'm doing my business admin degree at UB. And I'm, you know, I really wanted to do something related to sport. And, you know, not being advised well at the beginning, they'll be like, no, your points are that. I a lot, you know, choose something different. So, you know, I end up doing my BBA. And I had a lot of electives from sports. I had a lot of GECs from the sports, from the PE department, rather. And, you know, if you look at transcript, it's a combination of both business and sports. Yeah. And, you know, after graduating, after some time, I was like, you know, let me go and do my master's in sports.
0: And that's what you're doing currently.
1: You know, I'm halfway through right now. You never know. I mean, you keep learning. So currently, I'm doing a lot of admin now at UV Hawks, the general manager. So basically, I'm just doing a lot with the football operations.
0: Yes. Let's go back a bit. The Mohapi saga. What happened? What can you remember about that guy?
1: Not necessarily about him, but honestly speaking, we were exposed to things that we never knew could happen. There comes a gentleman who everyone gave so much trust to. And, you know, he brought in quite a number of professionals. You know, he brought in Coach Simon. Yeah. So currently, I'm doing a lot of admin now at UV Hawks, the general manager. So basically, I'm just doing a lot with the football operations.
0: Yes. Let's go back a bit. The Mohapi saga. What happened? What can you remember about that guy?
1: Not necessarily about him, but honestly speaking, we were exposed to things that we never knew could happen. There comes a gentleman who everyone gave so much trust to. And, you know, he brought in quite a number of professionals. You know, he brought in Coach Simon Ngomane.
0: Ngomane from South

0: players who are well known, you know, before like Benedict Vilakazi, you know, he brought Mangcobo Ngwenya. So it was quite an exciting project for everyone who was involved. Till a point where now the finance part was not...
1: was grey.
0: Yeah, I mean, there was no finances coming through, you know. The story ended that way, you know. He ended up leaving the team and the team was back to the owners. I don't know if the team was bought or if it wasn't bought.
1: Yeah.
0: But those were the stories around Kealeboha Mokapi's time.
1: No, there's something again, you know, during your UB days here at the UB Stadium. And this was during the time Zebras was actually qualifying for the AFCON, that they made an appearance at the AFCON, that historic moment. What do you remember about that time?
0: But actually, I mean, when we look across here, it brings back good memories, you know. We had a very good team that had a long-term vision, long-term plan from the time of Ben Koff. May his soul rest in peace. That was the 2012 campaign.
1: Yeah.
0: Yeah, I mean, I got involved at the voluntary level.
1: Oh, what were you doing?
0: I was a fan, Molf. Yeah. You know, I was a fan. I mean, I'm going to say this, but it's not good. And children should go to school. I could miss a Friday just to come and watch the team play. And the team is only going to play at 3 o'clock and I would knock off at school at
1: 12. Yeah, I remember those games.
0: But I would make sure that I don't go to school, you know, to be part of the team, you know. I remember Moni Sogopolo was the kit manager.
1: Yeah.
0: You know, there was the likes of Kenneth Mogae as assistant coach and, you know, our legendary Stanley Tswan. Yeah. I was so young and they allowed me to be with the team. They allowed me to access the players' rooms. They allowed me to be there in the changing room. You know, I became part of them, you know.
1: But where's Angus? What are you doing there?
0: Coach Stanley Soswani can do an interview for this one. He can do an interview for this one to mention exactly what was it. But I mean, it wasn't anything that was bad, but you know, it was something that, I mean, it really gave me exposure. You know, and every time I'm at a game and I see ball boys running around, I'm just like, if these guys can do whatever they like here and just continue doing it. I mean, I'm not saying I've made it, but they can even do better things than where I am.
1: I'm told you used to carry this file.
0: What file, Morph?
1: I don't know. That's why I need to understand. Eh?
0: No, there was a bag.
1: There was a bag,
0: and this bag belonged to Madala.
1: Yeah.
0: Madala Stanley Soswani.
1: Yeah. So you can file him with
0: you? No, it was his bag, Morph, okay. Just like any other bag.
1: Oh, I see. Know?
0: So I could carry it sometimes.
1: Mm-hmm.
0: Yeah.
1: The other things now, in football, you've seen it at the national team. Even now, you're with UB Hawks. How intense is that, and how much do you believe in those things?
0: My personal opinion is my personal opinion.
1: Yeah.
0: Honestly, if someone believes in this thing, I don't believe in it.
1: Yeah.
0: If someone believes in it, it's part of psychology. Let them do it.
1: Yeah.
0: If it doesn't distract the team, if it doesn't distract anyone within the team, let them do it.
1: Yeah.
0: If it's not against the rules, they can do it. Let them do it. If it helps them, let it help. So in terms of seeing it at games or in spaces where I have been, that's up to the people who do it.
1: You know, what's your advice or what's your thoughts on people who wants to choose sports over formal employment or education?
0: Yeah, I mean, it's not a tricky one. We have a lot of cases, a lot of real life examples where players are given professional contracts and are earning on a monthly basis. Those are the lucky few.
1: Yeah.
0: And then we have a lot who have signed those contracts and they are not getting a pula from it. Even at the highest level in Botswana football, even at the national team, you can't make a living from those bonuses.
1: Yeah.
0: You can't make a living from them. Yes, if they're giving it to you on a monthly basis, then you can survive.
1: Yeah.
0: But football is not forever. Not everyone wants to be a coach. Not everyone wants to be an administrator.
1: Mm.
0: You know, there are many, many opportunities out there that you have to go towards, you know.
1: Yeah.
0: So doing a certificate and whether HR, doing a diploma in whatever program that you want to do, you know. Go for it.
1: Mm.
0: Go for it. And if sports is giving you a letter, then you're fortunate. Use that to even get more.

0: kids. Yeah, feature white rag on me, she not stupid. Yeah, I got the full clip. She got a booty. Yeah, she ain't like one of you ladies who smell it like sushi. Yes, sis. Yeah, William Les, KRM. Nobody better than
1: are
0: I am.
1: You ready?
0: Yeah.
1: Louis, I'm doing it for the culture. We're going in.
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0: 6 a.m. is your time right here on Yarn FM. Lift the music. And what you just heard was Bad Guy by Fela featuring Ozzy F. Teddy and Frost Legato, ushering us right into the Rush, your favorite morning show right here on 106.6 FM. Behind the mic is your boy Pesile Tlhage, standing in for the duo, your favorite duo that is not here currently this week. They decided to be engaged in other things, so we're going to be holding it down for them. But of course, I'm not alone. I am with the one and only Mpo.
1: Yo, it is so cool. I don't know how Fox and MOG do it, man. Can I Monday to Friday?
0: I've been asking myself the same questions. People literally have to wake up in this weather,
1: oh
0: in
1: my
0: this
1: God.
0: Cold.
1: It's day two and night. I am so tired and I'm feeling cold. But anyways, we do promise you nothing but the greatest show, because the show is really packed with some good music and some great conversation right here. So make sure you stay tuned, because King will keep you warm with the music at least.
0: Yes, G-double-E with a track titled Demo, back to back with Pain with a track titled Paranoid, and more dope music coming your way right here on Yarn FM. 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

0: Incredible Thursday morning right here on your favorite frequency, 106.6 FM. 6:17 is your time. And good morning, BW. What's up? How are you doing? How are you feeling? How's your morning, Mpo?
1: Just cold. That's all I can say, man.
0: Yeah, so in the spirit of yesterday having been a holiday, I had a very interesting conversation with someone around where I stay, and they brought up an interesting point or an interesting question that I thought maybe I can come and like share with you guys here today, right? Mm-hmm. And what they essentially asked is it necessary to attend every family gathering? You know, because this person feels like every holiday, every time there's a holiday, but it's going to have this spirit of like wanting to go home every time.
1: Very essential. Yeah. They are keeping tabs. So who's going to attend your own wedding or what? So,
0: which is true because, you know, community, because Africa is all about community, right? True. But then they also mentioned, they also brought up the point of like economic issues and how namahabrono le motho ena gore namahabrono ba rekala mahabrono ga o ya gae ka di holiday yana, the expectation e je gore o tla ka nyebinyebe ya madi
1: o tla o tshwere o tla di tele vene boza.
0: And that's why people are scared to go back home. Are scared to go back home because, you know, they don't have it anymore to support financially, and they don't even have the energy to explain why.
1: I think this whole thing in the capital city just have people thinking you have a whole lot of money, you have life figured out. Tell us off the life.
0: You can't do that here. I mean, you can, but people wouldn't even do that because we listen and we judge. So you believe it's necessary to go home every holiday?
1: It is not at all.
0: It is not at all.
1: It involves money, so it is not.
0: I also think the same. I feel like go if you want to, but if you don't want to, then it shouldn't be a thing that is held against you.
1: It's not even about wanting or what. Most of the time, we do want to go around and check our family members. Just that finances will just not allow you to. Mm-hmm. So just go when you've budgeted and the money's allowing you. Otherwise, when the money's not allowing you, stay home.
0: That's true. +2673 9101066. +2673 9101066. Send us that voice note, that text message on WhatsApp, and let us know what you think. Is it necessary to go home every time? Is it necessary to attend every family gathering? Kana, you feel like, you know what? Family gatherings are overrated, and if you want to chill and if you don't want to be a part of anything, you can do so rightfully. 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
1: Founding President Sir Sara Tsakgama remembered, and UN warns of the dangers artificial intelligence poses. 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

0: one is by Hensi and is titled Padi Padi. It is at 6:49 right here on Yaruna FM. Live the music. You tuned into The Rush with me, Mpomo Tofela, and Zoo. And I just want to tell you, the show is still packed. You want to just make sure you're tuned in because we have some juicy conversation and some great playlist here, blazing playlist. And we're about to jump into the second hour of the show where we're going to kickstart it with the news from Warabile Pambuka. So, shout out to you.
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2: 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I want maximum value and big deals because myself, I'm a big deal. 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

0: 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Nah.
1: But whoever bang waste lana, we send it to the bank. Ha! Send it to the bank. Ha! The gentleman. It's too early. 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After what 3 years lana, we have to buy. Send it to the bank.
2: This one is by One Take 267 out of Blanchero. If there's one of the youngest rappers that I really, really like, Mobi W, is One Take 267. And I love the background. One of my favorite honorables. There is one man I'm really listening to. It is just a minute before 7 right here on Yarna FM. Live the music. Arabile Pambuga is about to step into the mic and give you your 7 a.m. news. But before that, man, I just want to say something, man. What do you think about BW young rappers? Do you think the rappers in BW are really doing the thing and I was sleeping on them?
3: Huh? I wasn't even paying attention.
2: Is far away. I'm saying, what do you think about young BW rappers?
3: I think they're dope, and I think we underestimate them, and we underestimate how talented they are. I've listened to most of them, and I think they have a very, very bright future and great talent. If only we could give them a chance, and if only we could just give them, because they do really have the capacity or the capability to represent as well globally.
2: Yeah, man. I think the young rappers, your Jackalas, your One Takes,
3: exactly.
2: You know, what sort of that
3: real
2: thing?
3: Name Pradas, and there are a whole bunch of them, and they're doing incredibly amazing. And it's just a matter of time. So let's give them a chance, even across all genders, TBH.
2: And honestly, I feel like most of the time we're sleeping in our own local artist. Because it starts with us supporting us. The next thing down the top, eh? Just like I said, it is 7 o'clock. Or Rabila is taking the mic to give you your 7 a.m. news.
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6: 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Good morning. African countries must move beyond their traditional role as exporters of raw materials and claim a stronger position in global green industries. That was the call from Dr. Penyo Butale, speaking at the Just Transition Platform convening 2026. Dr. Butale highlighted Africa's vast reserves for critical minerals essential for clean energy technologies, such as batteries and solar panels, and urged governments to leverage these resources for industrialization skills, development, and job creation. He warned that the global shift to low-carbon energy systems could reproduce historical inequalities unless African states deliberately reposition themselves within emerging value chains. Butale stressed that the transition should be anchored in domestic value addition, with investments in manufacturing, innovation, infrastructure, and training. His remarks reflect growing concern across the continent that while the green transition presents economic opportunities, it could also deepen Africa's dependence on external markets if not carefully structured. President Duma Boko has paid tribute to Botswana's founding leader, Sir Sarah Tsakhama, describing him as a visionary who transformed the nation from poverty to prosperity. Speaking at a commemorative event, Boko highlighted Sereza's legacy in championing economic growth, non-racialism, and universal education. He noted that Sereza's leadership ensured fair mineral revenue distribution, inspired self-reliance, and strengthened Botswana's multi-party democracy. President Boko further urged future leaders to uphold Sereza's pan-Africanist vision and to prioritize care for marginalized communities as part of building a better Botswana.
8: His democratic credentials were reflected in his commitment to widening the political space to allow multi-party contestation when it was not fashionable to do so at the time. The person whose legacy we celebrate today was heavily invested in the concept of self-reliance, Batswana were encouraged to do more for themselves than depend on government handouts. Many Batswana who heeded this call took up the initiative and worked hard to improve their lives.
6: And finally, a new United Nations report has found that the potential benefits of artificial intelligence are enormous if deployed thoughtfully, but warns that rapid unchecked expansion of the technology could pose serious risk. The preliminary findings come from the UN Independent International Scientific Panel on Artificial Intelligence, a 40-member body of global experts. The report highlights advances in AI across science, health, and education, while also raising concerns about economic, human rights, and governance implications. It warns that while AI makes it easier to produce persuasive content, the gap between rapidly improving capabilities and effective risk management could lead to catastrophic outcomes. The panel also sounded the alarm over the concentration of AI capabilities in a handful of firms and countries, cautioning that this imbalance could enable authoritarian control and undermine democratic accountability. And now a recap. Founding President Sesere Tsekgama remembered, and UN warns of the dangers artificial intelligence poses.
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5: 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Air Botswana, going your way.
6: Apologies. And in Yarn FM business news, Finance Minister Ndabakaola is in Harare today, joining his peers from across the Southern African Development Community for a high-level meeting of the Committee of Ministers of Finance. The session, chaired by South Africa's Finance Minister Enoch Godongwana, aims to deepen regional economic cooperation, strengthen macroeconomic surveillance, and coordinate investment and capital market integration across the bloc. On the agenda are critical issues including capital market development, the rollout of the SADC real-time gross settlement system to speed up cross-border payments without relying on non-regional intermediary banks, and the operation of the SADC Regional Development Fund. Ministers will also advance frameworks to combat money laundering as the region seeks to build stronger, more resilient financial systems. And in currency exchange rates, the Pula is trading at 1.19 rand, 13 Pula 77 tebe against the American dollar, 15 Pula 67 tebe against the euro, and finally 18 Pula 29 tebe gets you the British pound. And the weather update for today, Gaborone will sit at a pleasant 20 degrees, Francistown warms up to a bright 25, Maung will enjoy a mild 23, Kasane to shine at a hot and lively 28. Across the region, Johannesburg will experience a chilled 13, Cape Town holds it at 15, with gentle light rain expected, Windhoek a fresh 17, Lusaka 27, and finally Harare will enjoy a balmy 24 degrees Celsius. That's it from me, do make sure to catch the next Yarn FM News at 8. Good morning.
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0: Botswana strives for gender equality with Commonwealth team and England refused to quit and come back victory against the DR Congo. With the sports update, I am Thabang Matlali. Good morning. Botswana is striving for gender equality in her selection of athletes and officials for the 2026 Glasgow Commonwealth Games later this month. This was highlighted by Botswana National Olympic Committee CEO Tshepo Setale at Team Botswana's unveiling recently in Gaborone. Botswana will field 25 competitors across five sporting disciplines at the Games scheduled to take place from the 23rd of July to the 2nd of August in Glasgow, Scotland. Setale pointed out that with the selection, they are confident of at least 7 medals at the Games.
4: We continue to thrive for a gender balance of 50-50 participation. That's why all our teams is 50-50. Be it officials, be it athletes, it has to be a balance.
9: You see that you have given the best that we can. Affiliates, boneke bona ba ena gore ba re pekela di team. It will be a bit of a miss if ke simola kere ke o pikile exos as speaker why. We believe that we are on course. Our target is to have 7 medals.
0: He also said they are looking to add to the 2 medals from the previous Commonwealth Games.
9: We believe that we are on course to relive performance zero. Historically, our best, it was in the Gold Coast in Australia. In the last Commonwealth Games, we had 2 medals. One of them, Kenoha Letab. She's still part of the team. We believe that she will upgrade with experience. We have formidable teams across the divide.
4: The Commonwealth are mid-year exams before the Olympic Games, 2 years counting down to the Olympic. Today, we are looking at the ambassadors in the area of sport who will be hosting our flag.
0: England's aim to end a 60-year wait to win a major tournament saw them refuse to accept defeat in a 2-1 victory over DR Congo on Wednesday. The current English team have come closer to achieving that feat, having lost each of the past 2 finals of the European Championship. England coach Thomas Tuchel said after the match that his team did not accept defeat as an outcome in what could have been an easier decision. Despite the victory, Tuchel's men have a difficult path towards their aim of becoming world champions. Brazil, Argentina and France are possible opponents in the final stages if they are to get past host Mexico in the round of 16. Catch the next sports update at 8:05 right here on The Rush. Till then, good morning.
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0: just took you back to 1996. This is Mariah Carey with a song titled Always Be Your Baby. It was from her fifth album, Dream Day.
1: Wait, before you go on, what do you mean, Lisa? How old are you?
0: We can't be dropping ages. Musadi habu to age. Don't you know that? Man, like I was saying, man, to you, this is a song I listened to in 1996. It's Mariah Carey titled Always Be Your Baby. So this song basically, Mariah Carey was just saying, you know what? This is a song about moving on after breakup, but still knowing that that person is still going to be your babe. Now, if you send me a song like this, Rabuela, we are going back to that relationship. What do you think, Pambuga? Can I not pick up lines don't work on me, but you send me a song, I'm yours.
1: But good, Mariah Carey. You think about that ex that you were with 10 years ago. You're like, hey, what did I do? What can I do to get back with this person?
0: Yeah, man. So, I mean, would you not consider going back or sending it to you? Always be my babe. Oh, Dala. I forget about everything. I forgive you. Honestly.
1: Why would you do such a thing?
0: Come on, music like this just soften my heart, you know.
1: And kind of that's what they use things like music and, you know, the flowers, little gifts. But it's okay. You know, I'm going to do whatever I want.
0: Yeah, no, you know what? Even if you want to do that, just do that. And also know that this was a US Billboard Hit 100. That for 2 weeks, it was on spot number one on US Billboard Hot 100 for two good weeks back again 1996, yeah. And it still hits the spot today, got 2026. That's how good this classic song is.
1: Yeah, and also let's not forget that she is, how many Grammys does she have? Six Grammys, and she's one of do you think she's one of the greats? Would you recognize her as one of the greatest artists of all time?
0: It's not even about thinking, she is.
1: All right.
0: I was just testing. Those vocals. Those vocals.
1: What if I said I disagree?
0: Yeah, well, no, disagree. I like to mean, continue disagreeing. You know what I mean? Continue disagreeing. Meanwhile, now be playing music back to back and enjoy. The show is still packed. Make sure you still stay tuned in because we have some juicy conversation coming through the gossip, you know? I'm pretty sure Zule and the gossip here goes, can I have another spot with this?
1: What is going on?
0: Yeah, man.
2: Get back to the music. So turn it up.
0: Botswana starts its morning with a rich taste of Delta Beauty. 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

0: one is a magical tuna from Zane and is titled For a Reason. It is at 7:22 right here on Yaruna FM. I live the music. You're still chilling with Mpomo Tufela and Z, and we're jumping into a feature called the Freedom Square. This is where we talk about literally the interesting stories. So, you know, they happen almost every day. So I have something quite interesting to share with you, hey? And before I share with you, I just want you to know that there's an exact number that I want you to dial in your phone, and then you save it, because I'm going to need your opinion through a text, a voice note, or a call. +267 391 1066 is the exact number I want you to have in your phone. So guys, I had the opportunity to travel outside of Africa. So Panama is in the continent America.
1: Yeah.
0: It's a land bridge between Northern America and Southern America. So while I was there, I had the opportunity to attend a youth summit, which was on a social behavioral change. So what I know, what there were like 125 different nationalities there. Mm-hmm. So tell me why a lot of young people came to me, but when I tag and I tag you, I know what will happen. So mine is written Botswana, of course. Mm-hmm. So there's a girl now to South Africa, Lesotho, Nigeria, and I think the other one is Uganda. They're like, can we ask you something? I'm like, okay, no, cool, shoot. They're like, is it true that in Botswana, education is free, you even get paid to go to school? And I'm just looking at them, I'm like, well, something like that. I'm like, okay, cool, you. Education is free, and then you get an allowance. Man, they were so amazed. They were so baffled. They were just there like, hey, I'm pretty sure the economy in Botswana is very strong. You guys are not suffering from youth unemployment like us. I'm like, hold up. The first statements were true. The education is free to some extent, and we're getting the allowance. But youth unemployment is crazy.
1: Yes, that's exactly what we're going to be exploring today. It's crazy how, you know, the situation or the predicament of youth unemployment is still something that we face till this day.
0: Mm-hmm.
1: And it seems, unfortunately, to be gradually and progressively getting worse by, you know, every second. And a lot of people are complaining about it. And now that we have TikTok, we see more testimonials, or we see more, not even testimonials, but we see more stories of people speaking out loud and talking about how it's impacting and how it's prevalent and how it's actually getting worse, right? The youth unemployment rate in Botswana stood at 46% in 2025, between 1991 and 2025. And that's a lot. 46% is a lot, and it makes you wonder if things will ever get better or if things will ever improve.
0: So one thing I also want to share is, now we had like time to like converse about this whole situation, when I'm like, no, hold up, it's not like that. The youth employment is quite crazy in Botswana. Mm-hmm. Now start dropping the statistics, and then I'm bringing out my country statistics on it. So now they're like, man, if you guys are going to school for free, and you guys are also getting allowances, also like accessing medical help is free, but don't you think maybe the youth in your country are lazy?
1: Mm-hmm.
0: I don't know how I felt about the word lazy. Do you think we're lazy?
1: I do not think. Okay, I have a problem with generalized statements.
0: Mm-hmm.
1: Because I've been seeing, passionate. I've been seeing a lot of people on Facebook, especially the olden generation people, coming on Facebook and saying young people in Botswana are lazy. I have a problem with generalized statements. I don't negate the fact that, yeah, sure, we do have lazy people. We do have a few people here and there who might be lazy to chase their dreams or to start a business or to do 1, 2, 3. But to say all of us are lazy is problematic, because not all of us are lazy. There are people who are genuinely trying to start businesses. There are people who are genuinely trying to eradicate themselves out of the problems that they are currently facing. There are people who are genuinely trying and doing everything, but we're not talking enough about how the current economic climate and the current economic environment doesn't favor and support the effort that people are putting in to achieve their dreams.
0: I do hear you.
1: Yes.
0: But emotions, let's put emotions aside, right? You just dropped the statistics of 46% of 46 of unemployed youth in the country. Now, let's try to think, what could be the reason reason behind this 46%, right? Mm-hmm. So now they were thinking, because they were like trying to like understand where this 46 statistics is coming from. Yes. They're like, maybe it's because you guys are lazy and are used to hand out, since you guys have been given free school and then free medication, because they were telling me about how they got loans, they're still paying for those loans, how they fought for like scholarships to go to school and everything. Like, since they knew about working hard to get something, like you going to uni, you getting your degree, they already knew you have to work hard, you have to fight, you have to thrive, actually, you know. So they were like, maybe you guys, because you were spoon-fed, were literally just given everything offhand, maybe you guys now became so lazy. That is why we have the 46. So I don't know how to think about that.
1: I mean, I would agree to a certain extent that, you know, if you spoon-feed people for quite some time, then it might, or it may lead to them depending on you to survive, or to, you know, to live a decent lifestyle. Mm. But I also don't think it's fair to blame the entire 46% on young people, because it's not entirely our fault.
0: You know what they were saying? They were also saying, okay, you guys are just of a population, you're 2.6. Why is the numbers so high? Is that the statistics? It's the unemployment. I really did not have an answer.
1: I feel like there's a lot of variables that come into play when it comes to this whole youth unemployment issue. I feel like there are quite a number of reasons why the 46% still stands. It could be higher today. I feel like there's quite a lot of reasons, right? And the one that I once mentioned, entrepreneurship. Do you feel like we over romanticize entrepreneurship, because again, I do believe and I do feel like the economic climate and the people who are supposed to be leading us and supporting us do not favor the efforts that young people, most young people, are putting in. There are a lot of young people who are out there trying, but nothing is working out.
0: Honestly, na economy into to a point out, I don't even know what to say
1: young
0: anymore.
1: Young people are not as lazy as we make it seem.
0: Just Malobayala, I went to do grocery shopping. I couldn't afford coffee. Because coffee is just 70 pula, guys. What is going on? The coffee we used to buy for 34 pula now is at 70 bucks.
1: Yeah, it's very scary.
0: How? So, 100 pula, 100 pula, hala mo coffee, and that's it. What about the bread margarine and stuff like that, guys? Oh, Lord.
1: It's very, very stressful, you know? And again, it's a thing you're going to stress because things are going to continue getting worse, progressively worse. And because I was actually telling you this off air, you know, just a few weeks ago, 3 weeks, 2 weeks ago, in Eli, 50 something, 60, 80.
0: It's you saying 12 pack, and I'm thinking about something else. Anyways, I hope into the conversation. I want to hear from you. What do you think the 46 statistics, youth unemployment, is because we are lazy as the youth? Kana, what do you think could be the reason behind the 46 of youth unemployment statistics right here in Botswana? 92.9 FM.

0: 2026 as you are. 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
6: 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Good morning.

0: So Easy to Fall in Love is the title of the song. It's by Olivia Dean. 7:47. We're going to do a young wrap-up on Freedom Square. We were talking about youth unemployment. The statistics are sitting at 46% since the year 2025. So I just dropped a simple question. Respectfully, Sue, I just wanted to hear your opinion whether the statistics are at 46 because we have some laziness, Rela Banana by BW. Can I something bigger than that? If you think it's something bigger than that, then drop that there. Why are the numbers so high? Because I got foreigners asking me, what, 2.6? But the statistics are just insane. And I see the voice note coming through as well as the text on the WhatsApp line. If you want to join in and drop a voice note, a text or call in, just make sure you send it to you. +267 391 1066. I'm going to be playing a voice note right here from Bright Moloi. Let's just get to hear what any are lazy gonna we ragala na na ke confused to take so are lazy gonna 46 ujwa kai.
1: I think we are lazy. We are lazy, daughter. Hey, we are very, very lazy. When I was little, I was a little bit. I'm a leader tape, and I wonder we keep the horse. I wanna say the rasabat. I'm doing a horn to my dear seed. I do cook, I but how many people are they? Make it why do cook, Mobujana? Oh, monopolized. How up Melamotu? Feeding any queer tour. So, to that.
0: Unfortunately, we encountered some technical problems, but no door bright daring, right?
2: But yeah, we were able to get his full opinion. And I think just to wrap things up, I would say the more useful way to think about it is as an interaction between structural factors and individual factors. Mm-hmm. Because I think people tend to confuse those two a lot. Structural factors include things like limited private sector growth, which we have. We have a relatively small economy. We have skills mismatches between education and labor market demand. We have slow job creation. And we also have rapid technological change requiring new skills. Right? And we also have individual factors that include work ethic, adaptability, entrepreneurial mindset, which not everyone has, continuous learning, networking, and job search strategies. And I think both of these two matter. They don't carry equal weight. You know, for example, if there were 50,000 job seekers competing for 10,000 suitable jobs, even if every single applicant is hardworking, 40,000 people will still be unemployed. Mm. That's fundamentally a numbers problem, not a laziness problem. So I think the problem that I have is with the blanket statement of saying we are lazy. Because
0: no,
2: again,
0: let's agree with there's laziness. Somewhere in there is.
2: Mm. And but I don't think it is the entire 46%.
0: Now, obviously, it's not going to be literally everyone, right?
2: Yeah.
0: Also, I think this whole thing, mentality, I'm going to be working at a school, study hard, pass, and then go sick.
2: 1,000 people will still be unemployed. Mm. That's fundamentally a numbers problem, not a laziness problem. So I think the problem that I have is with the blanket statement of saying we are lazy.
0: Let's agree with there's laziness. Somewhere in there is.
2: Mm. And but I don't think it is the entire 46%.
0: Now, obviously, it's not going to be literally everyone, right?
2: Yeah.
0: Also, I think this whole thing, mentality, I'm going to be working at a school, study hard, pass, and then go seek a 9-to-5 should be a

0: tiro di santse yala bo mme le bo rre ba 65 fa santse ba netse di position yala. So guys, let's start our very own, eh? you know what I mean?
1: Yeah
0: man, I just want to say that's us ripping the whole conversation on the Freedom Square. We'll leave you with the whole question now. What is it? Laziness? Is it something bigger than that? That the statistics are sitting at 46% when it comes to youth unemployment. Holoko Mabutsane, shout out to you.
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0: This one is by Sheba Stele and Wake. Don't be hard on yourself. One of the words when I was a young man. What a beautiful song. We're about to jump to the final hour of the show, and we kick-started with the 8 a.m. news. And Warabile is just taking the mic. She's putting her headsets on because she's about to do exactly that, give you your 8 a.m. news. So let's get to the news, hey?
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3: President Sir Saratsa Khama remembered, and UN warns of the dangers artificial intelligence poses.
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3: 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Good morning. African countries must move beyond their traditional role as exporters of raw materials and claim a stronger position in global green industries. That was the call from Dr. Phenyo Butale, speaking at the Just Transition Platform convening 2026. Dr. Butale highlighted Africa's vast reserves of critical minerals essential for clean energy technologies, such as batteries and solar panels, and urged governments to leverage these resources for industrialization, skills development, and job creation. He warned that the global shift to low-carbon energy systems could reproduce historical inequalities unless African states deliberately reposition themselves within emerging value chains. Butale stressed that the transition should be anchored in domestic value addition, with investments in manufacturing, innovation, infrastructure, and training. His remarks reflect growing concern across the continent that while the green transition presents economic opportunities, it could also deepen Africa's dependence on external markets if not carefully structured. President Duma Boko has paid tribute to Botswana's founding leader, Sir Saratsa Khama, describing him as a visionary who transformed the nation from poverty to prosperity. Speaking at a commemorative event, Boko highlighted Saratsa's legacy in championing economic growth, non-racialism, and universal education. He noted that Saratsa's leadership ensured fair mineral revenue distribution, inspired self-reliance, and strengthened Botswana's multi-party democracy. President Boko further urged future leaders to uphold Saratsa's pan-Africanist vision and to prioritize care for marginalized communities as part of building a better Botswana.
4: His democratic credentials were reflected in his commitment to widening the political space to allow multi-party contestation when it was not fashionable to do so at the time. The person whose legacy we celebrate today was heavily invested in the concept of self-reliance, Ipelege. Botswana were encouraged to do more for themselves than depend on government handouts. Many Botswana who heeded this call took up the initiative and worked hard to improve their lives.
3: And finally, a new United Nations report has found that the potential benefits of artificial intelligence are enormous if deployed thoughtfully, but warns that rapid unchecked expansion of the technology could pose serious risk. The preliminary findings come from the UN Independent International Scientific Panel on Artificial Intelligence, a 40-member body of global experts. The report highlights advances in AI across science, health, and education, while also raising concerns about economic, human rights, and governance implications. It warns that while AI makes it easier to produce persuasive content, the gap between rapidly improving capabilities and effective risk management could lead to catastrophic outcomes. The panel also sounded the alarm over the concentration of AI capabilities in a handful of firms and countries, cautioning that this imbalance could enable authoritarian control and undermine democratic accountability. And now a recap. Founding President Sir Saratsa Khama remembered, and UN warns of the dangers artificial intelligence poses.
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3: a look at Yarn FM Business News. Finance Minister Ndaba Kgaolate is in Harare today, joining his peers from across the Southern African Development Community for a high-level meeting of the Committee of Ministers of Finance. The session, chaired by South Africa's Finance Minister Enoch Godongwana, aims to deepen regional economic cooperation, strengthen macroeconomic surveillance, and coordinate investment and capital market integration across the bloc. On the agenda are critical issues including capital market development, the rollout of the SADC real-time gross settlement systems to speed up cross-border payments without relying on non-regional intermediary banks, and the operation of the SADC Regional Development Fund. Ministers will also advance frameworks to combat money laundering as the region seeks to build stronger, more resilient financial systems. And in currency exchange rates, the Bula is trading at 1 rand 19 cents, 13 Bula 77 Tebe against the American dollar, 15 Bula 67 Tebe against the euro, and finally 18 Bula 29 Tebe gets you the British pound.
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3: And for the highs expected today, Gaborone will sit at a pleasant 20. Francistown warms up to a bright 25. Maung to enjoy a mild 23. Kasane to shine at a hot and lively 28. Across the region, Johannesburg will experience a chilled 13. Cape Town will hold it at 15, with gentle light rain expected. Windhoek a fresh 17. Lusaka 27. And finally, Harare will enjoy a balmy 24 degrees Celsius. I hope you have a wonderful day on this Thursday. That feels like a Monday. I will be back at 12 with the Yarn FM News update. Till then, have a good one.
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7: Botswana strives for gender equality with Commonwealth team, and Senegal falls to Belgium at the round of 32 stage. With this sports update, I am Thabang Matlale. Good morning. Botswana is striving for gender equality in her selection of athletes and officials for the 2026 Glasgow Commonwealth Games later this month. This was highlighted by Botswana National Olympic Committee CEO Tshepo Setale at Team Botswana's unveiling recently in Gaborone. Botswana will field 25 competitors across five sporting disciplines at the Games, scheduled to take place from the 23rd of July to the 2nd of August in Glasgow, Scotland. Setale pointed out that with the selection, they are confident of at least 7 medals at the Games.
8: We continue to thrive for a gender balance of 50-50 participation. That's why all our teams, it's 50-50. Be it officials, be it athletes, it has to be a balance.
9: You see that you've given the best that we can. Affiliates, it will be a bit of a mischief. We believe that we are on course. Our target is to have 7 medals.
7: He also said they are looking to add to the 2 medals from the previous Commonwealth Games.
9: We believe that we are on course, reliable performance. Historically, our best, it was in the Gold Coast in Australia. The last Commonwealth Games, we had 2 medals. One of them, Kenoha Letab. She's still part of the team. We believe that she'll upgrade with experience. We have formidable teams across the divide.
8: The Commonwealth are mid-year exams before the Olympic Games, 2 years counting down to the Olympic. Today, we are looking at ambassadors in the area of sport who will be hosting our flag.
7: Belgium claimed a 3-2 victory win over Senegal in their round of 32 clash. A controversial penalty at the end of extra time decided the tie in favor of the European team, who came back from a 2-0 deficit during regular time. Senegal went into a two-goal lead through Diarra and Sarr, but Belgium equalized through Lukaku and Tielemans near the end of regular time. Do catch the next sports update right here on Yarn FM on The Good Life at 12:05. Till then, good morning.
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0: Hypnotized by Notorious B.I.G. is what you just heard. That was the last song released before the Notorious B.I.G.'s death, becoming the fifth song by accredited artist to top the Billboard Hot 100 posthumously. If you don't know who Notorious B.I.G. is, Ken Oliver, I like it when you call me Big Papa.
1: Yeah,
0: that's
1: man.
0: The one. So that's what you just heard. Very, very dope music coming your way right here on Yarn FM, Live the Music. And I hope you're still enjoying and having fun with us. This is The Rush with me, myself, and I, Percy, hosting alongside and Paul, standing in for the classics, for the man, is that what you call them?
1: Mama Lumi.
0: Our uncle of the nations. Yeah. So, yeah.
1: Yeah, man. And yeah, like you were saying, man, it got me wondering, what's your favorite genre of music?
0: My favorite genre of music? That would have to be alternative. Alternative R&B. I love music that sounds complicated. Not intimate, but complicated. I love hearing a lot of things in a song. Like, I don't just listen to the words. I also listen to the instrumentals. To the you could be singing and there could be a dog barking in the background. I love that kind of stuff.
1: Oh, my God.
0: You know? But it has to be, you know, layered in a way that is cohesive and it makes sense, you know.
1: At least today we're agreeing on one thing. At least like you and I have been against each other when it comes to R&B. That's my
0: favorite. What do you listen to?
1: I listen to Bo Maria the Scientist, Bo Your Scissors, you know what I mean?
0: Now we're talking.
1: And a little bit of Nicki and Cardi and Megan Thee Stallion. Mm-hmm. You know what I mean?
0: Now we're talking.
1: Don't even start.
0: But yeah, I also listen to anything. As long as it's dope, it's a dope song. And as long as it's dope music, I'm not genre specific. If it's a dope song, it's a dope song, man. It could be La Compo, it could be hip hop, it could be Amapiano.
1: That's why you lost me. When you said La Compo, you lost me completely.
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0: Solo Fellow by Cy Kwesen and the Vax 99 featuring Josiah the Disciple. It is 8:25 right here on Yerona FM. Live the music. And this is The Rush, the special feature of her poster. And let's see. And I'm going to jump into an interesting feature. This is actually my favorite feature of the show, where we do a personality conversation. We discuss the interesting personality. And what we discuss about it? We discuss about the journey, the life lessons, the achievements, inspiring stories, and interesting facts. And this morning we're talking about one of my favorites who has done so much for BW Entertainment Story. He dropped hits back to back.
1: Honestly,
0: I'm gonna be now.
1: He's a personified. He's a walking embodiment of a hit maker.
0: I know, right? When he takes the mic, you know for sure a hit is about to be dropped. So he's from Mahalapim to putting the whole country into its feet. The man behind Maloba, Sibingita Tsaula, he's won 4 BOMA awards in one night. I'm not saying in different nights. In one night, he walked away with 4 BOMA awards, and for 5 years straight, he's been the Yamas Artist of the Year, and also he's been nominated for the AFRIMA. So basically, we're talking about Hansi, henceforth. My dog. He's made to just give us hits. Lahaka drop a pin at the 10. All of the 10 zones, they are not the hits. And I just love how he's been doing so much for the industry, man. I mean, he's been supporting artists like Bo, EY Breezy, man, collaborating with them, putting them right there on the spotlight. We see how he's done with Masbello, literally just putting Masbello right down the spotlight, letting her be. And right now, Masbello is transitioning. She's jumping into another level here with DJ, and he's still supportive. That's how much of an amazing person he has been to this industry.
1: Yeah, I think it's very, very important for us in a divided world to

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0: Blessings by VDOT Underground, Sambo SQ, and Mr. Shane SA. I just played you two songs back to back. This one is called A Blessing. But before that, I gave you Umpitse by Uncle Malume featuring Cooks and the Dopest. It is 8:49 right here on Yaruna FM. Live the music. Just a couple of minutes before we say a goodbye. So, two songs telling what the aim is not to sweat. It's just for you to relax and get that music in, you know. All you gotta do is nod, move nyana your arms a little bit.
1: I never said I listen to Lukompo, guys. I just said if it's a good song, it's a, why are you judging me? You see,
0: we listen, we don't judge it, right? You like Lukompo, it's okay, it's good.
1: Try and defend myself. I'm just gonna get to listen myself. Get up on my tongue. What they say.
0: It's not about you. But yeah, man, it's okay to love any genre of music, man. I mean, we have different taste mode in music, but I could never be me. Let me just know that it could never, ever be me. Me and the company, nope.

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0: My favorite combo after mine is silly tamati sauces, ginger and juice. This song is titled exactly that, Ginger and Juice, is by Sticks and Ginger Stone. It is 8:57. We're just about to say goodbye. We're about to just leave you. And don't worry, Lerato Mudeg is right next to us. Hello, it's working. She's taking you all the way to Hana. And I just want to say, you know what? It's been a beautiful time spending time with you right here on The Rush. Building, and I am your host, Tillika Mosomo Mpomotofela, and I'm not alone, I'm with
1: Percy Letlaga, aka

0: Zoo, aka sometimes my friends call me Mr. Jackson. 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And if you also want to keep up with me at Pesiletlaga, be it your Instagram, your TikTok, your Facebook, your LinkedIn, you name it. Until next time, stay safe, stay blessed. Peace.
1: And it is Mpomo to Felako Facebook and Mpomo to go TikTok. Love you guys. Bye.
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0: 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It is a thirsty Thursday and welcome to it, man. I hope you're feeling good. You're well rested from yesterday and ready for the day. In case you're wondering what the name of the show, this is
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0: Welcome to it, mate. 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
7: Our cattle are not just animals. 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Foot and mouth disease spreads fast and can affect entire herds if we're not careful. If you notice cattle drooling, limping, or refusing to eat, don't ignore it. Report it immediately. Avoid moving sick animals from one place to another and always follow veterinary guidelines. Because when we protect our herd, we protect food, jobs, and opportunities for the next generation. Let's keep Botswana strong, one healthy herd at a time. Our herd, our future.
1: You can't explain it. You can't explain it. But you feel it. You feel it.

0: Frost featuring Dato Seko with Found on a lovely Thirsty Thursday. It's at 9:29 on Wired. And coming up in just a bit, one of my favorite vocalists, that is Male Hloka, coming up. Male alongside DJ Kent, who we first heard of her with this one, but this song right here, but her catalogue of music after that is absolutely amazing. If you've never heard some of the songs that she's done post this fire throwback, please, I encourage you to go out, even on YouTube or anything, just search Male and you'll absolutely enjoy her music. Chef's kiss. On the other side of that, Botswana Writers Club coming up, where we cultivate a culture of reading and writing while we celebrate authors locally and internationally. Right now, it's 9:30. 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
3: 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Utlagorari.
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4: My latest book is titled You Are Not Just a Teacher. It was inspired by my lived experiences as the former primary school teacher at Maukane Primary and also by the many educators that I've worked alongside with in different spaces. During my teaching time, I've seen how teaching is often spoken about casually, but the reality of it is deeply felt by those who carry the responsibility every day. Teachers carry emotional responsibility, professional pressure, and also social expectations that are really acknowledged. Personally, I've also experienced moments where people made me feel as though choosing to be a primary school teacher was a mistake, you know, as if I should have done something better with my life. Yet teaching is where I found purpose and fell in love with shaping young lives. So this book was born from that tension between how teaching is experienced and how it is perceived. It is written to restore the dignity to the profession and also to remind teachers that they did not choose the wrong path. For me, it was both personal and social. I come from teaching. I lived the profession. I experienced what it feels like to be proud of your work, while at the same time sensing the society does not always see its true value. I also saw how many teachers quietly doubt themselves, limiting their dreams, or feel that choosing teaching was somehow a mistake. That reality really moved me deeply. Writing became a way of speaking back to that narrative. I felt a responsibility to use my voice to uplift educators and also to change or to challenge how teaching is perceived, not only by others, but also by teachers themselves.
1: Botswana Writers Club.
4: When I write, I imagine the teacher who is tired but still showing up, the teacher who loves their learners but still feels that they are so stressed, the teacher who wonders if there is more they could become, but is afraid to dream beyond the classroom. I also write for parents, for leaders, and the community who interact with teachers every day without fully understanding what the profession demands. I want this book to speak to educators directly, but also to help society see teachers with deep respect and understanding. Botswana shaped my understanding of community, the responsibility, and also humility. Teachers are trusted with much more than education. They carry moral guidance, emotional support, and community expectations. Many schools operate in challenging environments, especially in remote and unresourced areas. Those realities influenced my writing deeply. My stories and reflections come from seeing how educators serve under pressure and also with limited resources, but with strong commitment to children and community. The most rewarding part of this journey has been hearing teachers say, "This is exactly how I felt. I thought I was alone." That moment of recognition is powerful because it means that the book is giving voice to something real. It confirms that the experiences I carried were not just mine, but shared by many educators who have have been quietly navigating the pressure, the responsibility, and sometimes doubt. So writing this book meant facing those realities, but also choosing not to internalize them. It meant reclaiming the narrative. Instead of seeing teaching as something to apologize for, I began to see it as a foundation for everything that I've become. That shift was both challenging and also liberating.
2: BWC.
4: More than anything, I just want readers, especially teachers, to finish this book with a renewed sense of dignity and responsibility. They are not just anything. They are professionals shaping human potential, confidence, and futures. Teaching is not a mistake, and it is not a limitation. It is a powerful foundation. Growth is possible. You can be proud of being a teacher and also still evolve into other roles, like leadership spaces or other opportunities, without abandoning your identity. So the skills developed through teaching are transferable, they are valuable, and they are globally relevant. For parents, leaders, and the community, I hope the book leaves a deeper respect for educators and understanding that teachers carry emotional labor and responsibilities that goes far beyond academic instruction. Teachers are not just teachers. They are builders of society. And when teachers rise in confidence, in dignity, and in support, the entire community rise with them. Therefore, teachers, you are not just teachers. You are builders of the society. Carry that with you. Be proud of your career. Thank you.
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0: Today we are zoning in on Shabastele and Wake with Don't Be Hard on Yourself. I want you to let me know what you think of it. Is it a dope collaboration? Is it not? Do you love it? Do you not? You let me know. +2673911066. Both are absolutely talented, but do they work together? Do let me know.
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0: Shabbos then and Wakey with Don't Be Hard on Yourself. Are you loving it? 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Do let me know on +267 391 1066. On the other side of music from WMP Family and Hansi with Amarato, I will be reading your messages. 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It's 1021.
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Earlier on, you and I got to listen to brand new music from Shabas Dele and Wei K with a brand new one called Don't Be Hard on Yourself. 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

0: 0726 Are you loving it? Are you feeling it? Do you think it deserves to be on the Edna FM playlist? You let me know. Anonza here says, not too bad, not too bad. You can definitely keep it on the playlist. All right, Anonza. I hear you, Wena. What are you saying? Do you agree with Anonza here? Is it a fire, fire song, or does it deserve to be chucked out? You let me know. +267 391 1066 Still on the show, Vizo View coming up, Sam Deep, as well as Hot Takes with Sai in a bit, so do stick around.
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1: You. Yes, you. We know you are a liker of nice things.
3: You know yourself.
1: So, say jealousy. Keep it locked right here. Yeah.

0: From deep near Pearl Bush with Sheila on Yarne FM, and it's time for Hot Takes with Sai. Hi, Sai.
1: Hi.
0: Yo, so much is happening in the world.
1: Yes, unfortunately.
0: But there are people that are living life. You know what? Sometimes I gotta give it to people.
1: Yeah.
0: Especially that just decide to just live.
1: Yeah.
0: Because at the end of it, you know, you only have this one life.
1: Yeah.
0: And I feel like sometimes we don't live it to the full. We don't take this thing, this notion of free will, really seriously. Do you understand what I mean?
1: I do.
0: Because tell me why this couple has climbed the tallest building in New York, which is the Empire State.
1: And then proposed.
0: And then the guy is proposing from up. Have you watched Fall?
1: They were protesting. They were. It was a protest. I think.
0: But have you watched Fall?
1: That movie where that Han is going through a traumatic
0: experience because the boyfriend they climbed up together.
1: Let's go climb
0: again, and then
1: there's a sequel to that.
0: There is a sequel coming up, but with all these movies that we've watched, Final Destination, all of these things, they said, we want to protest. Where? Let's pick the tallest building. Let's go all the way to the tippy top.
1: Then my boy said, you know what would be perfect?
0: Proposing to you.
1: I love you. You've never looked more beautiful ever.
0: Than at the tallest building. And if you say no, what if I say no and then you just like, whoops.
1: Whoops.
0: Or what if she got too excited and she slipped? Do you get what I'm trying to say here? Like, think with me.
1: That
0: but
1: actually
0: at the
1: is
0: end,
1: what happened at the in the last Final Destination.
0: But
1: I think, there was supposed to be a proposal at the top, and then the thing collapsed.
0: My guy? And so I'm just here, like, people are living. One day when they have to answer for the things that they did, God is going to say, what did you do with your life?
1: No, don't worry.
0: I climbed the tallest building in New York. Well, now what did you do? I was stressing. What did you do? Guys, we need to live, you know?
1: Conquered so many, killed so many birds with one stone. Adrenaline rush.
0: Are you?
1: Proposal, what's the protest.
0: What's the most exciting thing that's ever done in you've ever done in your life?
1: My sister, I can't talk about those things.
0: Well, you've lived a wild one.
1: I can't talk about those things.
0: You used to be a mic poisoner. Now you're like the reformed mic poisoner. So it's okay.
1: Yeah. No, it's in the music. You can hear it in the music. But publicly, stop. Family's listening.
0: Families are listening. They really are.
1: What, and you?
0: I got to fly a plane once.
1: You?
0: Now I get it. I get why pilots do this. I get it. It's so freeing.
1: Did you have the brew in Canada?
0: Which?
1: Who was retired.
0: Mm-hmm.
1: Who is retired.
0: Mm-hmm.
1: And I don't know what he had to do or what happened, but in his retirement, he got found out that he never licensed. he was just flying people for the love of the game.
0: I get it.
1: What do you mean?
0: I get it. Once you are in the cockpit, and you got the wheel on you, and you are literally like either flying against or with the wind, and you know what I mean?
1: You've got the headphones on.
0: And you like you are radio in the tower.
1: Who allowed you to do that?
0: It is so cool.
1: This?
0: Or when you're about to land the plane and you gotta like
1: Rato,
0: navigate
1: through the plane. You didn't just hold
0: amazing.
1: The thing.
0: No.
1: You flew the thing. You took off and then descended.
0: I descend. I know they took off for me.
1: Aha, uh-huh, you're then, just the one saying.
0: Yeah, that
1: they
0: I.
1: They trusted then, you with the most then they said, difficult part, which I would assume is
0: yeah,
1: the descent.
0: Controlling. Yeah, and then the descent, like, they like.
1: Who's this person?
0: No.
1: This person just giving a ride. Hey, you want to fly?
0: And I said, yes. And it was amazing. So, like I said, now when I look at pilots, I respect them. I get it, and I respect them even more. Because
1: that's what it took for you to respect them.
0: Even
1: not
0: more.
1: You being in a plane.
0: No.
1: Arriving safely.
0: I respect them already, but I respected them even more because I understood. I've seen it from their POV, right? Oh, but beautiful. I would do anything
1: for and that.
0: I experience again. Or, like, if you want to sponsor me to be a pilot, please do. I would love to. I would do it in a heartbeat. Maybe get, like, a private license, but not necessarily do the...
1: one.
0: No.
1: Yeah.
0: Because...
1: Live a different life, bro. My experiences did have to do with flight, but on the ground. It was on the ground.
0: Your body physically was on
1: physically,
0: the was on the ground.
1: On earth, you know
0: but
1: what I mean?
0: So that is my take for today. I feel like watching these things, I think we need to... We're not living enough.
1: No, now I'm with you, my sister.
0: We are literally not living enough. I have had a conversation with a cousin of mine, and I think this was on Father's Day.
1: Yeah.
0: She was on the phone going to grab groceries to cook for her husband.
1: Mm-hmm.
0: I'm at home, I'm cooking for my dad, right? And as she's walking through the mall, she makes a very interesting observation. She says, you know, I'm walking past the restaurants and all I'm seeing is one race. And it's not...
1: It's not native to the continent.
0: It's not native.
1: It's not native to the continent.
0: It's really not. They're enjoying having a good time. They're celebrating the dad.
1: Yeah.
0: It's amazing, you know? And she's like, I'm tired, but what am I doing? Instead of going to a restaurant, I'm using that same money to, like, work even more.
1: To go home and be laborious.
0: And go and cook what? Lamb shanks. You know how long lamb shanks take?
1: Yeah.
0: Right?
1: Yeah.
0: And I'm also just there, like, you know, chopping it away.
1: Not living.
0: Not taking the time to say, you know what? Why don't we take the stress off of everything and pay for convenience?
1: Yeah.
0: No. We would rather suffer and labor. Because why? We have glorified laboring.
1: Yes. We're finally here. The revolution is here.
0: We have glorified it. Like, if you are hardworking, oh my goodness, you are praised. Guru, you must always... Why must I go through the fire?
1: Come on. Come on.
0: I'm just like... And it's even the most... I think I'm crunching up.
1: And I can see what it's just one public holiday and you said, you know what?
0: I think I'm crashing out, but like, it's even in the like the most stupidest thing. Have you seen how people will be so enraged that you are driving an automatic and they're like, well, then you're not a driver because...
1: So like, now I say to my
0: because
1: brother...
0: Because you're driving a manual? Do you know how annoying it is to be doing...
1: Clutch control.
0: And then you're tired because why? You've been laboring the whole day. Now I'm a bad person because I want convenience and not to be gear shifting.
1: Now I say to my brother this weekend... Hey man, now I'm getting my automatic license.
0: Oh yeah?
1: You have the nerve to look at me weird. And I said, brother.
0: Brother.
1: All the cars that we have access to, all of them are automatic.
0: It's okay.
1: I personally have no intentions of buying a manual car.
0: Who said you're a better driver because you drive a stick? Okay, I have a manual license.
1: Yeah, a regular license. Yeah.
0: But even after all of that, I was like, nah, fam. There's no way whenever I get to buy another car.
1: Yeah.
0: I'm not looking at a manual. No.
1: No, my sister.
0: Because I don't want to be worried that the car will roll back.
1: Ish.
0: Or like...
1: Stalling.
0: Why are we glorifying labor?
1: Yes.
0: Why?
1: You're waking up. You are waking up.
0: And I'm just like, what have I done that's exciting? Don't tell me hiking or we're going to groove every weekend.
1: Come on.
0: What?
1: Yeah, wake up from the trenches of capitalism.
0: Okay, let me stop my crash on. But one day, I also want to be proposed to on the tippy tops of, I don't know, which is the tallest building here?
1: Here?
0: Yeah.
1: Sky tower, eye towers.
0: The eye towers.
1: Yeah.
0: Yeah, but on top of it, not by the penthouse.
1: Where that one blue penthouse.
0: No ways. No, you're wrong for that. But like,
1: I'm part of the community.
0: I hear you. Yeah. Well, I'm part of the community. I can't say that.
1: I survived, but I'm part of the community.
0: I hear you.
1: Yeah.
0: But that's where I want to be proposed to. Mm. So that I can be like, oh, do you want and think twice, but then I say yes because, you know, I don't want to.
1: Adrenaline and all that. Hey, my sister.
0: Wow, I did a whole crash. I'm so sorry. I am so sorry. I think we need to take a pause right here. And you need to reflect. Are you living? Or are you just
1: another cog in the cycle?
0: Are you survive? Are you? What are you? What have you done that was fulfilling for you? Do you and think twice? But then I say yes because you know I don't want to.
1: Adrenaline and all that. Hey, my sister.
0: Wow! I did a whole crash. I'm so sorry. I am so sorry. I think we need to take a pause right here. And you need to reflect. Are you living? Or are you just
1: another cog in the cycle?
0: Are you survive? Are you? What are you? What have you done that was fulfilling for you? And

0: for yourself that is fulfilling for you. And it doesn't even have to take anything away from anyone or you, or but it just fulfills you. Think about it. In your big age or small age, what have you done that's fulfilling? Are you really living? Because I honestly don't believe that you were created just so that you can pay bills.
1: I feel about capitalism and this fake meritocracy society we live in.
0: You were not created to pay bills and stress all the time.
1: Come on.
0: No.
1: Cook.
0: That's not what you were created for.
1: You're about to crash out again.
0: Okay. Let me just take a breather with Dr. Seiko. First with Rush Hour. With La Pisa, because...
1: Can
0: I be it?
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0: Dr. Seiko with Kauna Carrillo. I'm feeling a little bit better because what do you mean? That conversation wasn't supposed to even go there. It just felt like word vomit. Just like, I'm back. I'm a bit better. It's 11:03 on Yarn FM, and it's a Thirsty Thursday. Louis Collymore ready to serve you and I with some amazing Afro House music. So do stick around. All you need to do is take a break, take a pause, and I need you to do another thing for me, which is...
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1: That's DJ Louis Colly Moore serving you and I rather with some amazing Afro House. You can follow him on all his social media platforms. 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It's the last 40 minutes of the show. Baxton coming up. 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
1: It's 11:43 on Yarn FM, and today is all about baby talk. Normally, we have our parenting coach with me, but today we are all alone. We're flying solo, and we're starting a new conversation, or rather a new topic. And this time around, you know, because we've talked about, you know, breaking generational cycles, and we were talking about the polygamists, and it was quite a very interesting and inspirational conversation that I thought, hey, you know, one thing we never really, really, really discuss is dating as a single parent. Yeah, I know I had to navigate this, or rather I'm navigating this side of my life. And for the first time, I said to I think it was my sister, I said to her, you know, dating as a single person is completely different because there's nothing to say, oh, this is the baggage that I bring, and I bring a human with me, or I have somebody with me, or you know what I mean? But once you have a kid, it's completely different, you know? And the first time I attempted, I wondered, when I start the conversation, or if somebody approaches me, do I say hi? Or do I say my name and then I say, oh, by the way, like, when do you even bring it up? It's just so complicated. It's weird at the same time. There's just so much going on. And sometimes I think we put so much pressure, you know, because the moment you become a parent, people suddenly have opinions about your love life. Some believe you should focus only on your child. Others think they deserve a second chance at happiness. But is it really, really that simple? And the question for today is, can you be an amazing parent and still make room for love? Or does dating take away from your responsibilities as a parent? All right. I know for sure I'm still figuring it out. I don't know. Really. Half the time I'm just like, I'm already exhausted. Imagine having to add another person into the mix. Other times I'm like, I think I can do this, you know, separating the two worlds. I personally feel like I don't want the two worlds to mix at all, but hey, that's just me. Yeah, others, it could be for you, it could be something different. Being a single parent is already a full-time job. You're juggling school runs, homework, doctor's appointments, bills, bedtime routines, and then somehow trying to remember who you are outside of being mom or even dad. The one day someone catches your eye, suddenly you wonder, am I ready? Will people judge me? How will my child react? What if the relationship doesn't work? What if the relationship does work? What if it gets to the stage where this person actually wants to commit? Do we blend the family? Do we not blend the family? Who's disciplining? Who's not disciplining? What about the other party? If they do have kids, what about their co-parent? How do we all mix this together? It's just so complicated. How are we juggling this thing? And all of these things are valid questions. And the truth is, wanting companionship doesn't make you really a bad person. It just makes you human. Because at the end of the day, these kids are going to grow up, and they're going to grow, and they're going to leave. They have to leave. That's the cycle of life. When all you're doing is guiding them to be a better human in the society, that's what you would want them to be, to contribute positively towards the world, right? And that does not mean staying with you forever. No, that they must fly and move on. But when they move on, yeah, who are you left with? Are we going to be alone? You know? who's going to be taking care of you? Who are you going to be laughing with? I understand we have friends, we have family, but at night, when you're alone, who are you with? These are the questions that keep going through my mind. So this month we are dedicating towards really, really getting to the bottom of it and navigating relationshiping as a single parent, right? You've broken up with your partner that you made a child with, and maybe you are co-parenting very well. Maybe you're not co-parenting great at all, but you would really love to start building or moving forward. And what does that look like for you, especially in the relationship department? Because, hey, it does get tricky. Imagine, let's take, for example, you're in the polygamist situation, having to hide people. People are being, you know, or you feel like you're being hidden because Omumwe feels, hey, man, it's just tricky. So let's hold this hand together and really dive through from Tuesday and Thursdays right here on Yarn FM. But for now, the question is a very, very simple. Can you be an amazing parent and still make room for love? Or does dating take away from your responsibilities as a parent? That is the question that we're sitting in.
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1: 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Because when we protect our herd, we protect food, jobs, and opportunities for the next generation. 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

This is Shelley Poppy with Lau as we wrap up the conversation for today and launching it for this month. That is, can you be an amazing parent and still make room for love? Or does dating take away from your responsibilities as a parent? Somebody here says, absolutely you can. Being a good parent doesn't mean you stop being a person with emotional needs. In fact, when you're happy, emotionally fulfilled, that positive energy often reflects in how you parent. The key is balance. I hear you, mate. I hear you. I'm still trying to find the balance. Another one here says, only if you're not intentional, then it can cause problems. I've seen situations where people become so focused on a new relationship that their children start feeling neglected. Kids notice when your attention shifts. If you're constantly on your phone, going out every weekend, or introducing different people into their lives, it can affect them emotionally. I believe your children should remain your first priority. And if dating starts interfering,

0: rather, with our parenting coach Musala Khai right here on Yerne FM. Do the Party and Balaclava Blanco with Pula coming up before the news at 12, followed by The Good Life with Luhle. Have yourself a fantastic one. Please be kind to yourself and everyone around you.
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1: Arts Ministry kicks off Botswana's 60 independence anniversary, and SADC finance ministers calling for urgent reforms in the region's development finance.
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1: With Yaron FM News at 12, I am Warabile Pambuka. Good afternoon. Government has allocated over 23 million pula to mark Botswana's 60 years of independence. Launching the plans, Minister of Sports and Arts Jacob Gilibeng invited the private sector to support the celebrations, stressing that their involvement is crucial as the country faces financial strain from the current economic downturn. Gilibeng said the anniversary is not only a national milestone, but also an opportunity for collective pride and unity, urging businesses to partner with government in making the celebrations a success.
3: Haika luba ga itsumme meta ta hita go 23 million ra go leka ka bojote gore re bereke mo budgeteng yone gore di supereso tsa rona go ngwe le go ngwe mme e be le gore re bereke la mo budgeteng yone 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
1: Local creatives are set to benefit from new opportunities following the launch of Khosi Studios, a multimedia production hub designed to bring multiple media disciplines under one roof. Founder and director Lesedi Mpabanga says the facility aims to connect local creatives with corporate clients while showcasing Botswana's artistic talent to regional markets. He says the initiative will help unlock new economic opportunities for artists, filmmakers, photographers, designers, and other media practitioners while strengthening Botswana's growing creative industry.
4: 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And we give businesses the digital infrastructure they need to show up powerfully in the online world. The vision is simple, not just to produce content, but to change what is possible for creatives and businesses in this country.
1: And finally, the Southern African Development Community Ministers of Finance and Investment met in Harare today, calling for urgent reforms in the region's development finance. Chairperson of the committee, South Africa's Finance Minister Enoch Godogwana, said SADC must move beyond simply protecting social sectors and adopt more sustainable financing models. He urged member states to leverage blended finance, public-private partnerships, and greater private sector involvement to offset shrinking donor support.
5: Since the Russia-Ukraine conflict, we've seen a huge reduction in aid in a number of countries. That reduction in aid in a number of countries has serious fiscal implications. SADC calls for structural transformation in our development finance landscape. Beyond protecting critical sectors such as social sectors, there's an urgent need to pivot more sustainable and diversified financing models, leveraging blended finance, public-private partnership, and deeper private sector participation to offset declining donor flows. It calls on SADC countries to tighten coordination.
1: Meanwhile, the Ministry of Health Chief Public Relations Officer, Dr. Christopher Nyanga, says health ministers from SADC are also attending the Harare meeting. He explained that the ministers are working to develop coordinated strategies for financing healthcare and responding to public health emergencies, including disease outbreaks.
6: Di khantse go tabong botona ba di buisana ke tse di akaretsang ka ga mehama ya botsogo e tshwanetseng gore e supportiwe ka teng e thusiwe ka madi gore e kgone go neela batho ditirelo tsa botsogo ke 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maano.
1: And now a recap of our leading stories this hour. Arts Ministry kicks off Botswana 60 Independence Anniversary, and SADC Finance Ministers calling for urgent reforms in the region's development finance.
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1: And in our afternoon weather update, Gaborone sits at a cool 20 degrees Celsius. Francistown warms up to a bright 25. Maung enjoys a mild 23. And Kasane shines at a hot and lively 28 degrees Celsius. Across the region, Johannesburg is experiencing a chilled 13. Cape Town holds it at 15. Windhoek a fresh 17. Lusaka 27. And finally, Harare enjoying a balmy 24 degrees Celsius. I will be back at 1 with the next Yarn FM News. Till then, have yourself a wonderful afternoon.
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8: Skate Federation calls for financial support, and Cape Verde's Roberto will relish Messi and Argentina challenge. With the sports update, I am Thabang Matlali. Good afternoon. Financial aid can help propel the sport of skating in Botswana to greater heights, according to Masako Chalashika, the president of the Botswana Skate Federation, highlighted this in an interview with Yarn FM Sport as he reflected on the year so far. Skate sport is not mainstream compared to football and athletics, which greatly hampers their funding prospects. Chalashika pointed out that a lack of financial assistance has seen some of their athletes miss international events.
9: One of my athletes, Theo Setsetse, who couldn't make it for the Rome competition, which was the Olympic qualification, which happened beginning of June. Lack of funding, lack of support locally. We've been doing these things. We've been going to competitions, supporting ourselves from our own means of funding for a while. We now need support and funding for us to continue what we do. This proof that we are actually capable of competing at a high level and bringing back results. If you guys invest in us, the investments will come back.
8: He noted that despite their lack of resources, they have athletes who have thrived at continental level.
9: The highlight of this year so far, one of my athletes, Kagiso Liburu, coming first place at the continental competition in Lagos, Nigeria recently. This happened on the 20th of June, 2026. We are very happy of the outcome, and this is a testament that we are capable of competing at a high level, even though there is lack of facilities and lack of support coming from our sport.
8: Facing World Cup record goal scorer Lionel Messi would strike fear into most defenders, but Jody Lopez believes her son Roberto will embrace the challenge. The Cape Verde centre-back has helped his side progress to the last 32 from Group H after draws against Spain, Uruguay and Saudi Arabia. The runners-up behind European champion Spain will now face defending champions Argentina in Miami on Saturday for a spot in the last 16. Messi will lead Argentina's attack and has already scored 6 goals in what is expected to be his last World Cup. She told the BBC that Roberto will relish the challenge, and he's always composed, confident, and performs very well under pressure. Do catch the next sports update at 1:05 right here on The Good Life. Till then, good afternoon.
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0: Life with Luke K, Monday to Friday, 12 to 3 p.m.
1: Yeah, that's Mufasa. And high is real.
2: Yeah.

0: It's Novax, Born King, Moonlight, Africa, and Snare. Sasa Zola is the name of the song. Before that, I open up the show with Mello featuring Nicole Martinez, Arrao Tata.
1: Labotano to Friday. It's a number.
0: If you just tuned in, you're right on time for the coolest station in the nation. It's Yarn FM, and you are locked into the good life with myself, Luke. There's a lover taking it all the way to 3 p.m., vibing and engaging on the WhatsApp dial, plus 267-391-066. It's Yarn FM across all social media platforms, including Spotify and YouTube right there, so you can enjoy more episodes of Hearted Lounge. Besides that, do catch more of me on the same platforms at Luke on Facebook and Bin Luke on TikTok and Instagram. For the first hour of the show, I'm bringing a dope playlist because it's a happy Thursday. It feels like a forced Monday, Marking. Life again for some bloom fanaga. So do look out for more music coming through on the first hour of the show.

Hurricane coming through with Cross featuring Dragbing Wang. Holy is the name of the song. Ahead of that, do catch Ama. And the name of the song is So. Do enjoy more music. And don't forget to stay tuned and informed on the Yarn FM social, Yarn FM news pages, as Yarn FM News on Facebook and TikTok. Stay informed and entertained. Other than that, welcome to the good life, one of my...

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0: It's Rockefeller. The name of the song is Matata. Before that, I gave you Ama with the Soul. It's 12:30 on the coolest station in the nation. Me and you are jumping right into the news headlines, coming through with Warabile Pambuka. Before we could catch you again for the 1 p.m. news bulletin, and jumping into the second exciting hour of the show. And after the headlines, do look out for great interesting conversations and a dope playlist.
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0: Scuffy showing vis-a-vis, raising the bars, the name of the tune. 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
0: So Beerus did leave us a text, rather, a notification on how life is moving forward. Remember yesterday you and I were celebrating jumping into the second exciting half of 2026. Now, effective, or rather from the 1st of July 2026, Beerus Botswana, rather, has introduced changes to some of its tax laws, right? The main ones affecting income tax, your VAT, customs, and the new Tax Administration Act. So what does this actually mean? Let's just break it down while you also engage with me on +26739110066. Now, for individuals, if you earn 4,000 pula or less per month, you won't pay income tax. Now, higher income earners will continue to pay tax according to the new tax rates, right? Now, for businesses, some VAT rules have changed. More businesses, including certain online service providers, may now need to register for VAT, and some businesses that were previously not registered will be required to do so. And when we jump into the taxpayers in general, BRS is introducing more digital tax services. And I think this is one thing that we've been struggling with, you know. And it's in BRS introducing more digital tax services. It gives us a great opportunity to also just be hands-on and understand clearly. Provided you also ask the necessary questions when am I, if you don't understand anything, you know. So they're introducing more digital services, harmonizing filing dates, and just updated administrative procedures to make tax management more effective. Right. And then there's also the traders and the importers. There are also updates to custom rules that affect commercial trading and imports. Now, this one goes for you. If you are a business owner or an employer, a trader, a taxpayer, take time to understand these new laws, Wanamai, because they could actually affect how you file taxes or run your business. Make sure that, I know we pay for convenience, but I need you to pay for convenience that you actually understand it. Luena, you know, you could have a secretary, especially if you're a small business, but you're registered with PRS. Make sure that you take time to understand these new laws. Take time, one of my, even if you are not a business owner, an employee, a business owner, a trader, even if only Meriki, as long as you pay tax, take time to understand it. But also, I think even if you don't pay tax for now, because who said you're going to earn 4,000 pula or less forever? You need to also just equip yourself with this knowledge and understand it for the benefit of your future. +26739110066, still the number for you to engage with me right here on the show. This is The Good Life. We're on the first hour, and more music is coming through. A local one by Tatwa Tladi featuring BO6 Beats and Tari Lee. Desire is the name of the song. Back to back will be coming through. It's Jane with For a Reason, and this one is a remake.
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5: +2673910166. A beautiful Thursday noon, right here on the Good Life on ERFM with myself, Lucia. Where are you? What are you doing? And how does the first month of the last half of 2026 look like for you, right? And this is taking into consideration that a lot of things are going to be happening. For starters, like I just said earlier on, also for the benefit of you, your finances, your business, and your country, right? Two, we're celebrating about 60 in a few months, and I want to know how you're preparing that. Especially take into consideration a few things that the minister this morning in his address mentioned them. This is Honorable Kilibeng. I'm just going to play you a short clip in case you missed the news and in case you missed the address in the morning.
6: Kaika luka ga tsumme meta ta hita go 23 mile ra go leka ka bojote gore re bereke mo budgeteng yone gore di supereso tsa rona go ngwe le go ngwe mme e be le gore re berekela mo budgeteng yone kaya 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
5: That's where you and I come in. When I'm holy mudiragati, any other service that you provide, you're eating hella khoro. When it comes to celebrating both 60, I could actually jump in and offer my services. This calls for you and I. However, I think it's also time for you and I to be accountable when it comes to the services that we provide. We need to give our all. If you can't, it's not necessarily only about the money. It's also about your services. It's also about you leaving a mark in terms of, oh my God, Lucia's services was top tier, right? And also about the growth of your business, the growth of your skill, the growth of your services. So let's not just jump in to say, no, but you know what? We're going to come back here again and still feel like we're not given opportunities to grow. Because every single time you get an opportunity, you get it and you forget to grow. And now you're going to be having that entitlement. The government owes us anything. However, all I can say is let's go celebrate September, about 60. Let's start now for the preparations. Wherever you are, whatever you do, let's use that to celebrate our beautiful country. More music coming through on Yarn FM. It's 12:50. Nelo is coming through with Foreign. 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
13: 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Kimwao. 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If you notice cattle drooling, limping, or refusing to eat, don't ignore it. Report it immediately. Avoid moving sick animals from one place to another and always follow veterinary guidelines. Because when we protect our herd, we protect food, jobs, and opportunities for the next generation. Let's keep Botswana strong, one healthy herd at a time. Our herd, our future.

0: Bueno Morajo is the name of the song by ATI. Before that, I played you another local tune by Nelo. Foreign is the name of the song. But for now, you and I are jumping right into the second exciting hour of the show. Jumping in it with Warabile Pambuko, who just walked in studio to give us the 1 p.m. news bulletin. Alongside Thabang Matlalo bringing the latest sports update. And right after that, it's new music. And you get to hear it here first on The Good Life.
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2: 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Good afternoon. Government has allocated over 23 million pula to mark Botswana's 60 years of independence. Launching the plans, Minister of

0: Sports and Arts, Jacob Gillibing, invited the private sector to support the celebrations, stressing that their involvement is crucial as the country faces financial strain from the current economic downturn. Gillibing said the anniversary is not only a national milestone, but also an opportunity for collective pride and unity, urging businesses to partner with government in making the celebrations a success. Local creatives are set to benefit from new opportunities following the launch of Khosi Studios, a multimedia production hub designed to bring multimedia media disciplines under one roof. Founder and director Lesedi Mapanga says the facility aims to connect local creatives with corporate clients while showcasing Botswana's artistic talent to regional markets. He says the initiative will help unlock new economic opportunities for artists, filmmakers, photographers, designers, and other media practitioners while strengthening Botswana's growing creative industry.
1: We're a digital hub, a creative ecosystem where talent, technology, and opportunity intersect. 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We connect Botswana stories to regional and international audiences. And we give businesses the digital infrastructure they need to show up powerfully in the online world. The vision is simple, not just to produce content, but to change what is possible for creatives and businesses in this country.
0: And finally, the Southern African Development Community Ministers of Finance and Investment met in Harare today, calling for urgent reforms in the region's development finance. Chairperson for the committee, South Africa's Finance Minister, Enoch Godawana, said SADC must move beyond simply protecting social sectors and adopt more sustainable financing models. He urged member states to leverage blended finance, public-private partnerships, and greater private sector involvement to offset shrinking donor support.
2: Since the Russia-Ukraine conflict, we've seen a huge reduction in aid in a number of countries. That reduction in aid in a number of countries has serious fiscal implications. SADC calls for structural transformation in our development finance landscape. Beyond protecting critical sectors such as social sectors, there's an urgent need to pivot more sustainable and diversify financing models, leveraging blended finance, public-private partnership, and deeper private sector participation to offset declining donor flows. It calls on SADC countries to tighten coordination.
0: Meanwhile, the Ministry of Health Chief Public Relations Officer, Dr. Christopher Nyanga, says health ministers from SADC are also attending the Harare meeting. He explained that the ministers are working to develop coordinated strategies for financing healthcare and responding to public health emergencies, including disease outbreaks.
3: Di khantse go tabong botona ba di buisana ke tse di akaretsang ka ga mehama ya botsogo e tshwanetseng gore e supportiwe ka teng e thusiwe ka madi gore e khone go neela batho ditirelo tsa botsogo ke 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
0: And now a recap. Arts Ministry kicks off Botswana 60 Independence Anniversary and SADC finance ministers calling for urgent reforms in the region's development finance.
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0: And a look at our afternoon weather update. Gaborone sits at a cool 20 degrees. Francistown warms up to a bright 25. Maung enjoys a mild 23. And Kasane to shine at a hot and lively 28 degrees Celsius. Across the region, Johannesburg is experiencing a chilled 13. Cape Town holds it at 15. Windhoek a fresh 17. Lusaka 27. And finally, Harare enjoying a balmy 24 degrees Celsius. Do make sure to catch the next Yaron FM News update at 4. With me, Warabile Pambuka, on The Climax. Have a good afternoon.
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8: Saruna 1000 Race is looking to promote sports tourism and Botswana strives for gender equality with Commonwealth team. With the sports update, I am Thabang Matlali. Good afternoon. The Saruna 1000 Race is aiming to use motorsport as a vehicle towards sports tourism and economic diversification, according to Moin Ahmed. The race organizer pointed this out in an interview with Yarn FM Sport as he highlighted the motivation behind the race. The three-day race, which is in its second year, will start on Friday the 3rd of July until Sunday the 5th at the National Agricultural Showgrounds in Gaborone. Ahmed noted that they have over 25 entries for the race, which will start with a time trial.
9: Sport, and especially motorsport, is a big enabler for tourism diversification. We've now turned the event where we have a race village at the agricultural showgrounds where people can pay and enter and watch the start line. The race goes out past Gems North, past Mopane, Kopong, almost getting to Molopololi and back, where the competitors will then spend the night in Gaborone. So it's going to be an exciting day. I think we've got about 25 entries. We look forward to an amazing race.
8: He also pointed out that international races are expected at the race.
9: The event starts Friday with a time trial in the afternoon. The full race starting on Saturday and ending on Sunday, where competitors will cover a distance slightly under 1,000 km. We have competitors coming from South Africa, Namibia, and they've already started arriving in country. We have several competitors who are returning. Deval van Breda, who's racing with a Century CR6. He won the desert race in Joining last year. He's come back to win his title back. Martin van der Weijer, Team Flying Cargo, Team Motor Center.
8: What's on his driving for gender equality in her selection of athletes and officials for the 2026 Glasgow Commonwealth Games later this month. This was highlighted by Botswana National Olympic Committee CEO Tsepo Sitale at Team Botswana's unveiling recently in Gaborone. Botswana will field 25 competitors across five sporting disciplines at the Games, scheduled to take place from the 23rd of July to the 2nd of August in Glasgow, Scotland. Sitale pointed out that with the selection, they are confident of at least 7 medals at the Games.
10: We continue to thrive for a gender balance of 50-50 participation. That's why all our teams is 50-50. Be it officials, be it athletes, it has to be a balance.
11: You see that you have given the best that we can. Affiliates, boneke bona ba nang gore ba re pekela di team. It will be a bit of a missy fikisimula kere kemo. We believe that we are on course. Our target is to have 7 medals.
8: He also noted that they are looking to add to the 2 medals from the previous Commonwealth Games.
11: we believe that we are on course to really performance here. Historically, our best, it was in the Gold Coast in Australia. In the last Commonwealth Games, we had two medals. One of them, Kenoha Letab. She's still part of the team. We believe that she will upgrade with experience. We have formidable teams across the divide. The Commonwealth are mid-year exams before the Olympic Games, 2 years counting down to the Olympic. Today, we are looking at the ambassadors in the area of sport who will be hosting our flag high.
8: Catch the next sports update at 4:05 on the Climax. Till then, have a good and blessed afternoon.
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2: 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And if you get to enjoy the track so much, then stress not, because at 10 past 4 coming through with the Climax, DJ Swen Melanie will be playing you the same tune. It's a local one by Sheba Stele and Wei K. The name of the song is Don't Be Hard on Yourself. Come on! What a beautiful tune to become the soundtrack of the last half of 2026. 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
0: 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All day. The music slaps all day. Yellow FM.

Ain't You Tired is the name of the song by Jesse Reyes featuring Money Long. When last did you listen to Money Long's album or music? When last? If you haven't done so in a very long time, please do so. Please do so, because my girl stays giving out banging tunes. And I like the collaboration. I think this duo really makes sense, especially taking into consideration what they're singing about. Ain't you tired? Aren't you tired? Before that, I played you my favorite gent as you need things with the Pula. Aine. Ayo! Literally all the time when I say Pula Aine, kwetinti pululu zemajotia. More music coming through, but I just want to take this time to welcome you to the third exciting hour of the show. The name of the song is Monday. It's a local tune by Kaliba. It's not a local tune. It's by Kaliba and Tugs B. Back to back with a local tune by Tasha Musako Tsoako Arazaka. 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

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All of my ops, they dance. What am I now possessed?

0: Baba Last is the name of the song by Sick Bunch featuring Sky. I grew up in Francistown and I remember when would show off about, you know, chilling with the Sick Bunch crew. I was way too young to even understand much about the entertainment industry of Botswana. But soon as I did, I was also so overwhelmed by having had known them from very young age, having had engaged with them in the hood here in Red W all the way in Francistown. And this is definitely when it comes to Motswako, when it comes to rap, when it comes to just spitting bars, man. And I kid you not, I think around 2010, if not 2011, all of us wanted to become boom rapper. All of us were spitting bars. Facebook was the best time to place to be at between 7 to 8 p.m. because comment section in it, bar after bar after bar after bar. My 2000 probably think this is AI, but you know what? It's okay. In future, for now, let us go down memory lane and just enjoy our childhood and enjoy local music, enjoy local creators, enjoy local artists. And speaking of that, let's also enjoy local DJs. DJ Tuli coming through with a banging mix right here on the Grilla Faniyarne FM. Because it's sure been a jam, it's been a jump. You and I took it to the top all the way to 3 p.m. where I highly appreciate you. It's time for me to pass the baton to the coolest DJs, DJ Tuli, as he takes it all the way to 3 p.m. Before the climax comes through with DJ Sway and Melanie. For me, myself, and I, Luhle, it's time to say goodbye. But let's engage further on the social media platforms at Luhle on Facebook and Bean Luhle on TikTok and Instagram. Highly appreciate you. I love you. I recognize you. I love you. Let's take it to the top. God's day to love and to live. Live the moment, live the dream, and definitely love the music. When am I? Goodbye.
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0: It's Vizo View and Flex the Ninja on this one. It's called Vibe Check right here on the Climax. We are definitely trying to find out what's the vibe this afternoon. And as per usual, you're hanging out on Yarn FM on the Hot Drive Time Show in BW. But today, I'm running solo.
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0: Good afternoon, BW. Good afternoon, 267. Good afternoon to Maxes across the country. Oh, we are so back. Well, I am so back. All right. For the next 3 hours, man, you get to hang out with me all the way till 6 p.m. Today, I'm going to need you more than anything because my partner in crime is not well and she's not in today. So I give her your well wishes as you are listening to the Climax this afternoon, man. But don't worry. All right. Every single time you see Sway, just know you're going to get a double dose of both Sway and Melanie energy. And this is how we're going to kickstart the show today. However you are in BW, you are super good. It is the 2nd of July, 2026. I don't know if you're good anymore. Hey, Dikhanditso. Sabarenze hela mo di ofisinge hela o tawane hela pa. An official page hela ya ministry mongwe kana. Service mongwe kana. Authority mongwe hela ya drop hela. I don't know where. Everybody's just losing their mind right now. But we're going to be trying to figure out more on that in just a bit. Right now, though, I'm going to need your help, okay, with this one. We call it Hit or Classics. Very simple, man. All you're going to do is let me know my number, all right? +267-391-1066. Do you think that that song is a hit or a classic? It's just that simple. When I'm pulling la waka, so the back in the day, like when the song dropped, everybody was playing that song. Like we were losing our minds. Now it was playing every other second. Or maybe you think it's a classic that even after all these years, this song is absolutely amazing. That's exactly what a classic should do to you. Now you let me know on +267-391-1066. This next song, by the way, this one dropped back in 2011. Yeah, 2011 was a while ago. And what is that? That's 21 plus 5. That's 15 years ago. Yeah, 15 years ago, this song dropped. Do you feel old yet? I know. Yeah, 2011 was 50 years ago. Yeah, that was the year after the World Cup that all of us watched, which is crazy, right? So let us know, +267-391-1066. This next song that dropped back in 2011, is it a hit or is it a classic? Very simply, via text or voice note. It's going to be very interesting, especially because today, I'm a little lonely without Melanie here, but I know what I have all my maxes on the other side of the line. Good afternoon.
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0: It's King Ken on this one, and it's called Zulani, number 2, man, right here on the Climax at 329 Yarne FM. A beautiful Thursday afternoon, of course, the 2nd of July 2026. If it is your birthday, happy birthday to you. I hope that you're having a really awesome, incredible time. With that being said, earlier on, I asked you, I played a song for you that dropped back in 2011 from the album Mr. Brooks, A Better Tomorrow. 2011 is when it dropped. It was produced by a man called Stefan McGregor, all right, also known as The Genius. Now, let me know on +267 391 1066 when you listen to this song right now. Do you think that this song is a hit or a classic? Remember, a hit is a song that was good back in the day, but right now it's not so good anymore. Or is it a classic after all this time? You're like, absolutely one of the songs that I want to listen to every single day.
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0: Let's find out from you, Mavado, as well as Nicki Minaj on this one. It's called Give It To Me. It is a dancehall song that dropped back in 2011 from that album, Mr. Brooks, A Better Tomorrow. Dropped back in 2011, of course, produced by Stefan McGregor, and it was written by David Brooks, who is an Mr. Mavado himself. +267 391 1066. When you hear this song, are you losing your mind, or are you just like, I shop with hella sweet? It's just, I ain't kissing, but I'm not.

0: 91066. This is Mafaro and Nicki Minaj. We're asking you a very simple question. Messages coming in. Mohi is starting off. Arbona, bona, Mr. Man. Hold on, Mr. Man. Wait. That song is a classic. Look, and that's a classic in yana. Mr. Sway Easy. Wait, since what time machine is straight. Reminding me of all the good times when music was still a banger. It's a song, a hit, or a classic. That's how we always kick start the show right here on The Climax on Yarn FM. I'm Mavado and Nicki Minaj with this one. It's called Give It To Me. Is it a hit or a classic? I want to hear from you.
1: Don't touch it now.
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0: OG coming in, Ari. Classic-y, ew. This is party vibes for real. Simon Fitch coming in as well, saying it's a hit hard, bro. This is definitely a classic. And we want to find out from you. We have about the next 30 seconds to find out. Do you think that this song is a hit or classic, Mr. Mavado? And I think Nicki Minaj actually gave him one of the hardest tags ever. Mavado. Every single time you heard that, you know that you're about to whine and grind all night long with this one. It's called Give It To Me. Is it a hit or a classic? A hit is a song that was good back in the day, not so good anymore. And a classic is a song that even after all this time, you're just like, wow, Sway, what a beautiful way to kickstart the show. You just had to have a waist with this one. You can't not have a waist, you know what I'm saying? You just had to literally be able to be moving like water. And now we're just asking you, did it move like water all through these years? This song is 15 years old, and this is where the part of the show where we play an old school track and you let us know if the song's a hit or classic. We have another message from Smoothing. Smoothing, it's just a hit. I beg to differ. You just gotta have the ways for it, you know what I'm saying? You gotta whine and grind, you know what I'm saying? A big shout out to Mavada and Nicki Minaj for this one. It's called Give It To Me right here on The Climax. Man, we just got started. Don't go anywhere because some great music is coming up, lined up for you. One thing about Yarn FM, you know we love playing you some really good music. What do I have lined up for you? I have some Chris Brown. I have some DJ X and DJ Fez Montaz. And I have a little bit of Tyler. Tyler now is a part of the biggest family in the world. That is Roc Nation. And now we'll see how Roc Nation will treat her. But yeah, at around 3:45, normally Melanie comes in with the hot story of the day. But because today I'm alone, I'm going to be bringing you the hot story of the day. This is a special, so you do not want to miss it. Music coming up in this hour.

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0: Brand new song is called Is It Love? Now a part of the Rock Nation family. We wish her nothing but the best, man. One thing about Tyler, her team is working absolutely hard to make sure that they're selling the brand that is Tyler, man. A big shout out to this one. It's called Is It Love? You can check it out on DSPs as well. 3:47 Yarn FM. We have about 2 minutes or so to jump into the hot story of the day. And as per usual, man, we normally do it with Melanie. In Botswana and across the globe.
1: Hot story of the day on the climax.
0: Right, this is coming at a time where, it was expected, but it's just a moment where we're just like, as tough as things are, BURS drops a bombshell on us. They're saying the public is informed that the Income Tax Act, Value Added Tax, that's the VAT Act, and the Customs Acts have been reenacted and amended respectfully. All right. In addition, the Tax Administration Act has been introduced to harmonize administrative and procedure rules for Income Tax and Value Added Tax Acts. These tax laws commence on the 1st of July 2026. And as you know, yesterday was a holiday, and today, so initially, we're supposed to be with a tax specialist, all right, and they were supposed to be really breaking down what every section of this document had to say in terms that you and I could understand. All right, so a lot of talking points that people are really, really worried about. I know one that is Motso Santot, that has to be the increase in the new tax bracket, has been increased to the 27.5% from 22%. Yeah, it is a time where, as Motswana, it's muddy waters. And I guess we could say that we expected it. The fact that, Madia, there's not a lot of money rotating, or the government, and I can't do pot in terms of, and one of the ways they can, try and mend it up is by using a tax, right? And it seems like a lot of Botswana are really unhappy when I look at some of these comments that are down here, man. People are not happy at the fact that, they are using us to, right? And I think what I'm going to do is we're going to try get a hold of this gentleman again and just really have a sit down, Lebon. He was going to be representing Oprah Contact Specialist. They come into play and they just give us some sort of advice, or really just a breakdown of what the BURS are basically saying in the government. So, are you happy? Are you content? Does it bother you where we're sitting right now with the current new VAT Act, the new Income Tax Act? There's a brand new one, which is the Tax Administration Act and the Custom Act. A lot of people are going to be very upset. I for one, I will tell you, I'm still trying to make sense of it in terms of what it could really mean for me every single day. I haven't felt the pinch yet, but obviously with a brand new month starting, you're going to start feeling that pinch, when tax, what does that mean for your monthly, for those by Logore, they're in a new tax bracket. Taxes are going to be going up. And one thing you want to know is you never want to miss the tax man, because, you get into really big trouble in any sort of situation like that. But I thought maybe, let me just introduce it today to reiterate what the Revenue Services has said. The public has been informed that the Income Tax Act, Value Added Tax Act, and the Customs Acts have been reenacted and amended respectfully. In addition, the Tax Administration Act, has been introduced to harmonize administrative and procedural rules for Income Tax and Value Added Tax Acts. And just like these tax laws commence on the 1st of July 2026. We're going to be definitely trying to get a hold of the team of tax specialists to just let us know, is there a reason to panic? Are there a lot of things that are going to change? Is it hard done, Mobotswaneng? And this is why we always want to have a specialist join us in studio. But that was the hot story of the day.
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0: Malin Aura featuring Draga on this one. It's called Mabebuza. This is the Mdu aka TRP remix right here on the Climax to wrap up the first hour of the show. And on a beautiful Thursday afternoon, we're going to be hanging out with my news anchor. Her name is Warabile Pambuka, OP. Very, very important department everywhere in life, man. What's up, OP?
1: Hi, mamas.
0: Really? I thought that was like off air, bro. Like, what's up, papas? I agree, you want to talk about papas. What papas?
1: I get
0: a
1: how are you?
0: Easy, chilling, yana. But you know what?
1: Yeah,
0: we're going to do this anyway. You know what I'm saying? So she's coming in with the 4 p.m. news bulletin. Let's find out what she has for us in this hour.
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3: The country braces itself for a cold front, and Botswana registering an upsurge in the number of foreign nationals entering the country illegally. With Yarn FM News at 4, I am Warabile Pambuka. Good afternoon. Botswana will experience a cold front from tonight, with temperatures expected to go as low as -6 degrees in some districts. Chief Technical Officer at Botswana Meteorological Services, Didimalang Sikaneng, says the cold spell will continue until Sunday, affecting areas such as Kgalagadi, Joaneng, Mabutsane and surrounding areas where temperatures may range between -6 and -2 degrees. She cautioned that frost is likely to form in low-lying areas, posing risk to crops, vegetables, and livestock, particularly during the early morning hours.

0: The lowest temperatures are expected over southern Botswana, where overnight minimum temperatures are forecast to fall below 0 degrees, with some locations likely to record between -6 degrees Celsius to 2 degrees Celsius. These conditions significantly increase the likelihood of frost formation, particularly in low-lying areas where cold air accumulates overnight, meaning Kalahari District, Southern District, Southeastern District, Gaborone and the surrounding areas, parts of Gwenin District. But cold nights are expected to persist.
1: Botswana's borders with neighboring South Africa have not registered an influx of foreign migrants, despite ongoing protests in that country. Home Affairs Minister Pius Mokhari says the number of travelers entering Botswana has remained normal, with most simply transiting through to their final destinations. However, Mokhari noted that authorities have recorded an increase in illegal border crossings, with several undocumented migrants fleeing South Africa through ungazetted entry points. He revealed that three trucks were intercepted while transporting illegal immigrants to Zimbabwe.
2: Up to today, we want to have a good power, yes, and Timber number two. So, good power, you see, I mean, able to manage that. But tomorrow, we will be able to get a good one on time.

0: tsala go ga bona ne bona le ba ne ba ntse ba thaetse ba ba le bona ba ne ba tshwere ne le di tsere re ba itse tsona ka go ga bona ba ne re dinela gore ba ba tsafile tsara ba ba sna di tsamaitse ba tsoma le ka ba ka le di tsamaitse di tsamaitse ga ba tsora paka.
1: Meanwhile, in South Africa, the Secretary General of the ruling African National Congress, Fikile Mbalula, says the party has drafted a new policy document, the Continental Compact on Migration in Africa, aimed at shifting the continent's approach to migration from fragmented responses to a coherent binding framework. Mbalula said government deployees are urged to table the compact before the African Union as the foundation for a coordinated continent-wide migration strategy. He explained that the draft policy is designed to tackle structural migration and socio-economic challenges, offering a lawful alternative to vigilantism and violent community flare-ups. The ANC says the compact could strengthen Africa's collective capacity to manage migration while safeguarding human rights and regional stability.
2: We have prepared a continental compact on migration in Africa, and the ANC urges our deployees in government to take it up and to place it before the African Union as the foundation for a lasting African answer. The compact asks African states, acting together through the African Union and supported by the United Nations, to move from a fragmented and reactive posture to a coherent framework of binding commitments, closing the gaps in our legal architecture through universal accession to the refugee, migrant worker, and statelessness conventions.
1: And now a recap. The country braces itself for a cold front, and Botswana registering an upsurge in the number of foreign nationals entering the country illegally.
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1: And in our afternoon weather update, Gaborone is at a cool 20 degrees, Francistown is at 25, Maung 23, Kasane 28. Across the region, Johannesburg is experiencing a chilled 13, Cape Town is at 15, Windhoek a fresh 17, Lusaka 27, and finally Harare enjoying a balmy 24 degrees Celsius. I will be back at 5 with the next Yarn FM news on the climax. 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
6: Skate Federation calls for financial support and Cape Verde's Roberto will relish Messi and Argentina challenge. With the sports update, I am Thabang Matlali. Good afternoon. Financial aid can help propel the sport of skating in Botswana to greater heights, according to Masako Chalashika, the president of the Botswana Skate Federation, highlighted this in an interview with Yarn FM Sport as he reflected on the year so far. Skate sport is not mainstream compared to football and athletics, which greatly hampers their funding prospects. Chalashika pointed out that a lack of financial assistance has seen some of their athletes miss international events.
7: One of my athletes, Theo Setsetse, who couldn't make it for the Rome competition, which was the Olympic qualification, which happened beginning of June. Lack of funding, lack of support locally. We've been doing these things. We've been going to competitions, supporting ourselves from our own means of funding for a while. We now need support and funding for us to continue what we do. This proof that we are actually capable of competing at a high level and bringing back results. If you guys invest in us, the investments will come back.
6: He noted that despite their lack of resources, they have athletes who have thrived at continental level.
7: The highlight of this year so far, one of my athletes, Kagiso Liburu, coming first place at the continental competition in Lagos, Nigeria recently. This happened on the 20th of June, 2026. We are very happy of the outcome, and this is a testament that we are capable of competing at a high level, even though there is lack of facilities and lack of support coming from our sport.
6: Facing World Cup record goal scorer Lionel Messi would strike fear into most defenders, but Jody Lopez believes her son Roberto will embrace the challenge. The Cape Verde centre-back has helped his side progress to the last 32 from Group H after draws against Spain, Uruguay and Saudi Arabia. The runners-up behind European champion Spain will now face defending champions Argentina in Miami on Saturday for a spot in the last 16. Messi will lead Argentina's attack and has already scored 6 goals in what is expected to be his last World Cup. She told the BBC that Roberto will relish the challenge and he's always composed, confident and performs very well under pressure. Do catch the next sports update right here on the Climax at 5:05. Till then, good afternoon.
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9: 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We call it Tswana di Chabe, the only time where we get to play a local song, strictly local, and it's brand new right here on all the shows. Playing in at 7:55, 10:15, 10 past 1, 10 past 4, and finally 10 past 8 on No Cap. Right now, though, we have a brand new one. That's by Shaba Stele and Wake Man. They have a brand new song out, Get I'm a Piano, and it's called Don't Be Hard on Yourself. All right, let me know how you feel about this record. And one thing about Wake, I love the vibe that he's going with. First, he gave us How Do We with Dinka on the track. Now, another hip-hop artist who is on a I'm a Piano jam, which is actually very interesting. Could it be a trend? Could it just be like maybe a coincidence? All right, this one is called Don't Be Hard on Yourself, and you should do exactly as the song says.
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0: Shaba Stele and Wake on this one. It's called Don't Be Hard on Yourself at 4:15 Yarn FM, second hour of the show on the Thursday, the 2nd of July, 2026. Now, with that being said, today, I don't know, man. I just feel like the horns are getting louder. For my poor country, I feel like the horns are absolutely getting louder. And if you don't know what the horns are getting louder means, this is what it kind of sounds like. I don't know if we're in like a simulation or like we're in a
1: stress test. No, remote telenovela.
0: So, let me read this out for you. So, the government of Botswana, right, has allocated 23 million for Botswana's 60th Independence Diamond Jubilee. We're turning 60 years this year. As the Ministry of Sports Arts has officially launched the 90-day countdown to the historic milestone. Right? Speaking at the launch, Minister Jacob Kelebeng said this year's celebrations will go beyond the traditional one-day independence program with activities designed to commemorate Botswana's journey over the past six decades while looking ahead to the future. Under the theme, Building Resilience and Driving Prosperity, the Diamond Jubilee celebrations will feature arts, culture and heritage, sport and creative industry events in every district, ensuring communities, across the country take part in the national celebrations. The program will include the Independence Torch Relay beginning on the 3rd of August, community festival, sporting competitions, heritage exhibitions, and national church service and creative industry showcases before culminating in the official independence celebrations at the Gaborone May Mall on September 30th. Now, the government has also called on private sector, development partners, and the public to support the celebrations through sponsorship and active participation. Describing Botswana at 60 as a once-in-a-lifetime national milestone that belongs to every Botswana. Now, here's my concern, right? Just earlier on, we were speaking about tax, right? And I had said that BERS and the Ministry of Arts chose a very difficult day to be dropping bad news and what should have been good news, right? Because Brazil gets to 27.5% income tax for higher earners, increased corporate tax from 22% to 24%, broadened VAT obligations, and a tightened tax compliance. The justification was simple: the country needs more money. On the very same day, the nation has said they are spending 23 million. 23! The horns are definitely getting louder in Botswana. I am here with Vincent Roman Mathis. And, you know, he's coming in at 6 p.m., right? With On Trend.
2: And, of course, on the day that I come to work, to come and focus on On Trend.
0: Oh my goodness, Wizor King, I am absolutely mad at what the government, when they sat down, after telling us all the time,
2: can I tell you what's funny though? Okay. When we spoke, when we were speaking about tax, I remember a couple of years ago when the BDP was still in power and the UDC was of the opposition, right?
0: Yeah.
2: We cannot be increasing tax.
0: Bone.
2: Still? We cannot be increasing tax, especially under the living conditions that we have.
0: That's why. Oh my goodness, I'm telling you, the horns are absolutely getting loud.
2: But creditor countries like Dubai that have zero income tax. It's not mine. And I'm reminded of this instance because income tax.
0: What simulation it all?
2: No, it's a movie. It's a green screen. We are making this decision to bring in more money for the country. So we do not have money. But, hey, let me tell you something. We are willing, as a nation, to spend 23 million pula.
0: Hard Botswana pulas. You can't make it up. I'm telling you, you really cannot make up the state of my nation right now. Like, this is what infuriates Botswana.
2: Yes.
0: You know. Let me give the nation some advice. Let me give the government some advice. Come closer. If you work for Gourmet, come close. Especially if you work for your Ministry of Arts, Sports and Arts, right? Please go back and tell them what Sway R. Vincent was there as well. And I want this to be said on record. We don't need this. We all know we're turning 60. We don't need it.
2: That's it.
0: Like, can we work off donations? The whole way.
2: Yes.
0: Something.
2: One way.
0: Because I'd rather save that 23 million than have to spend it on a series. I'm going to read you what they're going to be using this money for. I'm going to read it one last time. I need to look for that paragraph. Give me a minute.
2: Nka go bolela mollo wa kgolagane.
0: Oh, yes. Oh, no. Mollo wa kgolagane, number one. Here. Kore you should give out the PGL because I had to write them all out. Kare ke bata gore ke tekete ke ganye ke thatswe tota kare. The horns are getting louder. Ha ile gore motho le TikTok wa itse gore sound ye ha e tsamaka in the background. We said nothing good is going to happen after that. Okay, let me read out to you what they're going to be doing with this money, all right? Under the theme, Building Resilience, Driving Prosperity, the Diamond Jubilee, celebrations will feature arts, culture, heritage, sports, creative industry events in every district. We all know they're going to pick the same artist over and over again, ensuring communities across the country take part in the national celebrations. The program will include the Independence Torch Relay. Beginning on the 3rd of August, a community festival, sporting competitions, heritage exhibitions, and national church service. I can go to church on Sunday, bro.
2: I don't mind these church services if they were being led by the different churches. I'm putting any money towards it.
0: We do that anyway, don't we?
2: That's what I'm saying. I don't have a problem with that. If only the churches are the ones who are saying, no, we will lead Sunday one.
0: Yeah, sporting competitions. I can literally drive there from here.
2: I don't mind.
0: I don't get it, bro.
2: I don't mind if there was a call to, like they are saying, private entities in the private sector to make donations. Mm. Well, that's well and good.
0: They put that, but it's like a one-liner.
2: That's well and good. Let's rather run with that. Pimo. Akona milimo. Parasitamol.
0: They're in their own little world. No. Bookings aside, I'd rather be with the masses. By Lore, I know there's somebody there. I say artist, I say DJ, I say. It will not benefit them in any way. You know what I mean? And then you are telling them, or no? Hey, look, amongst all your problems, I'm going to spend 23 million, literally to rub salt on that wound. Bazwan, thank you. I am not happy. Clearly, Vincent is not happy. Let us know how you feel. How do they make you feel? They're spending 23 million in 3 months for us to go and groove.
2: Mm.
0: I absolutely ridiculous. Mabule, the music you love is on
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0: Silas coming in with Nzala right here on the Climax at 428 Yarn FM. We are discussing something, say longore, as a young Motswana, as a Motswana, hello,
1: not just a young one.
0: Hey, out you want to get a totela as Motswana, get a longore, ngomola pelo tota. But hey, a very wise man once said, kiti logolo wonsa. Tota yule liti logo wona.
1: Sali si wu.
0: Ali si logo bonyo. Hotele. The horns are getting louder in Botswana, and earlier on, Vincent had mentioned Hore, there was a time when our current sitting president, who was the opposition president at the time, had spoken on increasing
1: on tax increments.
0: Yeah, so please do read that quotation.
1: In his own words, and I quote, "When an economy is shattered like this one, you reduce tax. But here, our government is increasing tax and VAT. Government is stripping a naked man," says Duma Boko.
0: Close the quote.
1: Yes.
0: Please close the quote.
1: And in closing.
0: Yes.
1: And this was said on the 5th of April 2021.
0: Now, here we are, 5 years later,
1: mm-hmm.
0: and we're sitting, the very same people, having increased taxes. And you know what they're doing? They're like, we want to have an extravagant 90 days from now until the 30th of September. Look, I have no problem with the fact that we're celebrating a jubilee. Big number, amazing. Love it.
1: But can that not come
0: cannot
1: from the empty coffers?
2: You know, one of the best things I'll forever be grateful for, Korea. Many years ago, I made peace with the fact that not everything said by politicians is legit. Not everything said in political rallies is true and legit. So, because what is this? Guys, what is this?
0: But yeah, and I don't. You think they're gonna go back on that word because of the outrage?
1: I highly doubt it. Because for me, it sounds like there's plans that have been
0: already started. Okay.
1: So I highly doubt it.
0: Hello, Rumudiragatsi and the Ministry of Sports and Arts. I'm busy bagol let's say. Hey, ongo na lema tata brawa kawa.
1: Namiki bata phone call atin sala.
0: Namelena.
1: Kuta lata.
0: Hi kata hala guys.
1: Where the
0: money is? Rada ifa.
1: I'm pretty like you want to see the Don't poop where you eat.
0: Yeah, man. What are we just gonna get with the news headlines for the 5 p.m. news bulletin? It seems like we're celebrating as a country on the 30th of September, culminating 23 million with different various activities that are going to be happening. Are you happy? I'm not happy. Clearly, I'm not happy. I'm going to stand with the regular Motswana Yulogore. Because just an hour ago, we were talking about how the taxi do get it, and then you're spending 23 million on a party for the country. I just don't get it, man.
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0: This is Aka, AKA with this one. It's called Jealousy Man, one of my favorite songs from that album. It was called Levels, man. What a super dope album. Yo, I am Matsulu, yo. I will never get over the fact that, yo, this actually happened, dog. My goat, bro, AKA, may his soul continue to rest in peace. We miss you every single time. All these other hip-hop rappers are trying to rap and we're just like, what are they doing? Do they know who AKA was? It was a time to be alive, man. With that being said, it is 4:38, Yarne FM. And for the past couple of weeks, and I think I'm really happy and proud that we did this, you know. My approach to life has been quite different in the past month than it has for the past 10 years, because I've been joined by a man, Longore, who well vested in mental health. And he's not afraid to say the truth. He goes by the name Rema Shilling. And just for recap's sake, you know, we spoke about why men don't talk about mental health, you know, the financial stresses to health, the financial stresses that have to do with mental health, work stresses, family stresses, young men and mental health. And today we are wrapping up what has been such a beautiful 4-week program that we have planned out throughout the month of June. We're wrapping it up on the 2nd of July as we are commemorating the month. It is our month, and mental health. Joining me in studio, hopefully not for the last time, but he might be saying bye bye for quite a while. His name is Ramashele. Mr. Mashele, how are you doing today?
1: I'm great, brother.
0: Oh, man. It's a bittersweet moment. Like, I will not lie. I've been smiling a lot lately. I've been doing a lot of things very differently. Every single time I approach something, I'm like, what would Rema Shilling would do? You know, and it's I realize, you know what? I've never went for therapy. I've never done anything. Every single time I'm given advice, I just take it and keep moving. But yeah, there's just something different about the approach that you had. Thank you so much once again for joining us on a beautiful Thursday.
1: You're welcome, brother.
0: All right. Mr. Mashering, I just want to pick it up here. And today is more of a advice and wrap-up point of our conversation. I want us to just start here. Masculinity, you know, how has the definition of that word really changed over the years? Is it something, and for somebody who's been around for quite a while, you will understand what masculinity was meant to be or what it was compared to what it is in 2026?
1: Yeah, and I think, remember from the previous conversation, things have changed from boholoholo to mbien.
0: Yeah,
1: boholoholo, it was more muscle, so masculinity was like, I'm in the literal sense.
0: Yeah.
1: Motho kona o kuka stena, kona o tsholetsa ngwana. Ha ile gore go lethasetswe ke bona ba ile gore ba tsa ma ba golo. But compared to the definition has been changing. It is going into the emotional side of things.
0: Yeah.
1: Hana kwentse tsa ma ya gape mmaletseng a gompieno because of social media and all, now it has gone into the financial side of things. So now all of a sudden masculinity seems to be being able to provide.
0: Yeah.
1: Which is tota, it's not the right definition, right? From the principles of the Bible, we understand, not monetary wise, but we understand that a man was created first to nurture the garden,
0: yes,
1: to take care of things, so that when he brings others,
0: yes,
1: about kono baha direction, worry, this is where we are going. I think that is where provision really comes from, and also issues of responsibility. Look, as a man, you can't push responsibility to anyone else.
0: Yeah,
1: you can't say, if it wasn't for this girl, if it wasn't for my mom, if it wasn't for these people, I would have been far. You can't say that as a man.
0: Yeah.
1: It is because of you, you are where you are
0: in your life right
1: you
0: now.
1: See? Yeah. Because other people who are going to come into your life to bless you, they are coming there to help you with a project of you that you had already started.
0: I see.
1: Right?
0: I
1: want to talk about a project, right? You need to have a project in place. You know, I talk to a lot of men, just have a vision and a plan and share it with someone and say, you know what I'm thinking? I'm thinking of this and this and this.
0: Yeah.
1: And if that person decides to be with you, they're with you because of the vision that you had put before them, right? Because of the money that you already have. Because someone who's with you, not because of the vision, but the money that you already have,
0: yeah,
1: right? the thing about mine is that it's fluid.
0: Yeah,
1: it comes in, it goes. So when it leaves, that means that that person then doesn't have anything in common with you to share.
0: Yeah.
1: So I always say, look, have a project that you are working on. Are you working on your physical health? Are you working on your spiritual health? Are you working on your financial health? The vision of your future. Those are the things that attract partners to your side, right? But also, I think it's very important to combine all of these things, to put them into one thing and say, as a man, you remember last week, if you are struggling with money, but you know what you need to do to get more money, right?
0: Now,
1: are you willing to take the risks so that you can get to the money? More especially young men, they know and but they are not willing. You have been given the information. You know that this 1,000 that you are earning every month, if you can put aside $500, after 6 months you might be able to buy that component that you need,
0: that you really need
1: to do something that you need to do so that you can earn more money. But they know, but they're not willing to do that because I have to go out this Friday. You know, what if the boys find out that I'm not there on Friday? I did not represent. So you keep on doing exactly what you know is detrimental to your growth.
0: Yeah.
1: You keep on doing it every weekend, every month, every year.
0: Yeah.
1: And then it compounds and now it becomes a habit. Once it becomes a habit, now it's like a drug.
0: It's like a drug, basically.
1: Addicted to drugs, every day they'll tell you, I really want out.
0: Yeah.
1: I don't like this thing. I don't like this feeling. I don't like what I do on a daily basis, how I hurt people. But I'm just there, you see. But I want to get out. So it's a thing of willingness. Are we willing as young men to change the habits that are keeping us from progressing? Because everyone, I can guarantee you, anyone we long hore o bata go tsena motseleng ya go progress, they can do that.
0: Yeah.
1: Ahona sepesis palan, they can do that. Get the willingness. Now, so now that you have learned, are you going to do it? And doing it means that you might need to lose a couple of things. And some of those things, you might not be giving favor to your parents the way that you used to.
0: Yeah.
1: You might maybe need to get rid of a partner who's actually not helping you to push your mandate.
0: Yeah.
1: Right? And those are tough decisions.
0: Yeah.
1: But that's the thing about Elon Musk. They make tough decisions every day. You know, every day, sometimes they have to lose someone that they started something with just because that someone cannot see the next line of where they want to go. And they have to say, you know what, we need to cut the cord here. Because otherwise we are not going to the moon if we continue with this type of conversation.
0: So now, Ramasheleng, just to go back a little bit, I am friends with many of my kering. Me balebantsiru khudle mogo ditsala di auti. You know, some of us have cousins, some of us have brothers, and I really want to focus more on rain because Richard off that very powerful month of Borre with mental health. I would be hella when I go home. What are some of the things that I should just notice about maybe that partner, maybe that friend, maybe that colleague? Where there's something hella. What are some of the major signs that I look at and say, let me just ask? Because sometimes you, what are we talking about? What are now? Marke out, you figure it out. Motona and Anna, they were always, you know, always bubbly. And Anna, do me this in one office. Nowadays, what's that hella office? Hella, see, two hella, what's that recipe? Is there something I should be worried about? What are some of these behavioral changes? Maybe my homestead at my workplace, godi choming, godi outing, hella jar.
1: Bunsi bana ko hamu twasima la gotsana mo stating se dark. They just stop caring to ask for anything. You know, they don't seek advice, they don't ask questions, they're not you know, that they might be there, they might be showing up every day, but you will realize that they just suddenly start detaching from engagement. Right? Because in their minds there's a lot that is going on, and normally for most men when there's a lot going on in their mind and everything is not happening the way they want to, they detach.
0: Yeah.
1: Right. They detach. They sit somewhere. They're like, what? And then I'm hurrying. Right. Depending on what limo toli muiti katsela nzinjang. 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Because that's normal. You cannot remember banana kusupa kala kore. Their success when it comes to suicide, it's way higher than four times higher.
0: Yeah.
1: So mogora ngore bone ha se batho ba ileng gore women would say I'm going to commit suicide. Right? And then they make a light attempt and then they don't die.
0: Yeah.
1: Right?
0: Yeah.
1: And they will tell people beforehand, this is what I intend to do, right? Because they want to be rescued.
0: Yeah.
1: With men it's different. Men think about it. They conclude on it. They come up with a solid plan. Everyone will know after the fact. That's why they are a lot more successful. So mogo bone unlike bo me maybe me o ka nna simola go bua bua go kana letse ruri again abo le khona go bona re gantsi le bona ka go detach gona le dikhang gapetse leng gore motho a di bua tse leng gore da out of character. 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Hey, when I saw the tele platform, when I tell her what wrong, I get to go with the young horn motting. I honor I eat wrong about tolerating the whole day. I said, Tile Colapinga, it's or no, I like it. I'm doing the thing, right? I remember there was a question that was asked by the Minister of Youth, Metchombo, at some point.
0: Yes, yes,
1: some seminar. Are you know, we put our borre. Why ba sa khone gore ba change maikutu mo tseleng because there's so many incidents ya re atatswa as far as maung atamogaborone atile o bola motho a ba ipola gore re akanye distance le tele yang like you can change your mind
0: a thousand kilometers almost
1: go se ruwe ko phalape
0: how
1: better pothole kana o brick up la ga khomo, you know, but they will do that because once they have concluded the mind now stays dark. There's only one door
0: e
1: ba e bona ene ba go tsena ka le batila te, you see. So we need to look out for those signs because tsone di te I know what we care about our brothers, we care about our colleagues, you know. Eska na re hela witse rono so ke motho leng gore wa bua wa bua wa bua abeletsa tsile lengwa ta ba ta di dimetsa ba le ra wa ba tsogetse. You see, it could be a sign la go tla lutwa ka mosolo lutwa go ta a no so is
0: khanyele. Rama Shilling coming in, we're going to be sharing some numbers and contacts say leng gore re le borre we need to some sort come together. It has to be some sort of a round table. I think I will tell you now, I've fallen victim to that very instance, and it really impula that scar that I've buried for almost a year and a couple of months. My friend did the exact same thing. He literally came to, I was the last person. An hour later he was gone. I could have sworn he was fine. I sometimes I just wonder, had I just said stay over, something instead of dismissing, or not really dismissing, but like, you know, saying I will sort that out a little bit later, because then I was a little tired, you know. It was early in the morning when this happened, and my friend is no more as we speak. It's been almost a year and a half right now. So the signs were there, and I overlooked them. Like, normally this person is like this. But why rumpiene gare ga sene sentle sentle. Do you get tired as a man go botsa out your more abra go sharp, you know? What's going on there?
1: No, you shouldn't get tired. La ile motho ile ngore ke motho a di tantrum as long as ile tsala gago umuitse. Personally na what I have done over the years, and I would get feedback from my friends, you know, conversation that we had yesterday was really good, you know. So I nagimo toki bua.
0: Yeah.
1: So ha ke na le motho I'll just start a conversation, right?
0: Okay.
1: A ngwe conversation a teng e tabe le sengwela se leng gore sa ntela and then ke bua ka sone ke khona gore ke go tene.
0: Yeah.
1: You know, and then I realize gore ke go tenne. But then it would have been triggered, right? Then I would know gore ke no go tsatsieno ha se gone
0: se. Yeah, yeah, yeah.
1: So I think we just need to learn to talk around each other,
0: yeah.
1: You know. Gape re bue ka dio tse di ke motho a dio tse di thwahetse nna thata.
0: Yeah.
1: I spend a lot of time talking, engaging about dio tse leng gore di batho ba bangwe ba re di balapisa tlhaloganyo.
0: Yeah.
1: Eh, so because ke tsone di conversation tse leng gore wa ithalele gore they trigger something and then someone says, now that you said it, right? Mm. But majitana kongwe ba nna too casual, you know, re kgona go spend the whole day go buiwa ka dikoloi, spend the whole day go buiwa ka banyana, go buiwa ka bolo, you know. Some of those things might not trigger the response that you need from a person,
0: yeah.
1: You know, but ha re ka itoetsa go nna re bua di conversations tse leng gore they strike the mind,
0: yeah. Or
1: they expand the talogan,
0: sure.
1: But kana le tsone those conversations, they don't just come naturally.
0: Mm.
1: You have to build them, and you build them through reading, acquiring a lot,
0: yes.
1: of knowledge,
0: yeah.
1: So that then you can have a variety of topics to engage
0: to actually on. Engage in and, yeah. be a part of the conversation. And I think Rema Sheleng, like I said, we have to go to the 5 p.m. news bulletin in just a bit, but before we go, I just want you to share your contact. Where can people, you know, be a part of this conversation? Because I think but you are listening right now on the radio, and you know, you want to have that one-on-one, you want to have that maybe go hona le go panela ente le bo rehela go ile gore go a bua gore topic tsa tseno go bua ka molemo. Just please do share with us, where can they get a hold of you?
1: Yeah. So our lines, our WhatsApp line is 7844408.
0: Okay.
1: 7844408. So we do have a mentorship program that we run every month.
0: Yeah.
1: Mola telang usimola ka August. So that mentorship program, we speak finance, but we also touch on the psychology. So I always encourage people to understand it in that way.
0: Mm.
1: So that is the line. Also, we do have a lot of updates on our social media platforms. That is Masheleng on all platforms.
0: Okay.
1: Nakongo get interview the expert. There you might find a conversation that might help you.
0: Yeah, that might strike
1: in those
0: you.
1: Interviews, mm. right? Gana di nuggets. Let's say longore. You know, they can give you a bit of life. I think the last conversation that we had last week.
0: Yeah.
1: You know, I was getting a couple of calls from some people that I knew a long time ago that like, no, we heard you on Yarona, you know, this is a really, really good topic. We really appreciate it. So that is really something great and beautiful.
0: Ah,
1: and then also lastly, I think we are on tour from August.
0: Okay.
1: We'll be going to Maung, Letlakane, joining, and then gaps.
0: Okay.
1: So normally we do a tour 4 months in a year.
0: Okay.
1: Just to go and engage with communities, because some of these people barwana mude radio, barwana ko mude social media.
0: Yes.
1: But nakongo they want to engage with us. Mm. So for people in those locations, that is where we'll be going this year from August all the way to November.
0: Absolutely love it, Rema Sheleng. Thank you so much. It's been such a beautiful time just to learn from Ray Longore. I know you, this conversation is very dear to your heart, you know, it's not all fun and roses out there, and all out to Ronanian on Teddy's Moyaran FM, Hongana spot, your family struggling, Hona Lebana Le Mosadi, do a device sharp, stresses a go spanning, maybe why better come on a stress a go spanning. Now the deadline, how do you meet the a lot of ideas and you know, a lot of detrimental ideas. I just want to remind you, I'm not perfect myself. You know, Rema Sheleng is not perfect himself, as much as you know, he's an expert in that field. But it's something that you know, he's here because he knows how to get around. Whenever those emotions come in, whenever those higher kering Rema Sheleng, kore maikutlo na wa karinga ana le go hiketsa re.
1: And I think it's very important to point out that you need to know the emotion.
0: Yeah.
1: Yeah, if you can figure out the emotion, then you know what moki emotion e ba tang engage kanegeskaka engage. You know, it's very important to know the emotion, but it's so confusing when you don't understand the emotion.
0: Also, I tell you, which direction am I taking from here?
1: But either way, if that is the case, just engage anyone.
0: Just engage anybody.
1: Just engage anyone.
0: You're not alone out here. On alone na radio. Whenever you feel like you are upset, whenever you feel like you're down, and tap a hella mona brenya go. Hey, so where's your gang? Fandaka kai ke monate maruchuni we dala. Hey, on kopoza humpe no braga. Guys, you're using matatime hella because I want you to remember. What, as much as I'm on the other side, I'm also human. I'm also a man, and I also go through a lot of things. And I've learned a lot. Just like I hope you have learned as well over the 4 weeks. Rema Shelen, thank you so much for joining us in this series. Hopefully we'll be catching you again maybe halfway through the tour that you're doing for another 4 week series.
1: Absolutely
0: love it. All right, 5 p.m. Warabile Pambuke is coming in with the news bulletin.
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0: Because I want you to remember, as much as I'm on the other side, I'm also human. I'm also a man, and I also go through a lot of things. And I've learned a lot. Just like I hope you have learned as well over the 4 weeks. Rema Shelen, thank you so much for joining us in this series. Hopefully we'll be catching you again maybe halfway through the tour that you're doing for another 4 week series.
1: Absolutely
0: love it. All right, 5 p.m. Warabile Pambuke is coming in with the news bulletin.
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5: With Yaron FM News at 5, I am Warabile Pambuka. Good afternoon. Botswana will experience a cold front from tonight, with temperatures expected to go as low as -6 degrees in some districts. Chief Technical Officer at Botswana Meteorological Services, Didimalangsi Kaneng, says the cold spell will continue until Sunday, affecting areas such as Kalagadi, Dwaneng and Mabutsane, where temperatures may range between -6 and -2 degrees. She cautioned that frost is likely to form in low-lying areas, posing risk to crops, vegetables and livestock, particularly during the early morning hours.
7: The lowest temperatures are expected over southern Botswana, where overnight minimum temperatures are forecast to fall below 0 degrees, with some locations likely to record between -6 degrees Celsius to 2 degrees Celsius. These conditions significantly increase the likelihood of frost formation, particularly in low-lying areas where cold air accumulates overnight, meaning Kalahari District, Southern District, Southeastern District, Aburoni and the around the areas, parts of Gwening District. But cold nights are expected to persist.
5: Botswana has recorded an upsurge in the number of undocumented Zimbabwean nationals who fled neighboring South Africa during recent protests against the migrants. Home Affairs Minister Pius Mokhari says the nationals were entering Botswana through ungazetted areas. He revealed that government dispatched 3 trucks to transport them back to Zimbabwe.
8: Up to today, we want to have a garage power is on chamber number 2, so the power is here and able to manage that. But the barber will be here and I get out of another on transit.
5: Meanwhile, in South Africa, the Secretary General of the ruling African National Congress, Fikile Mbalula, says the party has drafted a new policy document, the Continental Compact on Migration in Africa, aimed at shifting the continent's approach to migration from fragmented responses to a coherent binding framework. Mbalula said government deployees are urged to table the compact before the African Union as the foundation for a coordinated continent-wide migration strategy. He explained that the draft policy is designed to tackle structural migration and socio-economic challenges, offering a lawful alternative to vigilantism and violent community flare-ups. The ANC

0: says the compact would strengthen Africa's collective capacity to manage migration while safeguarding human rights and regional stability.
1: We have prepared a continental compact on migration in Africa, and the ANC urges our deployees in government to take it up and to place it before the African Union as the foundation for a lasting African answer. The compact asks African states, acting together through the African Union and supported by the United Nations, to move from a fragmented and reactive posture to a coherent framework of binding commitments, closing the gaps in our legal architecture through universal accession to the refugee, migrant worker, and statelessness conventions.
0: And now a recap. The country braces itself for a cold front, and Botswana registering an upsurge in the number of foreign nationals entering the country illegally.
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0: And a look at Yarn FM Business News. Botswana has secured a private agricultural investment worth 288.5 million pula, or $20.8 million, following a joint venture facilitated by the Botswana Investment and Trade Center. The partnership between the Matopi Commercial Farmers Association and South African Agribusiness Pinion will establish a large-scale irrigated fodder production enterprise. The project is expected to boost the domestic livestock feed production and create about 183 direct jobs. BITC CEO Kilutsisitse Ulibile described the agreement as a milestone for commercial agriculture, pledging continued support for its implementation. The investment targets one of Botswana's biggest agricultural challenges, limited domestic feed production. Livestock, particularly beef, remains a key industry and major source of non-mineral export earnings. However, recurrent droughts and low rainfall have forced farmers to rely heavily on imported feed, mainly from South Africa. According to the Food and Agriculture Organization, feed shortages are among the principal factors limiting livestock productivity across southern Africa, especially during prolonged dry periods when natural grazing declines. And in currency exchange rates, the pula is trading at 1 rand 21 cents, 13 pula 47 tebe against the American dollar, 15 pula 41 tebe against the euro, and finally 18 pula gets you the British pound.
2: 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Air Botswana, going your way.
0: And the lows expected this evening. Gaborone will be giving an ice cold drip of negative 2. Kasane and Maung cool but kind of chill at 7. Francistown 4 with crisp air. Across the region, Johannesburg will be at 1. Cape Town coastal cool at 11. Windhoek a frosty desert night at negative 1. Lusaka mellow cool at 12. And lastly, Harare with a crisp and fresh 9 degrees Celsius. I will be back with the last news bulletin of the day at 6 p.m. Till then, stay warm, stay wavy, and let the stars soundtrack your evening.
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5: Saruna 1000 Race is looking to promote sports tourism, and Botswana strives for gender equality with Commonwealth team. With the sports update, I am Thabang Matlali. Good afternoon. The Saruna 1000 Race is aiming to use motorsport as a vehicle towards sports tourism and economic diversification, according to Moin Ahmed. The race organizer pointed this out in an interview with Yarn FM Sport, as he highlighted the motivation behind the race. The three-day race, which is in its second year, will start on Friday the 3rd of July until Sunday the 5th at the National Agricultural Showgrounds in Gaborone. Ahmed noted that they have over 25 entries for the race, which will start with a time trial.
6: Sport, and especially motorsport, is a big enabler for tourism diversification. We've now turned the event where we have a race village at the agricultural showgrounds where people can pay and enter and watch the start line. The race goes out past Gems North, past Mopani, Kopong, almost getting to Molopololi and back, where the competitors will then spend the night in Gaborone. So it's going to be an exciting day. I think we've got about 25 entries. We look forward to an amazing race.
5: He also pointed out that international races are expected at the race.
6: The event starts Friday with a time trial in the afternoon. The full race starting on Saturday and ending on Sunday, where competitors will cover a distance slightly under 1,000 km. We have competitors coming from South Africa, Namibia, and they've already started arriving in country. We have several competitors who are returning. Deval van Breda, who's racing with a Century CR6. He won the desert race in Joanneng last year. He's come back to win his title back. Martin van der Weijer, Team Flying Cargo, Team Motor Center.
5: Botswana is striving for gender equality in her selection of athletes and officials for the 2026 Glasgow Commonwealth Games later this month. This was highlighted by Botswana National Olympic Committee CEO Tsepo Sitale at Team Botswana's unveiling recently in Gaborone. Botswana will field 25 competitors across five sporting disciplines at the Games, scheduled to take place from the 23rd of July to the 2nd of August in Glasgow, Scotland. Sitale pointed out that with the selection, they are confident of at least 7 medals at the Games.
7: We continue to thrive for a gender balance of 50-50 participation. That's why all our teams, it's 50-50. Be it officials, be it athletes, it has to be a balance.
8: You see that we have given the best that we can. Affiliates, boneke bona ba nang gore ba re pekela di team. It will be a bit of a miss if ke simola kere ke mo upikile X versus Picker Y. We believe that we are on course. Our target is to have 7 medals.
5: He also noted that they are looking to add to the 2 medals from the previous Commonwealth Games.
8: We believe that we are on course, really, really performance. Historically, our best, it was in the Gold Coast in Australia. In the last Commonwealth Games, we had 2 medals. One of them, Kenoha Letab. She's still part of the team. We believe that she'll upgrade with experience. We have formidable teams across the divide.
7: The Commonwealth are mid-year exams before the Olympic Games, 2 years counting down to the Olympic. Today we are looking at the ambassadors in the area of sport who will be hosting our flag high.
5: Catch the next sports update tomorrow morning at 7:05 on The Rush. Till then, good evening.
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0: DJ Ngwazi, Hansi, and Donald on this one. The best of Botswana and South Africa coming in with a song called Mele Pelule Moya. One of the songs when Hansi ever performs, man, it is always a maza, always a party wherever Hansi is. And I say Hansi because most of the time he is the artist from the trio. Ilora Gemana is normally performing this song. With that being said, 5:15, the third and final hour of the show. But before we go, we always got to talk about the Yellow Train. Ladies and gentlemen, we are talking to Mask.
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0: And joining me on the line today, I'm with Red Papalai, who is a senior roaming analyst. Honaka ko Maskom, here to speak about international roaming. And we just crossed into the month of July. Many Botswana, ra travel halela halela. Re batla go bona gore go bona masika re checka gore seemo sentse jang le weekend yone go ngwe o tsere le lefi ya di 2 le di 3 o bona le Saturday le Sunday gape gore malatsi a le mantsi. So here to come and explain before we melela sentle sentle gore go bereka yang gone ka ko Maskom, please help me welcome Re Palai to Yarn FM. How are you doing today, Mr. Palai?
2: Mr. Sui, I'm doing well. I can't complain, man.
0: Absolutely love it. Here to speak on international roaming. Now, you got to talk to us. How does it work when it comes to Maskom customers? Also, just let us know, how extensive is Maskom roaming coverage and in how many countries can our customers, I say our because I am part of Team Maskom, use the service?
2: Yes. Yes, let's start with the basics. So, international roaming, it's a service that allows our Maskom customers to stay connected while traveling outside Botswana. So it enables them to keep their existing SIM card active abroad, allowing them to make and receive calls, send SMSs, and use mobile data without needing to purchase a local SIM card in the visited country. So out of about 195 countries worldwide, Maskom roaming is available in over 150 countries with more than 250 partner networks across Africa, Europe, Asia, and the Americas. So it's a very, very global and it's very rich.
0: Absolutely convenient. This is why Maskom will always be number one, because they know how to always be in front of all possible issues you might come across. Even when we are not in Botswana, I think that is absolutely impressive. Now, how do customers activate international roaming? And what are some of the steps that should be taken before? What should I be sure on? And also on upon arrival. Will it just work seamlessly? There's something that I need to do.
2: Yes, it's before you travel, it's very simple. You have to make sure that your roaming is activated. So for prepaid customers, they can dial *123#, select option 5. They will see roaming option and then they activate. Or they can use the Maskom app or the web portal, or visit any of our Maskom shops, or call 124 for instant assistance. And then we have the postpaid customers, and the activation depends on the type of account. We've got the corporate postpaid customers, then on whether they can contact or they should contact their account managers. And then for individual postpaid customers, they can email their signed roaming activation request with a certified copy of their ID to customerservice@maskom.bw, or visit nearest Maskom shop with their original valid national ID, UMANG, or passport document. So, Mr. Sui, once Hela, before Hela, where Melela, I encourage you and our Maskom customers to confirm that your roaming is activated. 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
0: Absolutely love it. 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A ile gore ana le service yone bona. You can always use se le go remela ka tsone ja ka na setsa go la gore nya wena ha o ka retela ka di documents tsa postpaid a ka no prepaid. These are the steps that you needed to follow that he just read out to us, and with that being said, the I think that is absolutely wonderful resorted. 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Also ha le rona le bo di roaming bundles ya na ka di tlhalosetse bo di tlanye tlanye gone ho.
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0: Absolutely. 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
2: 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And we also have MTN Networks roaming bundle, they know what are applicable or available when you are roaming on MTN South Africa, MTN Uganda, MTN Eswatini, Rwanda, and Zambia. 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
0: I love it, Repalai, all the way from Maskom. 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
0: I love it. 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And remember, this is the tagline. 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Thank you very much. Enjoy the rest of your day, Repalai.
2: Thank you, Mr. Sway.
0: All right.
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0: Till we meet again next time. Every single Thursday at around 4:15, we talk all things Mascom. Right now, though, in just a bit, I want to play you some music from Frost Legato. Enjoy the moves. It's called Aluta Continua as we catch up with the last 30 minutes of the show.
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0: Out with this one featuring Jordan Muzi. It's called Aluta Continua right here on Climax. 5:30 is the time. And as per usual, she's coming in with the news headlines for the 6 p.m. news bulletin. Man, I absolutely love this song. Always makes me feel like I'm in a mood for real. Are you in a mood? Because in just a bit, we're going to be talking all things the World Cup 2026. Courtesy of Flying Fish, of course, man. We just want to talk about what happened this past week. Ah, drama in all folds. Love it. In the background, I'm playing the official theme song for the 2026 World Cup. A big shout out to Shakira and Burna Boy for this one. It's called Die Die. And at 5:40, we're talking all things the World Cup, man. Ah, this World Cup. For World Cup, that had a lot of things that are happening before it started. A lot of surprises are coming in, man. Let us discuss all of that on +267 391 1066. What are we like? You watching the World Cup?
1: Why is it always Shakira? I remember Nakwele Waka Waka. Yeah. Why is it always Shakira?
0: Because she can shake it. Listen to this. Let's talk about the World Cup, what transpired in the past week between Thursday last week and this week. But right now, though, it's 5:31. Warabile Pambuka is coming in with the news headlines, man. So if you're watching the World Cup and you're loving it, don't go anywhere. More music to come in this hour. Do you love your R&B? Woo! Child, when last did they, oh my goodness, when last did I hear the song? I heard the song in a while, Warabile. Yo, and you know me and my R&B girl. You know I love me some R&B girl.
1: I know,
0: like,
1: mamas.
0: You know, mamas. You know me, how your mamas always just love that R&B. I mean, listen to this, man.

0: coming in with this one. Casey and Joe, excuse me. This is not Casey and JoJo. Remember Casey and JoJo going about all my life. This is Case and Joe coming in with Faded Pictures, man. Don't go anywhere. Right after that, we're speaking all things the World Cup. But right now, though, Warabilon Pabuka is on standby with the news headlines for the 6 p.m. news bulletin. Let's check it out. Yaruna FM.
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0: on this one. Obi November is on the vocals, as well as Big Boy Bad Brando coming in ka no olekai little guy right here on the Climax. We have about 17 minutes before Nalwena on a beautiful Thursday afternoon. But before we do, man, we gotta talk all things the World Cup. So many jaw-dropping moments, and we are here for it all alongside Flying Fish.
1: Surprisingly good vibes on the Climax is powered by Flying Fish. Flying Fish. Taste the unexpected.
0: And the unexpected is exactly what's happening in the Americas. Yeah, I didn't see it coming. I did not see a couple of these results coming, man. But we're speaking all things the FIFA World Cup, courtesy of Flying Fish. Surprisingly good is exactly what is going on, man. So many talking points coming in with this 2026 World Cup. But we're not even at, like, the quarterfinals and the semifinals yet. All right? Slowly but surely, we're trying to figure out who's going to be in the top 16. And it's about top 32. Yeah, a lot of teams haven't left. But it's absolutely shocking. Like, I could... You could have told me a million times that some of the results that came out of the World Cup in 2026 are going to happen. I would have never believed you. Because check this out, right? Can you believe Morocco knocked out the Netherlands on penalties, continuing their reputation as the giant killers? Look, there's something about Morocco. And you know that silent killer who always gets the furthest? I would love for Morocco to absolutely stun us this time around, because this is not the closest they've been to clinching, rather, to the World Cup. I think Morocco is going to surprise a lot of people. They're on a roll. Their team looks absolutely solid. I don't think Netherlands expected any of that. Like, that was a game to actually behold. And, you know, losing on penalties is never really desirable. You know, some people always say, you know, dipena ke dipena. Share your theory ya dipena with me. Like, do you believe in penalties? You know what I mean? It was just a tough day on the pitch. Another one that was very surprising. Oh, ladies and gentlemen, Paraguay. Paraguay eliminating Germany. Yes, I just said that live on the radio. All right, Germany is one of the teams that were literally looking for, what, that fifth star now? Yeah, led by the likes of Kai Havertz, and it was not to be. Also losing at a penalty shootout. Again, another big team. By the way, Netherlands, there was a clip going around, a man who has accurately predicted who's going to win the World Cup. I think the past two. And he's using some metrics. I can't remember what he was saying. But all he had said was Netherlands is going to win the World Cup. Unfortunately, sir, I'll tell you right now, the horns are definitely getting louder. Right now, though, I do want to reiterate and remind you that Germany have been knocked out. Yes, there are a lot of German fans. World Cup. I remember the first game. Hey, you don't know that Paraguay is going to do the thing. But it's all good. It's all fair in love and war. Germany have left the World Cup. Not Müller. Noah, yes, the goalkeeper, Manuel Noah, possibly his last World Cup. The man has been the goalkeeper for the first goalkeeper. And also, sometimes I always feel like this is like a blessing in disguise, man. Like, imagine the other goalkeepers for the past four tournaments. You know, guys didn't even play like one game because there was Noah there. So maybe, you know, going forward, we'll see more German goalkeepers getting the nod. All right. Something that was also very surprising, Belgium coming back. I'm so upset at Senegal. Senegal couldn't hold it in. And they were literally there. It was all there for the taking. And Senegal bottled it. Senegal pulled an Arsenal, yeah? Like, they literally bottled it from 2-0. they removed Gay from the equation, and then, ladies and gentlemen, Belgium came back 3-2. It was something to behold. I could not believe my eyes. You know when, and you know Senegal is a very good team, and you know that on the low war that's happening between Morocco and Senegal. Whew, yeah, Morocco is definitely going to be getting the edge on that one. So yeah, they're very interesting to see. They were AFCON finalists, or the winners of the AFCON, but according to FIFA, they were like, nah, Morocco are now the AFCON world champions. So there's always been that tension between the two. And now, I guess, with Morocco going through and Senegal staying behind, yeah, no. Maybe that quells that, you know. And going on to my team, England. We're winning, but it's not convincing. Like, that. By the way, I support England, and I'm a proud Three Lions. And England is just not doing enough for me on the pitch. You know, if we didn't have a Kane, where would we be? You have all these amazing players on the pitch, on the bench. Thomas, use them, bro. Like, what's going on with my England? And you know the problem thing with England, if we panic once, our tournament is going to be done. We'll play Mexico in the round of 16. I am crossing fingers because Mexico has proven itself. And you know what, the tournament, the more you play, the more comfortable and the more belief that you have. So England is going to be very tricky to find out what's going on there. Because, gentlemen, I do not approve of the way my boys are playing out there. A shout out to Harry Kane saving us once again. He is one of our Harry Kane. You can never go wrong with that one. And then maybe something that we already need to point out, man, Canada making it thus far in the World Cup. Being hosts and then reaching the round of 16, I think is absolutely a milestone, really. Canada was one of the teams, you know, people would have just rated out or would have said, Canada, Halamodi, round of 32, you know. For them to go to the round of 16, it's absolutely impressive. A big shout out, man, to Canada for working so hard, you know, during this World Cup. There was a beef. I hope you caught that one. Drake versus the Real Black Coffee. On Instagram, Drake and Ibechite against South Africa. And he got his returns because South Africa unfortunately lost to Canada at the dying moments though. But look, hey, this is the beauty that is World Cup. And I hope and I implore you that every single time you're out there, man, make sure that you have yourself a 330 or 500 milliliter flying fish, okay? And you could win some really cool prizes. Also, remember, there is the major prize that's happening out in Johannesburg on the 19th of July. You can be a part of the biggest party, yeah, the World Cup. It's going to be very simple. All you have to do is enter the competition, and you could be going to the Vibe Hotel. Make sure that you go there because I don't want to get the who's and who. Everybody who wants to watch the World Cup final in a way like no other will. You won't get this from home. You won't get this from that local pub that we normally go to. So you can be a part of the family. Just go on the Flying Fish page. Make sure that you buy yourself that 600, that 330 by 6 or 500 by 6. And stand a chance to win. I cannot wait to find out who's going to be traveling. I hope that we get an opportunity to actually call them on air and find out, man, how is it going to be like flying all the way to Johannesburg for the hype party? And that's going to be hosted by Flying Fish. So, increase your chances by doing that. With that being said, our time here is done. And, yeah, man, to more World Cup. I know Portugal is playing. Yeah, Ronaldo, are you going to be able to do it? You know, Messi, it's that time, guys. It's the last dance. Everybody is looking towards them. And it's going to be very interesting to see what we're going to see leading up to the finale of the World Cup. All right, with that being said, this was brought to you courtesy of the only thing that you should really, really be having this World Cup at the end of the day, man. Flying Fish.
1: Surprisingly good vibes was powered by Flying Fish. Flying Fish. Taste the unexpected.
0: Flying Fish is officially here. 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

0: It's Burna Boy at 5:54 Yaren FM, man. Sitting on top of the world is the name of the song. And yeah, man, we're sitting on top of the world here on Yaren FM, the climax. We'll definitely be catching you again tomorrow between 3 and 6 p.m. for the Friday edition on the 3rd of July, 2026. With that being said, my time here is done. Make sure that you stay warm. Apparently, it's going to be very cold in terms of the meteorological services. Anyway, I know gore warabile pambuga wa tsena ka dikhang tsone to 6 p.m. A roundup of all dikhang tse le go diragetse mo tsela go mpiene. I'm going to part ways with you with a song that I absolutely love. DJ Storky coming in. Back in the day, it was one of the songs that really made Private Piano what it is today. DJ Storky, Lokshin, Deep Sir Trill, Nobantu, Vilakazi, and Mrumba Petro. That being said, I'll catch you again tomorrow.
1: It's DJ Sway. DJ Sway. Pumping up your afternoon on Yaren FM. The climax until 6 p.m.

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1: The country braces itself for a cold front, and Botswana registering an upsurge in the number of foreign nationals entering the country illegally.
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1: With Yarn FM News at 6, I am Warabile Pambuka. Good evening. Botswana will experience a cold front from tonight, with temperatures expected to go as low as minus 6 degrees in some districts. Chief Technical Officer at Botswana Meteorological Services, Didimalang Sikaneng, says the cold spell will continue until Sunday, affecting areas such as Kalagadi, Juaneng and Mabutsane, where temperatures may range between minus 6 and minus 2 degrees. She cautioned that frost is likely to form in low-lying areas, posing risk to crops, vegetables and livestock, particularly during the early morning hours.
2: Temperatures are expected over southern Botswana, where overnight minimum temperatures are forecast to fall below 0 degrees, with some location likely to record between minus 6 degrees Celsius to 2 degrees Celsius. These conditions significantly increase the likelihood of frost formation, particularly in low-lying areas where cold air accumulates overnight, meaning Kalahari District, Southern District, Southeastern District, Gaborone and the surrounding areas, parts of Gwening District. But cold nights are expected to persist.
1: Botswana has recorded an upsurge in the number of undocumented Zimbabwean nationals who fled neighboring South Africa during recent protests against migrants. Home Affairs Minister Pius Mokhari says the nationals were entering Botswana through ungazetted areas. He revealed that government dispatched 3 trucks to transport them back to Zimbabwe.
3: Up to today, we want to have a guarantee that we have a use on Timber number 2 4, to power have a use on the able to manage that. But the Baraba building is that the Nakawa to run a on transit, the Heta Laku Habo. Make one on the Bani one to our target, but I don't want to run about you, me, everybody is still on a couple of Habo. Mine is the name of that, but I said that I was not done to that one. But I can't even get me to the car.
1: Meanwhile, in South Africa, the Secretary General of the ruling African National Congress, Fikile Mbalula, says the party has drafted a new policy document, the Continental Compact on Migration in Africa, aimed at shifting the continent's approach to migration from fragmented responses to a coherent binding framework. Mbalula said government deployees are urged to table the compact before the African Union as the foundation for a coordinated, continent-wide migration strategy. He explained that the draft policy is designed to tackle structural migration and socio-economic challenges, offering a lawful alternative to vigilantism and violent community flare-ups. The ANC says the compact could strengthen Africa's collective capacity to manage migration while safeguarding human rights and regional stability.
4: We have prepared a continental compact on migration in Africa, and the ANC urges our deployees in government to take it up and to place it before the African Union as the foundation for a lasting African answer. The compact asks African states, acting together through the African Union and supported by the United Nations, to move from a fragmented and reactive posture to a coherent framework of binding commitments, closing the gaps in our legal architecture through universal accession to the refugee, migrant worker, and statelessness conventions.
1: And now a recap. The country braces itself for a cold front, and Botswana registering an upsurge in the number of foreign nationals entering the country illegally.
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0: FM Business News. Botswana has secured a private agricultural investment worth 288.5 million pula or $20.8 million following a joint venture facilitated by the Botswana Investment and Trade Center. The partnership between the Matopi Commercial Farmers Association and South African Agribusiness Pinion will establish a large-scale irrigated fodder production enterprise. The project is expected to boost domestic livestock, feed production, and create about 183 direct jobs. BITC CEO Kelotsisitse Ulibile described the agreement as a milestone for commercial agriculture, pledging continued support for its implementation. The investment targets one of Botswana's biggest agricultural challenges, limited domestic feed production. Livestock, particularly beef, remain a key industry and major source of non-mineral export earnings. However, recurrent droughts and low rainfall have forced farmers to rely heavily on imported feed, mainly from South Africa. According to the Food and Agriculture Organization, feed shortages are among the principal factors limiting livestock productivity across Southern Africa, especially during prolonged dry periods where natural grazing declines. And in currency exchange rates, the pula is trading at 1 rand 21 cents, 13 pula 47 tebe against the American dollar, 15 pula 41 tebe against the euro, and finally 18 pula gets you the British pound.
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0: And for the lows expected this evening, Gaborone will be giving an ice-cold drip of negative 2, Kasane and Maung cool but kind of chill at 7, Francistown 4 with crisp air. And across the region, Johannesburg will be at 1, Cape Town coastal cool at 11, Windhoek a frosty desert night at negative 1, Lusaka mellow cool at 12, and lastly, Harare with a crisp and fresh 9 degrees Celsius. It's been a whole vibe hanging with you today, from the little slip-ups on the mic and getting you through the day. 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

0: Cut to Jessica, vis a vis coming back to back with a problem. And of course, titles. Hey, Wizard, today I am feeling a bit starstruck because I haven't seen this woman in forever. And today we prove that reinvention is possible. Known to many as a talented musician, Tata Jessica has taken an unexpected but inspiring turn into agriculture and entrepreneurship, and she's now producing a wine made locally from Borolong with ambitions to taking this brand beyond our borders. Today we explore what inspired her transition from the entertainment industry into farming, the challenges of building a wine brand, and why she believes that agriculture is one of Botswana's most untapped opportunities. Ladies and gentlemen, Tata Jessica!
1: Hello.
0: Hello, my sweet. I hope I gave you the right accolades.
1: Yeah. So, what
0: before we go? My pronouns, he, him. I am not
1: okay,
0: a bit, I'm not too fussy.
1: My darling, because I haven't seen you in so long.
0: Yeah, I get you, we become estranged. You decided Horwena, Makarapa, Lidi Gambut is your life. Wapardi Kaki Monday to Monday.
1: Oh, How are you? Thank you for having me here today. This is such a great reminder of who I am, Tota.
0: Yes.
1: Because you played my songs back to back, and I was like, wait, I did that.
0: Yes, you did.
1: I did that.
0: You did.
1: So yeah, I'm very happy to be here today.
0: A lot of us, or a lot of people listening today, might know you just as a musician.
1: Yeah.
0: Who is Tata Jessica today?
1: Listen, Tata Jessica is a woman who has evolved over the years to become a creative, you know, a versatile artist, an architect, yes, qualified for that matter, soon to be registered, thank you, and somebody who is all in all just about transformation, as you mentioned, you know. I think also one thing I've realized is that my story, Hella, as a person, my personal story is something that people connect with. And that is also a huge part of who I've become and who I am today.
0: All right. When did you decide this is where I want to pivot to?
1: Yeah.
0: At what point did you decide? And we'll talk about the wine in a little bit. But when did you decide, let me take a step back from doing music and explore my other passions such as agriculture?
1: Yes.
0: And then you then became an entrepreneur through your other skills of architecture. At what point was that distinction made?
1: I think it was the point when I felt like my morals were being tested, and I was feeling like this, if I do something, I'm going to regret it, you know. So I had to take a step back because I was like, the price of what I want is far greater than what I imagined, you know. So for you to be in the entertainment industry, there's a lot of sacrifices that go into it. And I think I had reached a point where I noticed, hore, you know what? Like, I don't want to go beyond that. So that was the point when it shifted for me. And I just needed a pause, you know, just so that I can understand what is it that I want to do now. After this newfound information, this is what you're going to pay to get there. So what are you going to do with it? I had to sit with it. And sitting with it, I just literally became a student at the farm with my family. And, you know, I just learned everything. And all of these things. It's like literally a school where you learn various things. And eventually I got into grapes, and it was just by mistake, actually. Okay, the grapes is in a Canadian ferment that yes, the potential. You know, so everything was just an organic journey for me. It wasn't anything that I planned. It happened by virtue of stepping back and trying to understand where it is and what I want.
0: Oh, that's very interesting. We continue our conversation in just a bit. +2673911066 is the number that you can hit us up on to send your WhatsApp text messages, to send your voice notes, and you can also SMS us on 16106. And we've got a text message here. It says, Vincent, I'm starstruck too, and I'm not even in the room. Love Tata Jessica so much.
1: Who's that?
0: Her name is Melanie. She's one of the presenters here at Yaronai FM.
1: Hi, Melanie. Albertine.
0: So you see, you do have an impact on people, and I think the career you've had, the illustrious career you've had, is something.
1: Thank you very much.
0: Is something noteworthy. So we continue our conversation right after music from Tata Jessica with Itate Pele. So sit back, relax, and enjoy, because kimanyana uirang tselele tsele man.
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0: y'all. This is Tato Jessica, and you're listening to On Trend with Vincent Roman Mathes, baby. You know the vibes.
1: Gotta love it, man. I am with the voice herself, Tato Jessica. How does it feel listening to your own music?
0: Oh, man, this is such a lovely throwback. I mean, for me right now, it's feeling very nostalgic, but I'm also like kind of happy about the journey of my life. You know, I'm so glad that I actually got to do this music thing and I got to share my voice with everybody. And the fact that you're singing along, I'm just like, I mean, this song.
1: Can I tell you, I am a huge fan, and I think you know this because I sat in studio with you when you were creating Magic, and I was in awe. I was in awe the whole time. I think you're really talented. And I wish, this is the part that God put you in, right? Yes. And I just wish maybe things had not
0: been the way they
1: were and forced you out of the space, because I think you were a gift to the station. But before we continue our conversation, we've got a voice note here. Let's hear what they have to say. What is going on, honey?
2: Yo, what's up, guys? My name is Kabo Maruping. Shout out to you, Tato. Shout out to you, Yarn FM. So basically, I just want to appreciate the fact that you managed to use your skills and diversify into other markets. So how do you like balance it all? Of like most of the time, that's what I want to understand, because there are musicians right now who are running businesses, but they fail to like make that balance. So how do you handle that? I'm also a musician. I go by the name Rezwi. So most of the time you find that I'm doing my electrical works, and shout out guys. I do music and other things, so shout out to the creatives.
1: Shout out to the creators for real. Tato,
0: shout out.
1: Are you able to answer that question?
0: Yo, I mean, that's a very difficult question to answer because honestly, I don't know. You know, I think for the past 2.5 years, I just allowed life to take course as it does. I haven't like said, you know, this is how I'm going to balance everything out. I just go with the flow, to be honest. I go with the flow of life. And I think that's also what keeps the stress out of me, because I'm not pressuring myself to do anything. I'm just letting things happen as they are, you know. So I think in terms of trying to balance, don't overdo it, because if you do, then you restrict yourself with your own schedule. And you're not allowing life to actually open up opportunities for you, you know. So I would say be intuitive about it, go with the flow, try out different things, and don't box yourself.
1: All right, you speak about going with the flow and opportunities that may arise without having to bombard yourself with a lot. Let's speak about how wine came to you. Let's speak about this wine brand. What is it? What is it about? Let's jump into that.
0: Yeah, so Tata ko Masimo, like I've said, kana rara ko Masimo ko famong, whatever you want to call it. We have so many things that are happening, right? And one waste is another produce. For example, waste ya dinku is manure for our vegetables. So everything has like the cycle where
1: there's a cycle of life.
0: The cycle of life. You know, so even in every product that we do, we always try to create a closed loop system where we know what there's nothing that goes to waste. And I think that's what my parents have instilled in us. Just try and make things out of things, you know. get to know the soil and how things grow, and just through experimentation and just by sheer luck, I would say, because at the time we had a late harvest yadi grapes ka November, December, and I just thought, instead of wasting them, let's try make wine, you know, let's do something, a product that is just hidden underneath all that gunk. So that's how I got into winemaking, and I'm still learning. Hopefully one day I can confidently say the winemaker as a part of my titles. But yeah, I think just from that experience alone, I've gained so much passion for it. It was something that came like haphazardly, but then it became very intentional when I started to learn pre-harvest, fermentation, sedimentation, all those things, you know. And going through the steps for me, that was also a journey on its own. And yeah, that's how the wine came about.
1: All right, we continue our conversation with Tata Jessica, who's just now, they say one man's, the saying has gone.
0: Trash is another man's treasure.
1: One man's trash is another man's treasure. Yes. And I mean, the trash was your treasure either way.
0: Absolutely.
1: And that's you turned that into a gem, and you're able to now bottle it and say, you know what?
0: Yes.
1: I did this.
0: Yes.
1: I'm upset that you didn't bring me a bottle, but we'll speak about
0: it's
1: that.
0: In the car.
1: We'll speak about that later. We will then now speak, because I know that you went through a process with BRS,
0: mm-hmm.
1: with BITC, if I'm not mistaken.
0: Yes, yes.
1: We'll talk about a bit more than that, because it takes a lot to even just start the concept, to go to bottling and all of that.
0: Absolutely.
1: So we'll catch up on that right after music from Tato Jessica.
0: Hello, Tato Jessica.
1: This guy must be famous. Music coming there from Tata Jessica with a song called Needs. Right after that is New Chapter, and then we continue our conversation as we really go into how reinventioning herself and reinventing and reimagining what the next chapter for Tata Jessica looks like.
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0: Definitely a new chapter for her. Tata Jessica is with us in the building. And of course, we're talking all things new, all things refreshed, all things new Tata Jessica.
1: Yes.
0: Somebody, Melanie, who is not Melanie K. Monaro, we've gotten that right now. Melanie says, guys, I can't stop geeking. And so same here, babe, because I've been geeking since this woman walked into studio. We've been singing along together. And really, for me, when I met Tata Jessica a couple of years ago with Sasa Class, for me, and I've just been telling her now, just the ability to create music and to create something so amazing, and have it transcend through different ages, different scopes of life, and us being able to enjoy your art. Thank you very much for giving us that. The Bible does say, the Lord will ask you, what will you do with the gifts that I gave you? And you've multiplied your gifts, clearly. Yep. Now venturing into wine. Tell us about the brand. What is this wine called? And I know you've gone through training programs. Tell us a little bit more about that.
1: Yes. So this wine is was harvested in Musi Farm 6. That's our farm, Goborolong. And we basically just called it after the farm because this was our first harvest. And are you okay?
0: I'm all right, don't worry.
1: I was like, oh, yeah. So this was after our first harvest. So that's why we call it the first vintage. And it was hand-picked grapes that were fermented naturally using your wine yeast. And then after the four-week process, that's when we started to bottle it in a sanitized bottle. And right now we're just keeping it safe, you know, so that it ages well, you know, like fine wine.
0: Period.
1: So that's where we are right now. And we're also just testing out the samples, making sure that we know our percentages, alcohol percentages, the acidity, the carbon dioxide, all those things matter, because for you to consume it, it has to be accredited alcohol, or rather approved alcohol. So that's where we are right now. That's what I can share with you.
0: That's very interesting to me, because we would never have thought Botswana would be our winemaking country.
1: Yes.
0: Because our weather conditions are also, for the longest time, were not the most
1: favorable,
0: suitable.
1: Yes.
0: For harvesting, growing grapes that are suitable for winemaking. How did you know that these grapes could turn into wine?
1: So I was fortunate enough to fall under my mom's hands. She is one who experiments all the time. So she tried a variety of grapes, from the green grapes to the red grapes. And the ones that did very well were the green grape varietals. And that's the one that we decided to experiment with, because they were small enough to be considered as wine grapes. The table grapes are a little bit bigger and juicier, but the wine grapes would be your smaller size. So let's use these ones and experiment and to see if whether we're going to be able to create something with it. And we did. I think the biggest misconception is to say that Botswana's weather is not conducive. Actually, in the south where we are, Good Hope, people know how cold it gets. And I think that's the important part. That's the pre-harvesting. So for the tree to actually lose all its leaves, it has to go through that intense cold that is, you know, still available. You know, so it becomes an opportunity for us to actually say, let's grow grapes and try and make wine and see how we can work about this product.
0: I know that a lot of people in BW who are winemakers or who have wine brands harvest package and have everything done in Cape Town, and just because it's a Botswana brand, then they slap the Botswana logo on it. So for me, this is very interesting. You've gone through training programs with BITC, BURS, and UNDP.
1: Actually, let me clarify. Yes. I had applied for this workshop that was hosted by the UNDP, and they were sharing about the AFCFTA, which is the African trade something something. And essentially they were telling us about getting our products to a certain level where we can export them out of the country. So for me, that was a really great timing, because I was in the early stages, or rather I'm in the early stages of developing my wine. So it's always best to have the future in mind, to say the end goal is for us to be able to export this wine at some point, you know. So going for that workshop really opened up my eyes. I got the opportunity to present my wine, you know, and categorize it according to your BURS categories, to say, okay, this is the type of wine that we're producing and it falls under this category when we come to exporting it, and, you know, just sharing it with the world.
0: You know, I feel like I am in the space with a game changer. For me, we like a product, mm. but I consume a lot of wine. I consume a lot of wine. But for me, it's very inspiring to see that you've seen that there's an opportunity here to create something amazing. Mm. And you really went after it. Mm. And I really hope that dream of exporting this wine and turning it into an international brand really then becomes... A reality.
1: Yes.
0: But what do you think some of the challenges that you might face or you are facing in this process might be?
1: Well, first of all, equipment is number one, because things are very expensive for you to make wine. All those, silver, steel and all that, it's very expensive. So even just sourcing barrels and stuff like that. When I did the first harvest, this first vintage, I used Duhela Tamalaping. You know, I used bottles that I could vacuum seal, you know, and then I tried to rebottle from an old reused bottle, you know. So I was using the stuff that was around me at the time, and I think, you know, getting the machinery that is necessary to do a large scale wine production is a challenge. I think the other challenge as well is skill, because even though yes, I do know the process, there's still some very specific things that I need to learn, like your carbon dioxide percentages and all of these things that add to the value of the wine. And that's why I'm planning on going for training, so that I can actually become a better winemaker and not just do it hella kahore. You know, I've done the first harvest, so that means I know.
0: Yes.
1: You know, so, yeah.
0: And where do you see this wine? Who's the target market for your wine? Let's start there.
1: Yes.
0: Because I think... you speak about it being harvested from green grapes, which means it's a white wine.
1: Yes.
0: Your Chardonnays, your Chenin Blancs.
1: Yes.
0: You
1: are with him. You are with him.
0: Your Cab Savs.
1: Hello.
0: Who do you see as your ideal customer?
1: Well, for me right now, I think I've treated this wine as a story for the people,
0: mm-hmm.
1: because I feel like it's also something that became like, it's possible, Motswana. Mm-hmm. You know, it was just something that was an experiment. But then, you know, we can be surprised at the things we create when we are in like unique circumstances and stuff, and when we're challenged to think outside the box. So I think for me, my target market right now is Botswana, really. You know, I know the goal is for us to export this wine and take it to all over the world, but I think anybody who resonates with that country lived story of the origin of this wine is who we are targeting for it.
0: All right, we cannot wait to drink from Barolong Vineyard.
1: Ooh la la.
0: Because I see a vineyard.
1: Ooh la la.
0: Elwe Natla Saina, Utsanele Boyenang, we're girls with vineyards.
1: Vineyards? I'm in the process.
0: Period. And hopefully then you can start making sparkling wine.
1: Ooh, is that your favorite?
0: Yeah.
1: Okay.
0: Yes. And we can finally say this is a Botswana product and we're enjoying
1: Holy
0: it.
1: Holy produced. Yes.
0: We've got a voice note here. Let's hear what it has to say.

0: everything that I wanted to do. Oh, I do your to my best. All the things that I like so much. I know that I can make it. How about it? I know that I will make it.
1: Oh man.
2: That is so cute.
1: Right? We've got Melanie who's geeking over you. And she
2: I'm
1: says,
2: geeking over you too, Melanie.
1: She says, may God walk with you in each and every endeavor that makes your heart smile, Tato. Aww. I love you so much, literally. And I wish you the very best. And then we've got Lerato Mudiega also coming in and saying, congratulations, babe.
2: Thank
1: you deserve
2: you.
1: Nothing but greatness in all you do.
2: Thank you, Lerato. I haven't seen you in so long.
1: You see, I think you've really made an impact, and I also wish you nothing but the best. Aww. I can't wait to drink your wine. I can't wait to say, I was one of the first to even sit down and talk to you about this vision and
2: yes.
1: dream.
2: Before it all came
1: before,
2: to
1: fruition. Because, yeah, French winemaker, exhibitor. Before you leave, I like to do this with my guests. Quick, rapid fire questions. Music or farming?
2: Oh, wow. Farming. I'm going to say that because this is the new chapter for me, you know.
1: I mean, then vineyard or recording studio?
2: Vineyard, darling.
1: Vineyard, darling.
2: Darling.
1: One word for entrepreneurship.
2: Whew. Perseverance.
1: All right. Favorite Botswana agricultural product?
2: Wow. Oh my God. There's so many right in my head right now. I'm going to be biased and say Mosi 5-6. I'll choose the haricot beans. They're very good, yeah.
1: One celebrity you'd share wine with?
2: Just one. Hello, celebrities.
1: Period. And then finish this off. Success is.
2: Wow. That's a deep one. I think success is purpose.
1: Success is purpose.
2: Yeah.
1: That is beautiful. We've got one last voice note, okay, and then I can let you go. And this one is from our fave, Lebua Moraing. Let's hear what she has to say.
3: So inspired by Jessica, guys. Tato, I honestly feel like everything that you do it so well. You do it with all your heart. You did the music. I know you did a bit of farming. I know you did the whole architecture thing. I love how you're not afraid to pivot, and I love that you're always taking on things that, you know, the rest of us cannot imagine doing. So I wish you all the best. Modimo a nelwena, truly. Good luck, and God bless you.
2: Oh,
1: do you know, I actually want to cry.
2: Why are you doing this to me? Lebua, I've known her since primary, guys. You know, and hearing this for me is just like, what? Girl, love you.
1: Tato, thank you very much for coming. Thank you so much for taking time out. Mm-hmm. I know you stay busy on the farm.
2: I'll be busy.
1: This city lifestyle, we ate a lot. Once in a while.
2: No.
1: And I'm glad that I could steal you while you were still in the city. So I'm super proud of you.
2: Yeah.
1: Please keep doing what you do.
2: Yeah.
1: Like LB is saying that you tend to dream outside of the box and reach for things that we wouldn't usually or would be scared to even dream about. I don't think anybody has ever thought, and make wine. For me, and I'm not saying this as a biased thing, I know people who import their products and call them produced for Botswana or produced in Botswana.
2: Yeah.
1: But this really, truly is produced in Botswana. Mm-hmm. And I, like I said, I'm super proud of you. Thank you so much. And to everyone, I think Tato's Jessica's journey demonstrates the power of reinvention, entrepreneurship and value addition in Botswana's agricultural sector. And we are super proud to call you one of our own. So fly the flag high. Sing to your grapes. I think they would enjoy listening to your voice. And continue being a rock star, man.
2: Thank you for having me, Fred.
1: This is all the time that we had. Of course, we were hanging out with Thato Jessica, farmer, entrepreneur, musician, and now winemaker. I'm going to put it there into existence.
2: Yes, I love the sound of that.
1: Winemaker.
2: I love the sound of that.
1: And hopefully, I will learn more about her wine and be a connoisseur and sommelier for her wine.
2: Lunch on the vineyard.
1: Period. From me, Vincent Roman Mathais, it's goodbye and God bless. And remember, keep dreaming. Reach out for your dreams because your dreams are never too far out of reach. And enjoy the rest of Yarna FM programming. Coming through is Cat, the only cat you should be addicted to, taking you all the way till 10 p.m. with No Cap.
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1: It's music from Zin Lumalo as well as Skills are coming through with a nice one called Mama. Also gave us music from ATI coming through with Jumele. 7:18 is your time, BW. Hey, what time do you? Hey, can you sprint that sala? Oscar, get out of breath.
0: Straight up. Cap with Cat.
1: It's a beautiful Thursday evening. Thirsty Thursdays, as the Gen Z's like to say. And if you're thirsty for some knowledge, some entertainment, some drama, some nice little piping hot tea, and for some music, you have come to the right place. My name is Cat, and I'm the only cat that you should be addicted to. And I am with my girl, BW. You are going to want to kiss me after you hear this lady's voice. She needs no introduction because we all know the voice behind this gorgeous lady. Hi, babes.
2: I'm pretty sure people don't remember me.
1: Chumi, we do remember you.
2: I am pretty sure they've forgotten.
1: Chumi, you are a voice to be reckoned with.
2: Yeah, like eons ago.
1: Not even, eh? But
2: also no cap, okay. Let me stop capping. Yes, I was a superstar.
1: BW, LB is back in the building. She passed by to say hi to Vincent and I. And of course, in true orderly cat fashion,
2: literally, I mean, she's not big enough to pamula anyone.
1: That's real.
2: She's like yay small.
1: That's real. That's real. But yeah, hi cat. How are you, my love?
2: This is such a weird...
1: It's a weird dynamic. I'm also just there like, but
2: first of all, I missed your voice.
1: Oh, Chumi.
2: I miss, because it's different when you're hearing it on radio. Mm-hmm. This is when you're sitting across from the person and you're seeing their face. Mm-hmm. And you're seeing them do their thing. It's different. Mm-hmm. So I really missed watching you do radio. It's such, my heart is full.
1: Oh, right, Chumi, thank you so much. I missed seeing you. I missed your energy, your vibes. I missed how 2 minutes with LB turns into a life lesson.
2: Oh my goodness.
1: Really? And I don't mean this in like any type of way. Like, yeah. 2 minutes with you, Chumi, suddenly just life feels so lighter. And life feels like it doesn't matter anymore. Whatever it is that I'm going through, I can just keep on moving.
2: I'm gonna make it.
1: I'm gonna make
2: it,
1: friend.
2: We're gonna be fine, guys.
1: Oh, but Chumi, my LB is so amazing, man. We got a voice note that came through. DJ Earth,
3: hi, Chumi.
1: Oh
3: my God, guys. Hi, LB. It's been a minute. I'm glad you're beautiful voice, Mama. I hope you're good. We miss you and we love you so much. Ah, we miss you, Kama. Oh, man. I hope you're good and everything is well with you, yeah? Wishing you all the best once again. I love you.
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1: BW, we're going to be chilling with LB for just a bit before she says goodbye to us. Coming up next is Noveya, Born King, Moonlight. Garibini has TikTok in a chokehold. And you know what? I'm not complaining. This is one song, Snippet Ya Teng, is actually as good as the rest of the song. It's called Sase Zola, and I'll catch you after that one.
0: Straight up. 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

0: It's music from Mariah Carey. This one is called Bye Bye. 7:37 is your time. Chomi, when we tell you that things get better with time, please believe me. There was a point in my life where I could not listen to Mariah Carey. Because the day... This is actually a sad story. I know that it's funny, Kat, but hear me out.
1: I
0: was LB and Vincent. And right after my grandfather passed away, the day my grandfather passed away, in the morning, I get to school. I am distraught. My classmate asks me, or my coursemate rather, my grandfather passed away. Tell me why this amazing babe and vocalist decided to sing Mariah Carey Bye Bye. The day my grandfather passed away.
2: Like, on the spot.
0: This is for my people that you love.
2: Stop it. Friend, like, wait.
1: Man, that's funny.
2: During this conversation that you're telling her.
0: And you know what? And she can sing.
1: So she Mariah.
0: I'm talking Whitney Houston, Beyonce. Her name is Queen. She is a phenomenal singer. She was on my star, position 3, 2021. Yeah. This is for my people that
2: she had a word for you.
0: Bye bye. And I'm on her lap. And I'm crying. But I'm like, this girl. What the hell is this? Hey, what's your king? 7:38. Let's jump into the group project.
3: Straight up. No cap, cap with Cat.
0: Alrighty, let's get into tonight's conversation. We are currently witnessing some serious beef, right, between the FIFA World Cup 2026 versus Levi. Do you know what's going on, guys?
2: Yes.
0: Mm-hmm. What's happening?
2: If you don't have the stadium branding, you can't have your face shown at FIFA.
0: I absolutely love it. So here's a background story, if at all you are unaware of the biggest marketing drama we're experiencing and witnessing in 2026. So imagine paying millions, right, to have your name on a stadium, only for the organization to cover your brand name and logo with a white cloth. The pettiness is insane. That was exactly what the FIFA World Cup committee did to Levi. And they said that they're doing this because Levi is not an official sponsor for FIFA. Mm. So they're not going to give them a free marketing. And FIFA has strict stadium rules. And what's ironic is the stadium is literally named after Levi.
2: Yeah, it's called the Levi Stadium.
0: And now FIFA World Cup, because they're petty, have changed it to the San Francisco Stadium. And they're like, if you didn't pay up, you're not going to get attention.
2: Which is the name of the stadium? It's called the San Francisco Bay Area Stadium, mm-hmm. naturally, mm-hmm. until we paid money.
1: And then Levi's,
2: mm-hmm. and said, Rereed.
1: We want the naming rights of the stadium.
2: We paid millions.
1: But,
2: Gianni Infantino's wife?
1: Yes.
2: Okay.
1: Yes.
2: Mrs. Infantino.
1: No, but she's a famous actor.
2: Really?
0: Mm.
1: Why am I forgetting this woman's
0: name? Let's
2: Google.
1: So they decided, you know what? We will take away that name. We make millions out of FIFA. Mm-hmm. You think, who are you? You know what's funny? They even on the seats of the the stadium,
0: like covering everything. And you know what Levi has now done, friend? They've used it as a marketing tool. Levi, across the world in its stores, has now covered its name with the very same white cloth that FIFA used to cover the Levi logo. Mm. And I think it's absolutely insane, because what was meant to embarrass or shun or silence Levi has now made it the number one thing. The marketing people, the Levi Helena, Kalitzalele White. Every Levi shop in Paris, in Italy, they're currently working on jeans right now that have a little white flag. Mm. A little white flag in Yana to show why it's sort of we're here. And I think it's such a beautiful thing, guys, because it genuinely goes to show that sometimes your biggest opportunity is going to come from something
2: your
0: that was meant
2: downfall.
0: To.
2: Exactly. I think it's marketing genius.
0: Mm-hmm.
2: And I don't, listen, If the same thing had happened to any other brand, I do not expect anything different. That ability of a team to flip the script and make it a story about, listen, we got canceled by FIFA, guys. Like, look at us. And be able to still sell jeans. Because one thing about it, I'm going to go look for that Levi's jeans now.
0: You know, I would buy it.
1: But can I tell
2: and
1: you
2: look,
1: what other
2: we're
1: brand?
2: Talking about it now. Mm.
1: What other brand was affected by this? Was Gillette.
0: Okay.
1: Yes.
2: The Gillette Stadium.
1: Yes. Gillette was also affected by the same thing. They then covered the logo with foam from Gillette.
2: Love it.
0: That's what I'm about. Because, kinda, you know what the thing is, ne? FIFA World Cup made the rule. Mm. And Levi chose how to react to that particular rule. How many things happen to us every single day that are meant to break us, and we do not see the beauty behind that opportunity?
2: Exactly.
0: Instead, we wallow in depression. We start beefing and fighting with people, and
2: I love that you've taken this, because I was going to say, I wish brands in Botswana reacted in this manner. I wish brands in Botswana were not afraid of bad publicity. I wish brands in Botswana embraced the negativity of life. You know, sometimes you get stuck, guys. Sometimes things happen, and your ability to do what Nando's does, right?
0: I love that.
2: And are we still are we allowed to say brand names?
1: Sorry, as long as
0: we are. Saluile, LB.
2: I can't get in trouble.
1: You get us into trouble.
2: No, you just said was the guest.
0: I don't know how to disclaimer.
2: You know they manage to take things and they run with it. There's no such thing as bad publicity, and I feel like Botswana need to. There's no such thing, especially when it comes to branding and marketing. All you need to do is just tweak the story
0: to favor you.
1: We are your new communication specialist.
0: You know what the reality is, ne? When it comes to brand and marketing, right? Complaining is not going to get you any far, but it's the creativity that does. And if at all this happened to a business or an individual or an organization in Botswana, how confident are we to say that they would have spun that story around and become a global sensation overnight?
2: Non-existent.
0: Non-existent.
2: I don't know. I feel like we react very differently to bad publicity here. And this is not to say it is better or worse than how other people react, right? I don't think we're a capitalist nation by nature. Do you know what I mean? I feel like when we talk about brands like Levi's and Bonibo, they are capitalists. For them, the bottom line is like a huge deal. And I just think in everything that they do, it's always about making money.
0: Yes.
2: So even remember they got that backlash with the Sydney Sweeney blue eyes thing when they did that whole thing, and it was like, guys,
0: and everybody was like, what are you guys doing?
2: White is always better. Well, you know, it was a very controversial thing. Those guys still flipped it, made it about, like, there were no apology statements, and they only apologize when, like, you have to. So for me, I'm saying, yes, Botswana reacts differently, but it's also because of the culture. It's very different. Bale tota, when it comes to money, here is just like, you know, we want to be safe in how we do business. We want to be safe in how we're perceived. We want to manage our brand safely. And that's also an approach that has a lot to do with our culture. So I don't know. I wish we had Levi's here. I wish we had like brands that like Levi did.
1: Can I tell you a brand that I would also love to give, and especially because we're talking about it, FIFA. The FIFA World Cup organization also is boss.
2: They are.
1: Can I tell you what happened?
2: You know how many white cloths you have to
1: No, besides that, let me tell you what happened. You know June was Pride Month, right?
2: Yes.
1: Iran said, we do not want any Pride anything during our World Cup because
2: games.
1: we are not those people.
2: Okay.
1: And Seattle, where they were playing, they had a Pride march on the day when Iran was playing, right?
2: Was it near the stadium?
1: And it was near the path of the Pride was through the path of the stadium, right?
2: Oh my gosh.
1: Let me tell you what FIFA said.
0: I didn't know about that. What did they say?
1: FIFA said, we are an all-inclusive brand.
0: Okay.
1: We welcome people from all walks of life. That day, the world recorded the highest amount of queer people attending the FIFA World Cup.
0: Ooh.
1: Now that's marketing, impact. That's branding, that's impact at its best. Yeah.
0: It really is. But here's another exciting takeaway, guys. Is your brand recognizable beyond the logo?
2: Yeah.
1: Yes.
0: What beyond the logo. For? What do you stand for? Exactly. Exactly.
2: When people see it.
0: I love that. Plus 2673911066. We're talking about the marketing drama that's going on. FIFA World Cup tried to low-key cancel Levi. Levi said, girl, hold my jeans. The sisterhood of the traveling pants. She said, hold on, I got us something.
2: You don't need to jump to put your jeans on.
0: You ain't thick enough. Huh?
2: Is that what they say? No.
0: What do they say,
2: Sean? What they say, then you don't know my pain.
0: 748 plus 2679 11066. Let me know. 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We're going to be reading some of your messages in just a bit.
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1: It's music from the gorgeous Priscilla Kay with a brand new release. That one is called I Tried. 7:56 is your time. What it do, what it does, BW. I'm chilling with LB as well as Vincent. Hey, Queen.
2: Did you catch her booty cast?
1: No, I didn't
2: catch it. Was it good?
3: I didn't catch it as well.
1: When was this?
3: 2 weeks ago.
2: 2 weeks ago. They did like a whole live show. Priscilla was the star. And I really loved that Scar went with someone like Priscilla. Because she's not like... She's famous, but she's not like the obvious famous that you want to, like, you know, like... You know?
1: I was actually going to say, I'm shocked.
2: Exactly.
1: I'm shocked because their personalities aren't on the same level.
2: Exactly.
1: And I've interviewed Priscilla K before, and she's such a... She's so eloquent, and she's so smart. And she's so relaxed. Yeah. And you know me. Like, the both of you know me. I had to come all the way down.
2: So I thought, when I saw it, I was like, this is such an interesting choice. And I'm very curious to see what the interview would have been. So check it out.
1: Yeah, I think I should check it out. The podcast that I usually watch, and when I do get a chance to watch, are usually like controversial people where I'm like, I need to know about you. I've heard about you. I need to hear how you speak. And what's your story? The last one I watched, Inelaga Candy the Baddie.
2: Okay.
1: Anale TK on the Juice 2.0.
2: Yeah.
1: And I was like, okay, I need to find out more. And yeah, it was an interesting watch.
2: I be looking for the inspirational stuff. I wanna hear someone's story. And so, like, those kinds of, your kinds of content, like, really, like, annoy me. I'm like, what are we talking? This is a waste of mine. I'm 40. Where's the part where she's telling me about what she went through? So I'm looking for, like, the like you said.
3: For me, gems. You know, I don't consume podcasts a lot.
2: Yeah.
3: But when I do catch it, I also look for inspirational ones. The one that I loved the most from Botswana was KD and Totogani.
2: I should check that one out.
3: On driving, so I downloaded it.
2: Yeah.
3: And we're driving to Boksburg and I was watching it. Oh, I left that. By the time I was done with that podcast,
2: I feel you.
3: I'm here with you.
1: I
3: can
1: actually add that to the watch list.
2: And you get to, like, see people.
3: And can I tell you what's funny? Mm. And then we were shopping in Pick and Pay, and I saw her with her son. So I felt like going in to give her a hug. It's like I connected with you so much. But you're going to feel like it's weird. Why are you hugging me?
1: Like what? I think she would have appreciated it. I don't know her personally, but she seems like a sweet babe who would appreciate it.
3: Because I get it when people walk up to me. I'm like, please don't do that.
1: I'm not horrible.
2: So then why are you like other people?
3: For me, I feel like, why are you hugging me? Like, I'm not that famous.
1: Like that.
3: I feel like... it's about me. It's not about the person.
2: I don't believe that you're hugging me right now.
1: Going forward, we will not be hugging you anymore. What's FIFA?
3: This babe started crying. Gua comments. I'm like, babe, why are you crying?
1: I didn't know what to do. 0 to 3 months.
0: Straight up. No cap with Cap.
1: 8 p.m. is your time. We're chilling with LB. She came to visit us. She came to say hi to Vincent and I. And of course, we grabbed her for a quick chat, which we need to quickly summarize. 8 p.m. is your time, BW. If you just tuned in, we're talking about the FIFA World Cup saga. FIFA World Cup versus Levi. And it's an interesting conversation. Chomi, are you able to make lemonade with the life, with the lemons that life throws at you? FIFA World Cup is like, okay.
0: No cap with Cap.
1: 8 p.m. is your time. We're chilling with LB. She came to visit us. She came to say hi to Vincent and I. And of course, we grabbed her for a quick chat, which we need to quickly summarize. 8 p.m. is your time, BW. If you just tuned in, we're talking about the FIFA World Cup saga. FIFA World Cup versus Levi. And it's an interesting conversation. Chomi, are you able to make lemonade with the life, with the lemons that life throws at you? FIFA World Cup is like, okay, you are not an official.

0: said, hold it, my darling. We know what we can do with this.
1: You think you can blog us?
0: Basimolo go cover that logo internationally. Ba cover that logo, and they didn't just cover it. There's a bit of artistry there. I could be reading into things, but the way that it is, I don't know how to describe it.
1: They
0: but
1: just
0: it's
1: like
0: nice.
1: Hung it.
0: It's pretty nice.
1: It was. Mm. The way they hung it was like, oh, the draping, darling.
2: Darling.
1: So beautiful in the stadium.
0: I love it. +2673911066. Let's throw it to you, the 267. What do you think about how Levi handled things? Do you believe that if this happened to a company in Botswana or a business in Botswana, they would be able to see the light of day by coming up with a stellar marketing strategy?
3: WhatsApp or call +2673911066.
4: Hey Cat, hey Roman, hey LB. Tata Cat, Roman is LB Bawire. This is not the Cat I know. This is not Kitty Cat after dark. I have to hold my jeans. Yo, anyway, you ain't thick enough. Anyway, brands here at home are just, they played way too safe. They played way too safe in a sense. I want it's more about reputation. They care about what people have to say and think about them. Because if I were to give example, Level Liar on FM. Yarn FM is out there. We're putting ourselves out there. And I say we because we are a collective. We put ourselves out there. And I say we because I'm part of the team. We put ourselves out there when it comes to like, how on the competition, yeah, how on the marathon, how on the activation here and there, sponsors to other events. So, I mean, and we are very unapologetic about it. And one of the things we tell, out there, how on those activations, but other brands are just too scared. They feel like, ish, and that doesn't even put the brand out there for more people to actually connect and know more about it. So I think our brands back home, they just played way too safe.
0: The brands back at home, or more like being rather, played way too safe. True or false?
5: Very true.
1: Jinx.
5: You owe me a soda.
0: I love this so much. So if you were to think of a local brand, artist, organization, who do you think would have, you know, spun all of this drama into their favor? I'm trying to think.
1: I feel like Architects of Groove. If they had like a drama happen, I trust them to do something like.
0: But you're right, yeah. Because one of the leading guys by Architects of Groove is actually Oms the Don.
1: Yes,
0: and we usually like play his music. Superstar. He is a brand superstar. Yeah. He is a marketing guru.
1: Genius.
0: When I started out in agency and I was doing digital marketing, I was under his department, and I learned so much from that man.
1: Gotta
0: so
1: go
0: much.
5: But you know what? Speaking about agencies, Hotwire does it well as
0: they
5: well.
0: Hotwire
5: does it really well.
0: It's
5: not that they spin around in incident, because I don't think they've had any in recent times. But they are
1: know how
5: with
1: to piggyback
5: it.
1: Off of like what's trending.
5: Stanbic Bank also does it very well.
0: Oh yes, they do.
5: I'm not saying this because they pay me.
1: Oh my goodness!
0: But you're right.
1: Stanbic Bank are very.
0: I saw a recent post. Yeah, Stanbic Bank. Hotwe, regardless of who the real goat is, something missing.
1: Exactly.
5: They said, I think they said, it's every time they talk about us, they talk about the goat, it gets a little messy.
0: Yes,
1: exactly.
5: Really
1: and
5: nice.
1: Then did you see how they did the invite for the show? It was like a Muhiri.
5: Mm-hmm.
1: This person will be out. It was like a very cool invite that had to do with how people look at work.
0: Yes.
1: And they're very on trend.
5: Yes.
0: We got a couple
1: obviously
0: of messages.
1: Nando's as well.
0: Nando's would have,
1: like,
0: would
1: Nando's
0: have definitely.
1: The they will even pay for like a billboard.
0: They would have like they
1: the
0: would have done something.
1: Find
0: something.
1: A billboard
5: but
1: with
5: guys,
1: something
5: can I tell
1: cool.
5: you? Can I tell you the one time I thought Nando's, and for me it's the wittiest people in terms of branding is Nando's.
1: Mm-hmm. Right.
5: But then KFC, and I think I love these people for doing that.
1: Okay.
5: They went and put a KFC bucket next to a Nando's logo. I mean,

0: horrendous billboard.
1: Oh, like a literal yes. bucket. Oh, that's fire.
0: And I was like,
1: no, that's fire. That is fire.
2: That's nice. Because I like that.
0: Where else are you going to get a bucket?
2: There was one still when Nando's was low-key jabbing a KFC. And they were like, grease is for your car. Oh,
0: not for your food. Like,
2: not for your food.
1: A billboard right near KFC.
0: Yes.
2: And like, I can imagine, you're trying to drive, you're trying to drive to KFC, something, and then you see a billboard that says grease is for your car.
1: My sister.
2: Are you taking that turn left? Are you turning right? Mm-hmm. Or are you going straight?
1: Like,
0: I think that rivalry between KFC and Nando's was the best thing in marketing at the time.
2: Yeah.
0: And I think we need more minds like that.
2: We do. You know?
1: In BW. Definitely.
2: We
0: can
2: do.
0: I tell you for me I thoroughly enjoy learning about marketing and really just
2: Same.
0: Elevating yeah. myself, because that's my field of work and that's what I enjoy.
1: Right.
0: And I read a book by Richard Branson. It's called
2: Come Through Chewing with the Quotables.
1: Why does always happen? Like, just when you're talking about showing people that you read, then the
2: then
1: name
2: you forget
1: of the,
2: name
1: book,
2: of the
1: it,
2: book.
1: It just
0: no,
1: disappears.
0: But it's Becoming a Virgin.
1: Mm-hmm.
0: Yes.
1: Okay.
0: Becoming a Virgin.
1: Oh, not okay.
0: So, the first book was I Am a Virgin, okay. right? The second one was Losing My Virginity. And the third one was Reclaiming, something about becoming a virgin okay. again, right? So, in Losing My Virginity, that's the one that I actually read.
1: Right.
0: Richard Branson. At the time, people were complaining about the high tariffs in terms of phone calls,
1: yeah.
0: right? Mm-hmm. Especially the back then, nearly the house phone, the end line. I can.
1: But back when life was nice.
0: And he decided to open Virgin Mobile, right? And he came out at the launch of his Virgin Mobile in a telephone that read a London.
1: Yeah,
0: telephone,
1: the box.
0: Right?
1: Yeah.
2: Yes.
0: He was completely naked. Completely naked, hung from a crane, right? And then lowered. And the only thing that he had covering his private parts was a telephone.
2: Okay.
0: Right?
1: Jeez.
0: And the message he was spreading is, we have no hidden costs. We are as naked as they come.
1: Oh, come on.
2: That's
1: yes.
2: nice. That's
0: so
2: nice.
0: And I was like, this is great marketing.
2: That's nice.
0: This is great marketing.
2: And you know what great marketing also is? It's you seeing something and not having to rack your brain.
1: Yeah.
2: What does
1: this mean?
2: Like, there's beauty in simplicity. But if I'm able to see this from the word go
1: yeah.
2: and say, oh my God, this is amazing, then you've done your job as marketing. And that's where we end things, BW. But let's quickly read a couple of messages. DJ Letex Are, Mostra, thank you, Mudidima. So he says that Mudidima would have definitely turned the narrative.
1: Yeah, 100%.
2: I think so as well.
1: Yeah.
2: I think so as well. He's quite witty, quite smart. Levan Valentine Are, hey, LVZ and Vincent Wright and Relevant Roman Mathais.
0: And that's a brand you will recognize.
2: I love it. And of course, Levan Kyo Are, Ridla Pati Haramolalez, LB Kamma.
1: Huh? Guys, there's no parties.
0: No, it's just
1: Levi's. They cancelled us. What are you saying? The stadium is closed.
2: 809 BW, your biggest takeaway from this conversation should be you can be overlooked and still shine. Things can come to, they can be sabotage from people that you work with, from friends, from family. You just need to choose how you react to that sabotage. Take it, run with it, make some money if you can, make a name for yourself if you can. Just keep on moving and don't look back. And I think it's a lesson that you and I really need to take to heart, because sometimes everything happens for a reason. So make sure that that reason always benefits you at the end of the day. Yes, my darling.
0: Can I ask you something?
2: If you're going to throw me on the spot, but go ahead.
0: Did Vaxxin write that Chobolo song before or after his
1: beef?
0: His drama.
1: Which drama? It was before.
2: It was before. It was before.
0: But you see how it would have made... It would have, like... That's great marketing, honey.
2: It was before, Chomi. It was before. 8:10 is your time, BW. I'll catch you in a little bit. Coming up next is music from Janae. This one is called For a Reason.
3: Do you swear to tell the truth? The whole truth. And nothing but the truth.
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0: 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Was it something I didn't say? I keep wrecking my brain trying to figure out what I did, and did we try hard enough?
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0: tshukilwe ke mtsholo or o jele something. 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
1: 9:03 is your time. Just gave you some music from Spisa Valentino featuring Amantle Brown with Tafita. Also gave you some music from Tito Se with Self Sabotage. And of course, the mix that has driven everybody crazy from Gomzwali Hippie. No. Gomzwali Hippie said, listen, baby, give me an apron. I want to cook. I've got a little something to show you with this week's mix. Absolutely amazing. Loved it down. We're going to give that mix a nice little 9.9 out of 10. What do you think, BW? Gomzwali Hippie, every single Thursday, 8:30, gives us nothing but amazing transitions and a sonic experience. This one says, 8 out of 10. I loved the mix. I'm glad you do. I'm digging how we always rate the mixes every single day. I'm digging it. I love it. And I love how we're always, you know, around the same numbers. I love how when we feel like this mix wasn't good, we all agree. And when the mix was great, we always agree. And today, one of Gomzwali Hippie, he's one guy with a great track record. Every single week, he always gets so much love. I've never ever seen a message or heard a voice note from somebody saying, he could have done this, he could have fixed this. God, it's always positive feedback. This one says, wow, what a mix for the love of Deep House. I'm glad you enjoyed it. Hey Cat and Kemp, I got the advice yesterday. That was so wonderful. Thank you so much, Ping Pong. I'm glad you got the advice, and God bless you and your family. And I can't wait to see the superstar that your daughter is going to be. This message came through. This one says, Gomzwali Hippie. Please do follow him on the socials. Gomzwali Hippie. Make sure to follow him. Make sure to give him some love. And make sure that he knows that you enjoy his mixes every single Thursday right here on MoCap. And if you're friends with the producer, or if you're the person you're long talking about to line up on, this is your chance to, you know, give back to the community. Give the community what they want and what they deserve. Give them someone that has a great ear for music and a great skill on the desk. His name is Gomzwali Hippie. I'm glad you enjoyed that one. 9:05 is your time.
0: Straight up. No cap, cap with Cat.
1: What are you currently watching this week, BW? Let's get into it, because coming to this weekend, we all need to watch a little something nice, nyana, a little something great. I'm currently watching Maximum Pleasure Guaranteed. I feel so bad. It's Evil Lawyer. And the DMs are coming in. Cat, the Evil Lawyer is amazing. I'm like, no, don't tell me. Oscar spoiler. So I think I need to dedicate the rest of this week to finishing Evil Lawyer and also finishing Maximum Pleasure Guaranteed. I'm going to tell you about that show. Oh, babe, psychological thriller. I'm talking drama. I'm talking plot twists. I'm talking, oh man, the relationship dynamics. If there's one thing, and I say this week in and week out, one thing that really stands out for me when it comes to a production that I'm watching, a show that I'm watching, is always going to be the relationship dynamics. How do all of these people relate? How do all of these people

0: you know, live their lives, what's that one thing that all brings them together? And if at all you are a filmmaker or writer and you're able to capture the essence of relationship dynamics and character bios perfectly, then you already have a fan in me. I'm going to be watching it. So let me know on +26739110066 what you're watching. I'm going to tell you about Maximum Pleasure Guaranteed in a little bit. Music coming up next, Calvin Fallow, Everybody Wanna Fall in Love. Woo, tongue twister. Also going to give you some music from Ban T and Visa View with Henny Ice T. Let's throw in some music from Hymnus featuring Noma with Nyilalele. And on the flip side of that triple play, we're going to be talking about Maximum Pleasure Guaranteed.
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2: 9:17 is your time. We just gave you some music from Hymnus coming through with a bang of a jam called Nyilalele. And on that one, they featured the ever so phenomenally insanely talented Norma on that one. It's time for you and I to jump into a quick edition of Real Talk.
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2: I'm currently watching a very interesting show right now. It's on Apple TV. Fell so deeply in love with it because what do you even mean? 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The name of the show is called Maximum Pleasure Guaranteed. So initially, you know, when I, you know, came across the title, I'm thinking, how about I look at the word Maximum Pleasure? Lebo watu, what I want to give you a say, long what heish, dinner, lebo the SNLV and all of that nonsense. And yeah, you know, to be honest, there is a lot of SNLV, but it's the dynamic behind it that is absolutely beautiful. So here's the synopsis as quick as I can, right? And as simple as I can, because I was spoiling. So in this particular series, right, there's a lady called Paula. And Paula is a recently divorced mother. Yoi longora, her life is just spiraling. She just got divorced. She's lost custody of her child. She's lost her entire life. She's struggling with her self-worth. She's just going through a lot trying to figure out who she is after her marriage ends. So she tries, you know, to date somebody that she knows from social media. I plug Lerato Mudiera, host of Wired, with Maximum Pleasure Guaranteed. Kiyo send lip message. Ari, yay! That thing got me in a chokehold all because of you. My work here is done, friend. My work here is done. You're welcome. If you want another recommendation, get ready. Recommendation. So, back to the synopsis, right? So, she's seeking for comfort. I got to lose this thing while it's single. So, baby girl is like, you know what? Like a similar an online relationship with a webcam performer. So this webcam performer can do whatever it is that you want him to do, if at all you pay him. So they're vibing, they're like in a relationship, and it's becoming quite, you know, sexual. So during one of their sexual interactions, she believes that she's witnessed a violent crime. On the ground, the guy is screaming, so she's conflicted. This is your career. You make performances like this for money online. Could you actually be in danger, or are you playing? So she gets her phone, she starts recording. She's like, I'm recording you. Stay away, leave him alone. And she then goes to report this crime, right? And it's a simple attempt to report and, you know, tell the police. That specific report has now pulled her into a world of blackmail, murder, deception, conspiracy. Kura, she's now forced to confront not only criminals, but herself as well. Imagine you and this person are, you know, having a good time. You guys are getting all freaky in your sexual rendezvous and escapades, and you witness the person that you're getting freaky with being kidnapped and, you know, being violently assaulted. And the themes within this series is absolutely amazing. We tackle identity. The biggest question for Paula then becomes, it becomes who committed... No. The biggest question is not who committed the crime or who committed the murder. The biggest question is, when everything that I knew and everything that I believe in has then been lost. Because remember, she's lost her marriage, her family structure, her confidence, her sense of purpose. So the whole series, yeah, Maximum Pleasure Guaranteed, asks you, when the labels that you have relied on for so long have fallen away, when you've lost everything, who are you at your core? It explores loneliness. What a loneliness is not supposed to discriminate. You can have the kids, you can have the friends, you can have the job, you can have the partner, but sometimes you can feel so completely alone. And loneliness will make you so vulnerable to making decisions that you never make. Because I'd like to believe, what if her life was good, she would have never gotten into that relationship with the webcam guy. It's also about searching for connections. She's not looking for danger, but she's looking to be seen, to be heard, to be desired, to be understood. And that specific guy, what the specific crime that she witnessed, gave her all of that. And sometimes as people, we make the mistake of mistaking attention for love. And that will always have consequences. Because the smallest lie, the smallest decision, the smallest thing that you decide to do with your life can honestly create a big web of confusion and betrayal. One poor decision can snowball into something so big and so impossible for you to control. So in a moment that she was trying to have fun, everything is lost. It explores motherhood. It explores reinvention. And I think some of the life lessons that I've picked up, even though I haven't finished the series, Lerato, do not spoil. I've picked up, you don't have to hit rock bottom for you to start over. Life will force you to reset. You don't need to be poor. You don't need to be broke. You don't need to not have a partner, to have lost your parents. When life says, etada, askisi, ausinya, and we're starting life from scratch, there's nothing you can do. And it's important for us to be careful where we seek for validation. Part of me wants to believe that this guy is not dead. I think it's a bigger scam. I don't know. I could be wrong. But not everybody who makes you feel good about yourself has good intentions. Secrets are extremely expensive, Chumi. The longer you hide things from yourself and from the people you love, the more power that specific secret has over you. There's a saying that people like, and I'm guilty because I used it in my DMs earlier on, curiosity might kill the cat. Sometimes, like, curiosity can save you, or it can destroy you. And digging deeper will always uncover a truth that you might not be ready to, you know, confront. Sometimes it's going to put you in danger. So knowing when to stop being curious is also wisdom. And most importantly, healing is not pretty. The movie didn't adira gore o feel gore, oh my God, healing is nice. You're going to cry with a tub of ice cream with your girls watching TV, and one day you're going to meet the love of your life crossing the road, and he's going to, none of that stuff exists. But this series is raw, and that's why I love it. There's no pretense. It reminds us that messy, emotional, uncomfortable, all of these things are a reality. +2673911066, what are you currently watching right now, and how's your relationship with being lonely? Do you think that it's more dangerous than we actually like to commit, or admit rather? Sometimes the biggest mystery isn't who committed the crime, but it's actually figuring out who you are after your life completely changes. I'm coming at it with a filmmaker's perspective. When you watch it, you're gonna get a different message. But one thing is for sure, maximum pleasure guaranteed. Check it out on Apple TV. The main character is the lady that played She-Hulk. So if you love Tatiana, you are in for a treat, because Tatiana is amazing. There's a detective, I think she's Filipino. The way she talks, the way she acts, her rationale when it comes to the case is very, very interesting. She might have something to do with, you know, this whole conspiracy and investigation, but I do not know. I'm only on episode 4. I need to catch up this weekend. So I need to watch Evil Lawyer. I need to watch Maximum Pleasure Guaranteed. And I need you to watch those two series as well. Because next week, when we properly wrap them up, I give a little bit of Kete was spoiler. Kete, I didn't watch this.
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2: Coming up next is Cognac as well as Lappy. This one is called Rise of the Phoenix, and it's the solo Tato remix. It's back-to-back with music from Chef Gusto's featuring Tato Tladi with Chomia. I mean, 9:26, beautiful Thursday evening. 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
2: 9:37 is your time. I gave you some music from Chef Gustos and Tato Tlari. And they came through with a nice little banger called Chomia. Me, absolutely love it. I didn't get a chance to watch his episode. I don't know if it's been released, but I saw it on the Bot's Top 5, where celebrities, local celebrities, are rating different music videos. I haven't got the chance to watch it, but the show is every single Friday, hosted by Mdu the Party. This is season 2. So let's make a pact to actually watch Bot's Top 5 tomorrow. I know that they have Chef Gustos as one of their guests, and they brought everybody to come and rate his music video. I think Melanie, Kelemirano, I think Miss GK's was there, Kedimu Lusiwa, I think I saw Ubuntu Band. Who else did I see there? I saw a lot of people by Langora busy rating music videos. So we need to watch that one and make sure that we support our own.
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2: It's a Thursday evening, and of course it is a throwback Thursday. This is round about the time where you and I get to throw it all the way back with some of my favorite old school jams, and today is no different. I love the song so much. I think I sing it, I don't know, like, I don't know, man, 20 times a day. One of my favorite songs from one of my favorite artists. The song is called Just In Case, and it is by Jaheim, and I'm going to be giving you information on this song and so much more in just a little bit. Our throwback Thursday jam for the day is Jaheim coming through with Just In Case. Hey, but talking to you, boy, J.
0: Coming at you raw, straight up, no cap, with Cat on Yaron FM.

It's music from Jaheim. This one is called Just In Case. We threw it all the way back to 2001. This was taken from his second studio album. Ah, man. What a man. What a man. This song actually is from his album called Ghetto Love. And this song is one of the songs Selang Gore really put him on the map. Besides My Place, where he featured Nelly, this one really established him as a defining male voice in the R&B space. Keep us on, guy. This song became his signature song, actually, and it peaked on the charts and even earned him a nomination at the Soul Train Music Awards. Now, when you're listening to the song, it's like, oh my God, this is such a beautiful love song. But beneath that, it's actually him saying, just in case I don't make it home tonight, let me make love to you for the last time. And he doesn't mean, oh my God, He's basically saying, I don't want to take tomorrow for granted. And he's saying that, listen, I'm leaving home and I know that life is not guaranteed. And he wants his partner to know, what a baby, just in case I do not come back home, my angel. And this speaks to the uncertainty of life. Sometimes you need to express love while you still can. Vincent and I were having a conversation about this over the weekend. We were like, we don't understand people that say, I love my friend, but I never say it face to face. I appreciate them, but I don't say it face to face. And Vincent and I are like, why don't you say this face to face? Express love while you still can, while you're still able to do so. Because living life like tomorrow's planned, it's not promised. And you need to start getting into the effort, or the habit rather, of expressing love before it's too late. Every single time I talk to a friend, be it phone call or physical interaction, I tell you before we part ways that I love you so much. And it's me being vulnerable, but it's me also letting you know that I'm committed to you and I'm devoted to you. And sometimes, you know, vulnerability is important, especially from a man's perspective. So Chumi, tell the people that you love while you still can that you love them, okay? Don't leave the unimportant words unsaid. Appreciate all the ordinary moments, because they can honestly become precious in a blink of an eye. Love isn't about grand gestures. It's not about the flowers, the dates, the gifts, the money, the social media posts. It's about making your person or your friend or whoever it is that you love feel valued every single day. And sometimes we assume, but if you have lost somebody in your life, you know that tomorrow is not guaranteed. You could literally be hearing from me today, God forbid, and something could happen to me, and that would be it. Would you be okay with the last interaction that you and I had, or you and a loved one had? If today was your last day, who would you call first? That person that you're thinking of should be someone that you try and talk to as much as you can. Let them know that you love them. Let them know that you appreciate them. And yeah, man. Decades later, after this release, it still sparks so much nostalgia. So beautiful, man. Because sometimes we get so busy in life that we forget to tell the people that we love exactly how we feel. So before you listen to this song again, make sure to tell the people that you love, just in case I don't make it home tonight. I love you. Ugh.

0: Desmigates Groove. This one is called Lutlong Kopola. Ellen Nagara, when I show me how to get a chase out on Kopola Mutuagane. Maroskawa Rajo, I go with 13 because I'm going to be back again tomorrow. I'm going to be back again tomorrow, and you and I are going to do this radio thing again. 9:51 is your time, BW. Thank you so much for tuning in. What a fun show we had, man. We kicked off the show with LB. She passed by. A bit of nostalgia, and all of LB's fans and lovers got a chance to hear her voice again on radio. The tables turned, though. Sway Naseyo, I was the one that was doing the whole interview and all of that stuff. But yeah, we had a great conversation about marketing, and most importantly, you know, conversation about turning your lemons into lemonade. What are you doing when life throws bad things your way? We talked about the FIFA World Cup saga versus Levi, and how Levi literally came through and has kicked some dust and rocks in the FIFA World Cup committee's face. They're doing absolutely amazing with their marketing, and we can only wish them well. We also talked about Maximum Pleasure Guaranteed. We talked about podcasts and the different type of podcasts and content we consume. Are you the type to consume content or do you want the inspirational kind like LB and Lebogang Valentine? What is it that you like? And yeah, we did some music as well, and we ended the show with a reminder that tomorrow's not guaranteed. So let's tell the people that we love them a lot. I'm thinking of the song Yaga Ronan Keating. If tomorrow never comes, Aish man, will she know how much I love her? Oh, but tomorrow, dude, what a song. I think I'm going to be listening to that on my way home. Good night, BW. I love you, loves. I'll catch you again tomorrow. Please follow me on the socials, Katarina Pudi, across all social media platforms. We're still editing the No Cap movie. It's going to be coming out, I think, this weekend. I'll keep you in the loop, but make sure you are glued to my socials because we're going to be dropping some really cute visuals in a little bit. Bye, BW. I gotta love and leave you. Coming up next, Wonder Season with Malibu, back to back with music from Ezra Nee Things with Danko. Bye, my angel. Love you.
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0: 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MSG sell out, that bout. Good credit score, this car really can't max out. Too far, 500 stacks for the hood. Call me Lumberjack, cause I wish it would. Did it the face, man, I wish it
1: it's different. Yeah. It's really different.
0: Catch up. Hey, yo, I might sweat in Utah. LA's too warm. My

0: Fell.
1: Fell.
0: Guti.
1: Guti.
0: True.
1: Yeah.
0: Ora che sei a Nike.

Tsaga, a 9-year-old boy doing studied for at Pituka Primary School in Lobatse. First one, what is the goal of budgeting? The goal of budgeting is to keep track of the money that you are getting and the money that you are spending. It also includes planning, controlling, and evaluating performance. Budgeting gives direction on spending and income. It predicts cash flow. It allocates resources. Question 2. What is the difference between income and expenses? Income is the money that you make and expense is the money that you spend. Thank you.

0: 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Yes, you. We know you are a liker of nice things.
1: You know yourself.
0: So, say jealousy. Keep it locked right here.
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My name is Kogiver Komane from Pilong West Primary School, and I'm a boy aged 12 years. The goal of budgeting is to allocate your income and expense over a certain period of time for a month or a year. The difference between income and expense is that income is money that you work for, and expense is the money that you take out from your income to spend it elsewhere. Thank you.

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1: Oh, baby, how you doing? You know, I'm gonna come right to the chase, huh? Some women were made. But me, myself, I like to think that I was created for a special purpose. Now, what's more special than you?